Starting marriage for you, but child of God, there. Child of God, the Lord has put.

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An illegal occupant.

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Oh, be thou exalted, O Lord, above all heavens. 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Let your glory be in our lives. Let your glory be in our homes. Let your glory be in everything that concerns us. Can someone on this altar, this beautiful day, bless the name of the Lord our God. Be thou exalted is what we just sang. 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Let your glory fill the works of my hands. Let your glory fill everything and everything that is within me. Ekatola bangla koshka baliateba. 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Be thou exalted above all heavens. Father, let your glory, let your glory, let your glory. Ikatabala. Iketeli bobrondo shikatali yagadoski yagaba. Eba bambelike skiridiata. The angels are singing, Hosanna, Hosanna, Hosanna in the highest. Ekabangalo koskataria. As they sing, Hosanna in the highest, everything dead or dying comes back to life. Ekabangalo koskataria. Every dying situation comes back to life. Ekabangalo koskataria. Hosanna, Hosanna, Hosanna in the highest. Ekiba kanda nishkedidiata. The angels are singing, Hosanna, Hosanna, Hosanna in the highest. Ekabangla koskabalia. Let there be shouts of Hosanna, Hosanna, Hosanna in our homes. Let there be shouts of Hosanna, Hosanna, Hosanna in our health. Let there be shouts of Hosanna, Hosanna, Hosanna in the lives of our spouses, in the lives of our children, in the lives of our siblings. Hosanna, Hosanna, Hosanna on every family represented on this altar. Ekabangla koskapali keteri yakaba. Where we've once said there was a casting down, or where other I've said there is a casting down, and let the Hosanna, Hosanna, Hosanna of the Lord bring forth a lifting up. Eke benke tono moske didiata, araka bombrondoske didiata. As we continue to realign ourselves, ekaba with heaven's agenda, and let there be a lifting up. Hosanna, Hosanna, Hosanna, and let there be a revival. Hosanna, Hosanna, Hosanna, and let there be life. Iketebelika bamblo kuska tedia. Let that be life. Ikebembe neske tedia. Oh, let there be refreshing. Let there be refreshing. Let there be refreshing. Ika bangla kuska tedia. Hosanna, Hosanna, Hosanna in the highest. Ika bangla kuska tedia kaba. The angels are singing this morning. Ebrabonga shkia kaba. Over all of our families. Hosanna, Hosanna, Hosanna in the highest. Ekabanglo kushkete ribada. Ebrekiska banda lita. Because the glory of the latter supersedes that of the former. Ekabamble kushkete riyakaba. Hosanna, Hosanna, Hosanna in the highest. Ekabanglo kushkete riyakaba. On this day, Thursday, the 13th day in the month of August, we sing Hosanna, Hosanna, Hosanna to every situation in our lives, to every situation in our homes. That which looks like is dark and void receives the light of God. That looks as if is dead or dying receive the life of God. As we sing Hosanna, Hosanna, Hosanna in the highest, we decree, we declare that the same spirit that raised Christ from the dead speaks over our homes, speaks over our bodies, speaks over our businesses, speaks
over the lives of our children, speaks over our career, speaks over our ministries, speaks over every single area of our lives. Hosanna, Hosanna, Hosanna. The angels are singing. Ekabango lokatabala. Hosanna is the highest. Ekebonglo kotelia kabant. Hosanna, Hosanna, Hosanna. 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Ebeniza our helper. We shout Hosanna, Hosanna, Hosanna to your name, because you are the one who is our present help in every time of need. So we shout Hosanna, Hosanna, Hosanna to the highest. Hosanna, Hosanna in the highest. Ekabanglo koskatidia. We join the host of heaven on this altar this morning. Erega boska banda lakatia. To shout Hosanna, Hosanna, Hosanna. Ekebenge telemanta leketia. To every situation, a living or dead. 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A living or dying. We speak Hosanna, Hosanna, Hosanna. Ekabangla koskatidia kaba. Rakato bekite bedede. The same spirit that raised Christ from the dead. Ikatama nos katadia. With that name, we shout Hosanna, Hosanna, Hosanna in the highest. Arakata babo bobo kutaba. Father, Lord, we thank you. Lord, we give you praise. Lord, we give you praise. Lord, we give you praise. Lord, we give you praise. Be thou exalted. Ah, to you be all the praise, to you be all the glory. Be thou exalted above all heavens. Be thou exalted above all the earth. Let your glory be above. Let your glory be above. Let your glory be above. Let your glory be above. In the name of the Lord Jesus Christ, we have worshiped and prayed. Amen and amen. A good morning, good afternoon, good evening to each and one of us everywhere who are joining us from, all across the nations, all across the continents, all across the social media platforms. It is indeed yet another great day to be alive in the presence of the Lord. Glory be to God in the highest. For the Lord is good and his mercies endures forever. Hallelujah. Amen and amen. I bid you all a very warm welcome this morning. It is 5:13 a.m. West African time, right here from the studios in Abuja in Nigeria, God's own country. Hallelujah. And on behalf of my father, my coach, my mentor, and my spiritual cover, the apostolic lead over my life, your life, in the person of Apostle Goodart OBC Ekweme, I bid you all a very, very warm welcome. Well, it's a very rainy morning this day in Abuja. The showers of blessing is all over our lives. That means there's no room for dryness. There's no room for barrenness. There's no room for death. There's no room for stillness in our lives. Everything is fruitful. Everything is fruitful. Everything is fruitful. Hallelujah. Amen and amen. Just like we did while we started with Thanksgiving this morning, any dying situation or any dark situation receives the light of God. Receives the light of God. Receives the light of God. Every situation that is dark and void receives the light of God. Receives the light of God. Receives the light of God in the name of the Lord Jesus. I don't know why I keep hearing that this morning. Any dying situation or any dead situation receives the life and the light of God in the name of the Lord Jesus Christ. Amen and amen. Once again, you're welcome. And like we know, it's a time where we just have a praise break. And by praise break, we need to reach out to every of our family members, colleagues at work, friends and families all across the nations, and let them know
I was going to say revival, loss of glory. Let them know that Global Prophetic Prayer Altar is live, and we are live on our various platforms this morning. We are live and we are very clear on Facebook at Apostle Goodart. We are also live and very clear on Instagram at Apostle Goodart. We are live and very clear on our GPPA TV. That is our YouTube channel, GPPA TV. So once you go to your YouTube, on the search button, just type in GPPA TV and you will find us there. 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I mean, you can join service live. 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You have access to our daily devotional, different prayer points at different times of the day, the week, the month, and the list is endless. You would you have no regrets ever downloading or installing that app on your device. And God bless you as you do so in the name of Jesus. And for those of us who reside here in Nigeria, in God's own country, where the breath of God is breathing over our nation and our nations at large, we are live on 30 terrestrial stations from Kiss FM right here in Abuja. We cut across 30 states from Abuja here to Lagos, to Osun State in my village in Oshogbo, to Calabar, to Taraba State, to Jigawa State, to Enugu, to Benin, to Port Harcourt. The Ilorin, the list is endless. 30 states, and God has indeed helped us, as he will continue to help us more and more in Jesus' name. Amen and amen. Well, don't forget to invite a friend, call a neighbor, start a watch party on Facebook. I mean, there are many options on how we can get others involved in all of this. Glory be to God in the highest. Well, I'm sure it is not news to us that we've been on a 31 days of realignment, and we got into this day on the first of at the tribe on the first day of August, and God gave us an instruction that we should embark on 31 days to realign ourselves, realign our destinies, realign our marriages, realign our homes, realign our health, realign it's all around realignment. You know, even if God wants you to do anything for him, your health must align with it. Your marriage must realign with it. Because if your spouse is a nagging one, if your spouse is not giving you peace at home, it will affect everything you need to do. If your finances is not realigning, it will affect everything you need to do. If your health is not realigning, it will affect everything you need to do. If one child is depressed, if one child is not where he or she needs to be, it will affect every other thing you need to do for God. So as we realign ourselves, It's a whole package. Hence, maybe that might be the reason why when we started this morning, God just had to let us release Hosanna, Hosanna, Hosanna in the highest to every dying or dead situation to receive the light and the life of God, so that our realignment can be complete in him who is the head of all principalities and powers, to the glory of his name, in Jesus' mighty name. So this morning, we're going to take off prayers from Job chapter 32 and verse 8. Job chapter 32, verse 8. I'll read both the King James Version
and the Amplified Classic Version, Job chapter 32 and verse 8. Thank you, Holy Spirit, for your help on this altar this morning. In Jesus' name, amen and amen. Job 32, verse 8, it says, "But there is a spirit in man." Media, Job chapter 32, not 21, Job 32, verse 8. It says, "But there is a spirit in man, and the inspiration of the Almighty gives them understanding." There is a spirit in man, and the breath of the Almighty, the inspiration of the Almighty, gives them understanding. The Amplified Classic says, "But there is a vital force, a spirit of intelligence in man, and the breath of the Almighty gives man understanding." There is a vital force. That force is the spirit of God. It says it's a spirit of intelligence in man, and the breath of the Almighty gives men understanding. You see, as much as we try to realign ourselves with God, it's not based on our skill. It's not based on our talent. You see, it's not by power, nor by might, but by the help of the Holy Spirit. Whatever we do in this 31 days of realigning ourselves with God, we must depend solely on the help of the Holy Ghost. It is the Holy Ghost who is the best teacher of all times that will help and make the journey of realignment intact. That is why in all of our prayers at the 6 p.m. watch, when we gather, the apostle will tell us, when we gather, we, even though we have programs assigned for each day, we depend on the Holy Ghost to tell us, should we follow the program, or is he leading us in a different pattern of prayer? Is the spirit of truth, is the spirit of intelligence, is the spirit of intercession, is the spirit, is our standby, is our intercessor, is our help, is our teacher, is absolutely everything to us. So the Bible says here that there is a spirit in man. That spirit is a vital force, is a spirit of intelligence, is a spirit of intellect, is a spirit of creativity, and it is the breath of Almighty that gives us understanding to what to do per time in the name of the Lord Jesus. Can we, as we begin prayers this morning, I want us to declare the scripture as it is in King James. It says, "There is a spirit in me, and the inspiration of the Almighty gives me understanding." Understanding of what to do in this season. Oh, not like I have done it before. We are in a season where God is realigning us. Can you call yourself by name? Call your spouse by name. Call your children by name. Call your business by name. Call your ministry by name and decree that there is a spirit in me, Adeoluwa. There is a spirit in my wife, Oluwatoyin. There is a spirit in my daughter, Adefoluwa. There is a spirit in my son, Oluwajoba. There is a spirit in the ministry where I serve, Rogic. There is a spirit in the ministry where I serve, One of Revival Ministry. And the breath of the Almighty gives me understanding. It gives my wife understanding. It gives my daughter understanding. It gives my son understanding. It gives Rogic understanding. It gives Hom understanding. It gives Apostle Gudat understanding. There is a spirit in us, and the breath of the Almighty, the inspiration of the Almighty, gives Pastor Bimbo understanding. There is a spirit in man. There is a spirit in Apostle Gudat, and the inspiration of the Almighty
Almighty gives him understanding. Can you declare that word verbatim? Declare it verbatim over your life, over the works of your hands, over your career, whatever it is you do, wherever you find yourself. Can you declare this scripture over your life? There is a spirit in me and the breath of the Almighty. There is a vital force in me. There is a vital force in me and the spirit of intelligence that is in me. The breath of the Almighty gives me understanding. It makes me creative. Because of the spirit in me, because of the vital force that is in me, I can never be stagnated. Because of the vital force in me, I cannot die before my time. Because of the vital force in me, I can never be stranded. Because of the vital force in me, there is no room for darkness in my life. Can you declare that word verbatim over your life? Because of the vital force in your business cannot be stranded. Your ministry cannot be stranded. Because of the vital force of God over the lives of our children cannot find themselves in the place of depression. Because the spirit of life, because the spirit of intelligence, because the spirit of creativity rests upon each and everyone on this altar. Because there is a vital force in Apostle Goodart, because there is a vital force in Pastor Bimbo, the spirit of intelligence rests upon entire family, rests upon their children, rests upon Revival House of Glory International Church. The spirit of intelligence rests upon Horn of Revival Ministry. The spirit of intelligence rests upon Meadowland School. Oh, there is a vital force, the spirit of intelligence in me, over every husband represented on this altar. There is a vital force, a spirit of intelligence in us, and the breath of the Almighty gives every man on this altar understanding, gives every man on this altar understanding, because there is a vital force, a spirit of intelligence over every woman represented on this altar. Oh, the breath of the Almighty gives every woman on this altar understanding. The breath of the Almighty, it gives every woman, every woman, every woman, every woman understanding. Oh, but there is a vital force. There is a vital force, a spirit of intelligence in all of our children. The breath of the Almighty gives our children understanding. They know what to do per time. They have an understanding of their times and of their seasons. They will never be stranded. They will never be confused. They will never be depressed because they know what to do per time and in every season. Can you pray over your life? Can you pray over your husband? Can you pray over your wife? Can you pray over your husband to be, over your wife to be? Can you pray over your children? Can you pray over your children to be? Oh, there is a spirit in man. There is a vital force in man. And the spirit of the Almighty, it breathes, it breathes, it breathes, it breathes over every death situation. That vital force, okay, I see it now. That vital force breathes over every dying situation. That force of light, that force of light, it brings light over every darkness. Oh, the spirit of the living God broods, broods, broods, broods, broods, broods over every dark situation. Over every chaotic destiny, over every chaotic profession, over every chaotic home, over every chaotic marriage, the breath of Almighty, it breathes life, it breathes life, it breathes life, it breathes life, it breathes life. Eka bakote balante legede, ratata baketa bataba, over every dead or dying
dying situation, the breath of the Almighty, the breath of the Almighty, the breath of the Almighty, the breath of the Almighty, the breath of the Almighty, the breath of the Almighty, arata babebika baketa teta tababa. Oh, the breath of the Almighty, the breath of the Almighty, the breath of the Almighty, the breath of the Almighty, the breath of the Almighty, ikabangla koskabalia. Can we declare the breath of the Almighty, the breath of the Almighty, the breath of the Almighty, arada babo bobo sheketegede ikabale keteligiriata raga bamboro bobo biribiria rakata babali ketegedia, the breath of the Almighty, ekebunga la katelebria la prododo bobo bobo sha ikata ta ta da da balagaba ikata da da da gadagaba e paruska banda liakaba. Oh, there is a spirit in us. Every husband, declare over your life, there is a vital force in me. There is a vital force in me. The spirit of intelligence, the breath of the Almighty, gives me understanding as a father, gives me understanding as a husband, gives me understanding as a brother. Apostle Gurat and Pastor Bimbo, our spiritual parents, we declare over your life that there is a vital force in you, the spirit of intelligence in you. The breath of the Almighty gives you understanding. In these 31 days of realignment, there is a vital force in you, the spirit of truth. The spirit of truth gives you understanding, Apostle Gurat. The spirit of truth gives you understanding, Pastor Bimbo. You will know how to navigate concerning every situation, concerning every circumstance. You will know how to navigate. Oh, there is a vital force in you, concerning every situation. You will know what to say. You will know how to say. You will know what to do. You will know how to do. You will know when to do. You will know where to do. The spirit of creativity, that same spirit with how God created the heavens and the earth, the spirit that God used in creating the heavens and the earth, it will rest upon us on this altar. The spirit of establishment, there is a spirit in us, and the breath of the Almighty, the breath of the Almighty, it gives you understanding as you go for that interview. The breath of the Almighty speaks through your vocal cords as you prepare for that appointment. The breath of the Almighty, it gives you understanding as you go for that position, either political, whether in your career, whatever it is. The breath of the Almighty, the breath of the Almighty for our children who are resuming into the higher institution any moment from now, the breath of the Almighty goes with them, goes ahead of them. It teaches them what to do. It teaches them how to do. It teaches them when to do. It teaches them where to do. In your field of engagement, in your business, in your career path, in the ministry where God has called you into, there is a spirit of truth. That spirit of
of truth that rests upon us. It gives us understanding. It brings light, light, light, light, light, light. Ikabangla kuskatalia. It brings the light of God to every situation. Husband, receive light in your marriage. Wife, receive light in your marriage. Akita baketa bandelikata. That marriage will not head for the rock. That marriage will not crash. That business will not crash. That health will not crash. That sickness will not kill you. Ikabaloskatalia. I declare Akita Banda Naskatalia under the unction of my spiritual father, under the unction of my spiritual mother, under the unction of my spiritual parents on this altar. Light be, light be, light be, light be, light be, light be over that marital situation. Light be, light be over that health situation. Light be, light be, light be over that financial situation. Light be, light be, light be, light be over that seeming confusion. Light be, light be, light be, light be the light of God, the light of God. For everything God created, he said it was good. Even when he noticed that it was dark and void, he declared, let there be light, and there was light. That same light rest upon us. That same light that God said, let there be light, and darkness turned into light. That same light rest upon us. Rest upon every health challenge. That light rest upon every marital challenge. That light rest, rest, rest. O katiba katabalenge tia kabatabada. Rapopopopopopo. Let there be light. Let there be light. Let there be light. Light be. Light be. Light be. Over that financial transaction. Light be. Light be. Ikabange tiakata. Over that matter that is in court. Light be. Light be. Light be. Light be. Light be. Light be. Light be. Over that appointment that is delaying. Light be. Light be. Light be. Rukabakas katabelekete. Oskabaleka paroskabaria. Doctors receive light. Nurses receive light. 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Light be. Light be. Light be. Light be. Light be. Ikapalo kuskataliakaba. For there is a spirit in us. There is a vital force in us. There is a vital force in us. There is a vital force in us. There is a vital force in us. The force for exploits is a force for exploits. It's a force for exploits. There is a vital force in us. It's a force for exploits. There is a vital force in us. It's a force for exploits. There is a vital force in us. It's a force for exploits. Ikabangla kuskataliagaba. Ikabanga takete de kitipalika tabadagada. There is a vital force in us.
Ruka Bakis Katabada, Apostle Gudata, there is a vital force in you. Pastor Bimbo, there is a vital force in you. And that force, it's a force of intelligence. It's a force of creativity. It's a force of understanding. It gives you understanding. It gives you understanding. You know what to do. Apostle Gudat, you will know what to do. For every instruction of God, Pastor Bimbo, you will know what to do to handle every leading of the Holy Spirit, the leadership of Rojika, the pastorate, the diaconate, the service team leaders and assistants, the staff, the workforce, the membership, global. That force gives us understanding. We know what to do. We know how to do. We know where to do. We know when to do. Akika palika brakata kaprunda diskedia. No more stagnancy. No more confusion. No more fear. Ikaba. No more anxiety. Ikabaki kato diskataliagaba. Oh, the Spirit of God. It is the Spirit of boldness, like we prayed yesterday. It is the Spirit of boldness. Ikakabalika talia. It is the Spirit of capacity. It is the Spirit of capacity. It is the Spirit of capacity. It is the Spirit of capacity. It is the Spirit of capacity. It is the Spirit of capacity. It is the Spirit of realignment. It is the Spirit of obedience. It is the Spirit of strength. It is the Spirit of strength. No more weakness, no more weakness, no more feebleness. It is the Spirit of strength, strength within. There is a spirit in us. It is the Spirit of strength. It is the Spirit of strength. No more weakness. It is the Spirit of strength, spiritual strength, financial strength, mental strength, marital strength, emotional strength. It is the Spirit of strength. None shall be weak. It is the Spirit of strength. Wherever we find ourselves, fathers, mothers, single brothers and sisters, husbands and wives, politicians, engineers, teachers, doctors, consultants, business owners, pastors, teachers, prophets, evangelists, students, akita padiakaba, aprakata kita kapuka tiakatadia, akapakata. It is the Spirit of strength. It is the Spirit of strength. It is the Spirit of strength. It is the Spirit of strength. The Spirit of capacity, capacity, capacity, capacity. Eketika palikata diakata. Even if you are in the press, you are in the media, wherever you are, ikata katupe kita da doctors, akata katadia, lepre kete kete katika pakupa kika kakata, aruka pakis. You are in the transport business. You're in catering business. Don't be silent. Call your sector. Call your field. Oh, the Spirit of truth. It is the Spirit of truth. It teaches us what to do per time. It knows all things. It tells us what to do ahead of time. That is why we are realigning ourselves. It tells us what to do ahead of time. It is the Spirit of truth. It is the Spirit of truth. For there is a spirit in us. There is a vital force in us. Oh, Father, thank you. For there is a vital force in us. There is a vital force. There is a vital force. There is a vital force. The Spirit of realignment, the Spirit of strength, the Spirit of understanding, the Spirit of wisdom, the Spirit of counsel. Isaiah 11, Kita Balos Katalia. Oh, the Spirit of truth, the Spirit of counsel, the Spirit of might, Ikatalia Kaba, the Spirit of wisdom, the Spirit of understanding, the Spirit of counsel, the Spirit of might, the Spirit of the knowledge and of the fear of the Lord. Oh, there is a spirit in me. Can somebody declare, there is a spirit in me?
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0: Abuja, Akatalika, Rogic Makodi, Rogic Toronto. There is a spirit in us. Ah, over your life, Akita, Barata, dia, Ekadikada, the leadership, the workforce, Ikaparoskatia, the men's fellowship, the women's fellowship, the singles fellowship, Akikaba, over the children, Likaroskabadia, over single mothers and fathers, Ikatuba Latalia. There is a spirit in us. Alatuvara. The breath of the Almighty realigns us. The breath of the Almighty gives us creativity. The breath of the Almighty gives us wisdom. The breath of the Almighty gives us counsel. The breath of the Almighty teaches us what to do, how to do, when to do, where to do. Akita balos katalia, the breath of the Almighty broods over each and every family represented on this altar. It broods over every career represented on this altar. It broods over every profession represented on this altar. It broods over every marriage represented on this altar. It broods over every child, every child, every child represented on this altar. It broods over every husband and wife represented on this altar. It broods over your life, Apostle Guda. It broods over your life, Pastor Bimbo. Ikabalos katadia, the breath of the Almighty. The breath of the Almighty. It brings dead back things to life. It brings dead things back to life. It brings dying things back to life. It secures things from dying. Ikatopeli kataliba katia, the breath of the Almighty. That same spirit that raised Christ from the dead. It quickens our mortal bodies. It quickens our mind. It quickens our emotions. It quickens our finances. It quickens our feelings. It quickens our memory. Our mind is sound, sharp, in the name of the Lord Jesus. The same spirit that raised Christ from the dead. There is a spirit in us. There is a spirit in us. The breath of the Almighty broods over this house, broods over each and every one of us. We will never be stranded. We will never be halted. Nothing stops us. Nothing hinders us. Katubalas katelia, the spirit of realignment, the spirit of realignment, the spirit of realignment. The spirit of obedience. Thank you, Holy Spirit. Thank you, Holy Spirit. Thank you, Holy Spirit. Thank you, Holy Spirit. Thank you, Holy Spirit. Thank you, Holy Spirit. For that which you have done today, for that which you have done today, I bow my heart, I bow my knee before you, and I say, Father, thank you. Thank you for this day, Father, for this day, Father, for this day. This young boy here says, thank you. Thank you. On behalf of my spiritual parents, Apostle Gudat and Pastor Bimbo, on behalf of the entirety of Global Prophetic Prayer Altar family, on behalf of the Rogic and Home Global family, I say thank you. I say thank you. I say thank you. You have done all things well. You have done all things well. You are a good God. You are a good God. You are a good God. Thank you, Jesus. You have left nothing undone. Thank you. For there is a spirit in us, and that breath, that vital force, gives us understanding. In Jesus' name, amen and amen. Thank you, Holy Spirit. Woo! Glory be to God. Wow. This was not how I planned to the morning, but the Holy Spirit knows better. Hallelujah. We are run really fast with time. Perhaps you are here this morning as we prepare our emblems. Please, let's bring out our emblems on this altar this morning. Perhaps you are here, you've not accepted Jesus as your Lord and Savior. Please ensure that you make your ways right with God before we partake of the emblem this morning. And for all of us who are also in the household of faith, perhaps we might have one or two things we might have said, thought, or done wrongly, and we need to realign ourselves back with God. Can we just ask God to forgive us before we partake of the body and the blood this morning? And for those who might have backslided, or you are here, you just want to accept Jesus. You want to let Jesus come into your life. Let him take ownership of your entire life. Can you just repeat this prayer after me? I beseech us all to just please take this prayer together in support of those who, I mean, just as believers. Let's just say, Heavenly Father, in the name of Jesus, I come to you asking you to forgive me and to cleanse me of my sins. Lord Jesus, I open my heart to embrace you both as my Lord and Savior. With my heart, I believe unto righteousness, and with my mouth, I confess unto salvation that I am born again, blood washed, blood bought, child of the living God. In Jesus' name, amen and amen. Thank you, Father. Can we lift up our emblems unto the Lord? The Bible says that we have overcome by the blood of the Lamb and by the words of our testimony, according to Revelation chapter 12, verse 11. And in Luke chapter 22, the Bible says from verse 19, it says, "And Jesus took the bread, and he gave thanks and broke it, and he gave to them, saying, this is my body, which is given to you. This do in remembrance of me." As we lift up the bread and we...
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0: 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Today is the 13th of August 2026. It's a Thirsty Thursday. All right, Davy Doe says he's falling in love off his brand new album. Sounds very Davy Doe-like, isn't it? Here to bring you all those tunes and, of course, the programs that you love to keep you glued to this radio station, Urban Radio 94.5 FM. My name is Mr. Yax, who's awake this morning. Let you say good morning to the family. It's Thursday, it's the pre-weekend. 0916-000-4945. Hello, good morning.
1: Hello, Mr. Yax.
0: Good morning, sir. Good morning.
1: How was your night?
0: It was beautiful, my good friend. How are you?
1: I'm Ike calling from Iwolo.
0: Ike, how's Iwolo this morning?
1: Iwolo is fine and good.
0: Okay, beautiful.
1: Yeah, I want to wake all the urbanites.
0: All right.
1: And at the same time, I want to commiserate with the family of Omar Somba.
0: Okay.
1: Of Obeledu.
0: Mm-hmm.
1: Yeah, pray that the good Lord will grant the family the.
0: Give them fortitude to bear the loss, I believe. Thank you. Thank you, my good friend. Yeah. I would extend your message to her, definitely. Thank you very much. Thank you for waking up with us. 0916-000-4945. Hello, good morning.
2: Good morning, Gregory.
0: Yeah, good morning.
2: My name is Osman, the chemistry.
0: Osman, how are you? How are you? How's Olo this morning?
2: Olo is fine.
0: All right.
2: So I'm calling from Olo, is that before government?
0: Okay.
2: So I'm waking up all my former students and we're thanking them the way, kind of assistance and what they have been bringing to me.
0: Okay.
2: So thank me for what I have done for them when I was teaching them. So I'm waking up Dr. David Okoye, Dr. Kadijas, Dr. Emmanuel, pharmacist Chika, Engineer Omar, Engineer Sanusi, Engineer David, Engineer Dito Yekwone. In fact, there are many.
0: Yeah.
2: I'm greeting for waking up. Former chemistry is waking you up. Wake up.
0: All right.
2: Let us go so to achieve and do outstanding things. Thank you.
0: Thank you so much, my good friend. You always talk about your time there. It seems you had a very good time, and it's a positive thing to hear. Thank you so much for calling in, Osmond. Hello, good morning.
3: Good morning,
0: good morning, sir.
3: Yes, I'm okay here.
0: Mm-hmm.
3: This is my friend. So yeah, I hear my voice all the way from UK. I'm Adim UK here. But it's local government.
0: Okay.
3: And let me first of all so wake up the chairman, Eric Godo, from performance to my junior care. I won't forget my good friend OJ Mukot. Onodu is underweather. I know he's going to wake up any moment from now. He's to hear my voice this very morning.
0: Okay.
3: I won't forget to wake up my good friend here at Ibosi. Jeku Collins, from Bulubuke, invited me for a ceremony where wedding ceremony at Ifrite.
0: Okay.
3: Yes, Agu family, precious Agu. They're going to be wed on 29th of this month. The invitation is already on my table.
0: Right.
3: I'm proud to be there. Yes, I want to work all the entire community of Bulubuke for the wedding ceremony. Thank you. Night
0: Mountain Cry. The local journalist. Thank you. Thank you so much, Night Mountain Cry, for waking up with us. Jolly good fellow. Hello, good morning.
4: Hey,
0: Eze Enugu. How are you doing, sir? Eldar. Good morning.
4: Morning, sir. And good morning, Babuki.
0: Okay.
4: Night Mountain Cry. The local journalist we have. Thank you. Baba Nako, the poor I'm a potato. Sango Sango from Oko. Uri Keze, Grandma Nadi, I'm making a good name, Chukudi, for Mobula Gudi, and my school for the Honor Lugo. One for from 9th Mile,
0: Thank you so much, Chase Enugu. Thank you for waking up with us. We appreciate you. It's good to have heard the voices of the members of this family this morning. It's a beautiful day, and it's going to even be more beautiful as you keep your dials locked in here. We have news for you, we have entertainment for you, we have you know, all the talk that you like to have, sports and every other thing, and we have great music as always. Yesterday, some parts of the world witnessed a total solar eclipse, August 12, 2026. I was looking forward for it to happen in Nigeria, but sadly, we're not part of the world where it happened. Yeah, a solar eclipse is an event where the moon completely blocked the sun. So yeah, parts of Arctic Ocean, Greenland, Iceland, the Atlantic Ocean, Portugal, Northern Spain witnessed that yesterday. They say when that happens, you know, a lot of positive energy is released into the world. Catch your own, catch your own, and run with it. Let's just go play Over the Moon, or rather On the Moon by Chike, just to commemorate that, and then get on to bring you everything you love to hear on Urban Radio 94.5 FM. Keep your dials locked in.

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13: Today's topic is all things work together for good. Hello. Our topic today holds a promise. It is taken from the Bible, where Paul the Apostle is reported in Romans chapter 8, verse 28, as saying, quote, "And we know that all things work together for good to them that love God, to them who are called according to his purpose," unquote. This is a popular saying which many of us quote loudly and proudly when things go well for us, especially when this happens in ways we do not understand or expect. Where we experience adverse circumstances, however, at best, we adopt a posture of resigned acceptance, stating that the ways of the Creator cannot be fathomed. However, we know from the Grail message that creation has a mechanism which governs every happening, and which in its lucidity is open to the understanding of each one of us. This mechanism expresses itself in the laws of nature, which hold, manage, and sustain creation and everything contained within it, including the working of God's love and justice, which are available and accessible to all his creatures. Therefore, the central promise of the sentence quoted above is the fundamental volition and purpose of the Creator, expressed in the laws of nature and woven into these laws themselves to further the path of those human beings who strive to obey his will. The reference to them that love God is a demand, a conditionality that all men must know, adapt themselves to, and obey the stipulations of the natural laws which bear the will of God. The reference to those who are called to his purpose is also a demand closely related to the first. It is our duty to know the purpose of life on earth, which is to achieve the development and maturity of our spirits in order to qualify for readmission to paradise, our home. The Grail message exhorts us in this connection, quote, "Therefore, learn to know the laws contained in the great book of the entire creation. To submit to them means to love God. For then you will bring no discord into the harmony, but will help to bring the resounding chord to its full magnificence," unquote. Only in this way can the laws serve us, so that all our experiences, whether bitter or sweet, work together ultimately for our good, our salvation. The purpose of life on earth, as already mentioned, is spiritual development, attainable through knowing and adapting to the divine will expressed through the laws of nature. This entails the development of our inherent abilities with which we are to serve one another and uplift our environment and foster harmony. Therefore, the Apostle Paul's statement in the language of that time was a call to know and adapt ourselves to the Creator's will, made manifest in the laws of nature, which we must obey for our own good. Thank you for listening. Today's topic was all things work together for good.
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0: What is the purpose of life on earth? 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What is the real purpose of life? Where do we go when we die? 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

0: Presidency sets deadline for public input on proposed national policing bill. ADC raises alarm over alleged plan to arrest Arebishola before Osun governorship poll. Rivers government denies fresh rift between Fubara and assembly members. In sports, Chelsea sets deadline for Manchester City over Enzo Fernandez transfer. On entertainment, Davido announces first United Kingdom festival. Details of these and more after the short break. I am Yagazie Obiwani Ozalo. The presidency says public submissions on the proposed national policing bill will close by 5 p.m. today, August 13, 2026, urging Nigerians to submit their views on the planned establishment of state police. This was disclosed yesterday by the chief of staff to the president and chairman of the presidential working group on the national policing bill, Femi Wajibiamila, who noted that the consultation was aimed at incorporating the experiences and professional expertise of Nigerians into the proposed legislation. He said submissions from the public would be useful in addressing concerns over political interference, oversight, police misconduct, and intelligence sharing between federal and state police services, but stressed that it would not replace the role of the National Assembly, which would retain the power to scrutinize, amend, reject, or pass the bill when transmitted. According to him, the National Assembly must complete the remaining stages and transmit the amendment to the State House of Assembly, where it must be approved by at least 24 of the 36 state legislatures before it can proceed to the president for assent. And until those steps were completed, state police remained the proposal. The senior special assistant to the Enugu State Governor on New Media, Ruben Onyishi, has reiterated the administration's commitment to tackling insecurity and ensuring peaceful coexistence among citizens residing in the state. During an appearance as a guest on Urban Parliament, Urban Radio's political program, Onyishi highlighted the strategies adopted by the state security agencies to apprehend the syndicates involved in the kidnapping at St. Joseph's Catholic Church, AFA, in Udi local government area, noting that the state has zero tolerance for criminal activities.
1: Who is given to criminality should know that Enugu State is not a place to operate because of what we have on ground. But this is just a typical example of how whoever wants to embark on crime in Enugu State will end up. We are prepared in Enugu State with high-tech security assets we have on ground. We are not relenting because Governor promised that based on his governance objectives of making Enugu one of the top three subnational economies, attracting investors, raving up the GDP, and eradicating poverty. You know that security is no for us because investors will take legal risk, financial risk, but they don't take security risk. Enugu is arguably one of the safest places to be in the country.
0: Onyishi confirmed that the victims of the kidnapping had been rescued unharmed, while the perpetrators are currently in custody of the security agencies, adding that one of the suspects died during the rescue mission.
1: By the kind of high-tech security infrastructure we have, we are capable of preventing these things happening through monitoring, surveillance, and policing. That's one thing that the Command and Control Center does. But security breach is something that can occur. It's like this one that happened. Nobody lost their life, and all the victims were rescued, the criminals were rounded up. It is a signal to those who will embark on that Enugu State is not safe for them.
0: A caller who joined the conversation from Enugu State, Nicholas Ani Wagoku,

0: monitor what is going on and report back to the appropriate authority to take action.
1: Three suspects are allegedly responsible for the attack on St. Joseph's Catholic Church. Inoyi Afa in Udi local government area of Enugu State were apprehended during a joint rescue operation, with one suspected kidnapper eliminated while four AK-47 rifles and ammunition were recovered. The Department of Mass Communication, Enugu State University of Science and Technology, ESUT Awani, has announced the appointment of Maxwell Ngene as its new head of department with effect from Tuesday, September 1st, 2026. Ngene, who succeeds Associate Professor Chidiebere Anthony Ezinwa, is an alumnus of the same department, obtained his bachelor's, master's and doctoral degrees in mass communication from ESUT and completed a rare academic journey that has taken him from being a student of the department to becoming its head. As a senior lecturer and the department's postgraduate programs coordinator, Ngene is expected to bring to the position his extensive academic experience, having spent over three decades teaching, supervising numerous BSc, MSc and PhD candidates and serving as a course advisor to the department's second-year students. Ngene, whose professional background, however, extends considerably beyond university teaching, is an experienced broadcaster whose early career began with ATV, ABS, ESBS, Enugu, and he is also a public affairs analyst and a member of the Guild of Public Affairs Analysts of Nigeria, Enugu State Chapter. Meanwhile, the stakeholders of the university have expressed confidence in Ngene's ability to build on the gains of previous administrations and further advance the department's academic and professional standing. The African Democratic Congress, ADC, has expressed concern over an alleged plan to arrest its national secretary, Rauf Arewesola, ahead of Saturday's governorship election in Osun State. The opposition party, in a statement issued by the party's national publicity secretary, Bolaji Abdullahi, said it had received what it described as credible reports indicating that security agencies were considering the arrest of the former Osun State governor in the days preceding the election. Abdullahi said the ADC was particularly concerned about the alleged arrest plan because of what he described as the misuse of state institutions in dealing with opposition parties. While acknowledging that security agencies have the authority to invite individuals for questioning where there are legitimate grounds to do so, it insisted that any invitation involving Arewesola should be carried out in accordance with established legal procedures. The party warned that taking him into custody immediately before the poll could be interpreted as an attempt to disrupt the party's preparations and prevent its leadership from effectively coordinating its campaign and election day operations. The lawmaker representing Osun East Senatorial District, Francis Fadahunsi, has denied directing his supporters to kill members of the Accord Party and their relatives, insisting that the viral video at the center of the controversy was edited to distort the meaning of his remarks. Fadahunsi gave the clarification yesterday after he appeared before the Osun State Police Command in Oshobo for questioning over the video, which has generated widespread reactions ahead of the August 15 governorship election. The senator, who spoke with newsmen after a closed-door session with investigators at the command's criminal investigation department, said his reference to killing the Accord Party was political rather than physical, insisting that he was urging his supporters to use their votes to kill the Accord Party at the polls rather than calling for attacks against members of the party or their families. Fada Hussein, however, said his remarks were made in the context of what he described as the continued killing of APC supporters by suspected thugs in Ilesha and other parts of the state. The Rivers State government has dismissed reports suggesting that Governor Simnalai Fubara is engaged in a disagreement with members of the Rivers State House of Assembly over the state's 2026 appropriation bill. In a statement issued yesterday, the governor's chief press secretary, Onwuka Nzeshi, described the reports as misleading, saying they failed to accurately portray the relationship between the executive and legislative arms of government in the state. Nzeshi said that the governor was not at loggerheads with members of the House of Assembly, but was instead working with them in the interest of the people of Rivers State. He explained that the 2026 appropriation bill, which formed the basis of the reports, was still ongoing, or rather, undergoing the required legislative procedures after Governor Fubara formally presented the budget proposal to the House and further expressed confidence that the lawmakers would continue their consideration of the proposal and subsequently pass the appropriation bill in accordance with the legislative processes. He further called on individuals and groups promoting what he described as negative narratives about the relationship between executive and legislature to desist from it. Moving on to the foreign scene, 15 people have been confirmed dead after a passenger ferry capsized on Zimbabwe's Lake Kariba on Tuesday, while at least 27 others, including young children, remain missing. Local authorities said 15 bodies had been recovered as rescue teams continued their search of the lake for passengers still unaccounted for. Police said the ferry was carrying 90 passengers and 5 crew members when it overturned, while the Zimbabwe Broadcasting Corporation quoted a local official as saying 114 tickets had been issued for the journey, suggesting that the number of people aboard the vessel may have been higher than the figure provided by the police. The conflicting figures have raised concerns over the actual number of people on board when the ferry capsized and how many remain missing. Up next is sports and entertainment updates. In sports, Chelsea have given Manchester City until 5 p.m. on Friday to submit a formal offer for midfielder Enzo Fernandez, with the London club making it clear that they will not consider selling the Argentina international unless their valuation is met. Manchester City have identified Fernandez as a potential addition to their squad after the midfielder attracted the interest of Enzo Maresca, who has a strong working relationship with the player from their time together at Chelsea. However, Chelsea have placed the £120 million valuation on the midfielder and are unwilling to lower their demands. The Blues have therefore informed City that they must meet the £120 million asking price by the 5 p.m. Friday deadline if they want to have any chance of completing the deal during the current transfer window. Should Manchester City fail to meet Chelsea's valuation within the stipulated time frame, the London club intends to keep Fernandes and does not plan to entertain further negotiations over his departure this summer. Still in sports, Malawi have qualified for the CAF Women's Africa Cup of Nations final after beating Algeria. The Scorchers won 3-1 against Algeria in the WAFCON semi-final encounter to book a place in Sunday's final. A brace from Tabitha Chawinga and a goal from Temwa Chawinga gave them the win against the North Africans. That's all for sports. Now some entertainment news. Nigerian Afrobeat star Davido is scheduled to perform at the Crystal Palace Ball in London on Friday. The Grammy-nominated singer will headline the Davido and Friends concert, which forms part of the Palace Ball Presents Summer Festival series in the United Kingdom. Davido had earlier announced the event on his social media platform, describing it as his first festival appearance in the United Kingdom and his only outdoor performance in London this summer. The concert will feature Davido alongside other artists including Omalay, Black Sheriff and Boy Chase. Still on entertainment, Nigerian streamer Pella has dragged his parents for attending his wedding ceremony with their partners. Expressing his frustration over the development, the TikTok streamer in a video revealed that he had confronted his parents for turning his wedding into a party despite his earlier warning. He, however, said his request was not followed as his mother arrived with her boyfriend while his father also came with his girlfriend, stressing that the development left him frustrated, particularly because of the effort he made to organize the event differently. That's all for entertainment, and that's the news. Just before we go, a quick recap of the headlines. Presidency sets deadline for public input on proposed national policing bill. ADC raises alarm over alleged plan to arrest Arewesola before Osun governorship poll. Rivers government denies fresh rift between Fubara and assembly members. Your vote gives leaders power, but your vigilance keeps them accountable. Ask questions, demand transparency, and expect results. For breaking news stories and eyewitness reports, please call 0916-457-7098 or visit our website www.urbanradio945.com. 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I am Yagazie Obiwanne Ozalo. Many thanks for listening. Good morning.
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1: 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Let's talk. Let's listen. Let's rebuild. Are you still waiting for JAMB? Are you worried about gaining admission? Worry no more. Your future begins here at the Enugu State College of Education Technical, ESET Enugu. Applications are now open for admission into the rebranded NCE/Degree Dual Mandate Program, approved by the federal government for colleges of education. The best part? 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
1: Karia Ulo.
3: Please listen to this public announcement. There will be an important meeting on Unateze organized by the traditional rulers of Nome community and communities in Nara clan of Nkanu East local government area Enugu State. Those invited are traditional rulers, former deputy governors, president generals, political office holders and appointees in federal, state and local governments, former political appointees at federal, state and local governments, councillors, important stakeholders, youth leaders and women leaders, neighborhood chairman. Date: Saturday, 15th August 2026. Time: 12 noon prompt. Venue: Number 1, Liberty Estate, Phase 2, near National Library, Enugu. Signed: His Royal Highness Igwe Lieutenant Colonel Israel Okonkwo-Mba, His Royal Highness Igwe Ezudo Ebel Onwobodo, MFR, His Royal Highness Igwe Ifeanyi Ogbu.
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0: With pain in our hearts, but in total submission to the will of the Almighty God, the family of late Sir John Ugu of Enugu Uboji, Ngwo, Enugu State, announces the passing of our beloved son, husband, father, brother, and uncle, Pastor Chika Ibebunam Ugu, who passed on to eternal glory in the early hours of Saturday, 4th July 2026, during a brief illness. He was aged 46. 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
0: He is survived by Mrs. Ogechukwu Ugu, wife, Ifenna Chimdalo and Mavela Ugu, children, Honorable Godswill Ugu, brother, Pastor Mrs. Chinwe Mwabweze and Mrs. Nkechi Ibukwe, sisters, and many other relatives. 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They will rest from their labor, for their deeds will follow them. 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May his soul rest in the bosom of the Lord. Amen. 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

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Alright, Primetime Press, it's time for us to catch up with the headlines. This morning, every morning from Mondays through to Saturdays, we chase those headlines, bring them to you, and have you comment on them. My name is Yagaze. Join me as we begin this morning with Vanguard Newspaper. Notes headlines you find interesting. Get ready to call in or send in a message. First headline on Vanguard Newspaper, Nigeria fails fiscal transparency test for second year. According to a US report, Nigeria fails fiscal transparency test for second year. Inciting comments, police grill Father Hussein. Inciting comments, police grill Father Hussein for 2 hours actually. Osun APC Senator Father Hussein honors police invitation over Kill Accord members' remark.

fake independence so Tinubu can tell EFCC what to do. This is by Olufasa. Fake independence so Tinubu can tell EFCC what to do. Accord alleges 29 deaths, 6 EU intervention. Accord alleges 29 deaths, 6 EU intervention. Nigeria fails fiscal transparency test for second year. According to a US report, Nigeria fails fiscal transparency test. Osun election, ADC raises alarm over alleged plan to arrest Arebeshola. On Osun poll, police, military, INEC don't belong to APC. Atiku Abubakar speaking, police, military, INEC don't belong to APC. Retract your harmful statement. Apologize to Osun people. Obi tells Father Hussein. Retract your harmful statement. Apologize to Osun people. Adeleke to IGP. Arrest, prosecute Osun senator over alleged threat to kill Accord members. Arrest and prosecute Osun senator over alleged threat to kill Accord members. Osun people will vote for me to end thuggery, restore peace. That's according to ADC's Salam.

0: NHRC, CAN, PFN, Kwankwaso, Nok, Sheikh, Jinger. Candidates talked off on veil plans for state. Nigeria fails fiscal transparency test. Okay, those are the headlines on Vanguard. Moving over to the Punch newspaper. State police presidency closes public submission today. Article B Mall option ahead or options ahead of single candidate summit. Article B Mall options ahead of single candidates summit. Army moves to begin operations at four new divisions. INEC adds SDP to ballot, distributes sensitive materials. Economists back US, fault Nigeria's fiscal transparency. ADC alleges plot to arrest Arebeshola, warns the federal government. Alright, those are the headlines on the Punch newspaper. Moving over to Premium Times. On Premium Times, Oshun decides 2026. A governorship election trailed by sorrow, tears and blood. What we know about alleged failed coup plot against Tinubu. INEC adds SDP candidate to ballot 3 days to election. What Tinubu's new deep offshore tax incentives mean for Nigeria. Unpacking the CBN's purported expenditure efficiency. Analysis Oshun decides 2026. How governorship election will be won and lost. Meet candidates seeking to govern states of the living spring. Ababio, Zodima, Yedatiwa, others arrive Oshun for APC mega rally. Accord petitions EU, ECOWAS over rising violence ahead of the Oshun governorship election. Ebonyi Assembly passes bill regulating scrap, trade, rents and agent fees. Abia rolls out app to track high-risk pregnancies set to recruit more health workers. CBN removes FX government securities restrictions on discount window access. Lawmaker cautions National Assembly against external political influences. Alright, those are the headlines on Premium Times on the Sun newspaper. Just before we open up the phone lines, I was beaten by kidnappers for reducing ransom to 500,000 naira. Kogi Abdokti speaking. OT backs sighting of National Park in Abia as state rolls out high-risk pregnancy tracker. Jinger defends Muslim ticket advocacy, rejects calls for apology. Federal government houses, Wike Shots Committee Secretariat warns fraudsters. IGP Disu, laughing, filming mob killings won't shield you from prosecution. Duke warns of deeper crisis, demands urgent national reset. That's against 2027. All right, those are the headlines this morning. Join us to tell us what you think about the headlines. You can call in or send in a message on WhatsApp. For WhatsApp messages, it's 0912894595. 0912894595. For calls, 0916-000-4945. 0916-000-4945. Hello, good morning.
1: Yeah, good morning, yeah.
0: Good morning.
1: Alex from Transikulu.
0: Alex, welcome.
1: Yeah, the person who called is it ICPC fake independent, so that Tinubu can give instruction to them. We all know
0: yes,
1: this.
0: Yeah.
1: There is no institution in Nigeria that is independent. That is why they walk and dance according to his body language. Even National Assembly, even Judiciary, we know all these things. The only thing is that this one now happened in such a way that it was too obvious that he has to speak out. That is what we are suffering in this country, and that is why Nigeria is not getting better. As for soon election, APC has demonstrated over zealousness to show that they want to take over that state. And that is what is causing the tension. I've not seen any state election that has created this kind of tension before. Look at what the father is if we said kill our court members and their family members. Mm. Now he's trying to politicize it to mean another thing. People who understand the verbal language know that that is exactly what he said. And up to now, he's still walking free. They should make sure that innocent people do not die. They should allow the people there to select whosoever they want to rule them.
0: Right.
1: Thank you and good morning.
0: Good morning to you. 0916-000-4945.
2: Good morning, Ezekiel.
0: Good morning, sir.
2: My name is Ogochukwu from Udisenwu State. Can I go on?
0: Yes, go on.
2: I want to dwell on issue of Osun State election. I pity Governor Deleke because Tinubu has affected all his plans to take over that state. Hello?
0: Yes, go ahead. We're listening.
2: No doubt about it. That election, whoever that is thinking that the election that we have a pocket of violence, no, the election will be highest bidder. Take it all. Massive vote buying is going to play out that election. They will disburse a humongous amount of money to induce voters. And I don't see Adereke match with federal government in that very election. I predict that Adereke will be defeated in Saturday election. Thank you very much.
0: All right. Thank you for joining us. Hello. Good morning.
3: Yes, I good morning.
0: Good morning.
3: Because Nigeria. A tribu mara maka dai ma ya we si lo o lo ti ka ile folo ti si guari la tribu gata aje ta je me so ya le me ji o to si so ndo ma aba ya ke ma lo sho me le chona governor adrek e ma hi de me ni o to si me o to si so go si o tua ka to ndo zo we muta ndo adc una pa do un de 2027 na presidential na
0: All right, thank you for joining us, but yeah, we don't preach violence on this radio. All right, we'll just quickly go for a commercial break and then we'll be right back to take more calls. Please stay tuned.
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0: 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It's still Primetime Press on Urban Radio 94.5 FM. 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Hello, good morning.
1: Good morning. Yeah, guys, yeah. I'm blessed to all our listeners.
0: Good morning.
1: Very good, since my... Yeah, guys, I'm calling from Bapani Kenugu.
0: Welcome, go ahead.
1: Yeah, guys, I will maybe to appeal to our governor and members of House of Assembly to emulate what the government of Ebonyi State is about to do, to legislate on the issue of house rent. Yeah, guys, the house rent in Enugu State is becoming another thing which we cannot understand. Though somebody who built a house has the right anyway to put the rent at any amount, but it has gone to an extent that the government should look into it now, that people who are paying for this rent will not be paying it through their nose. Let the members of House of Assembly of Enugu say, please come up and help us. It is about our welfare. It is about maybe the welfare of the people of Enugu State. Let them tell us how we are going to go. There was some time ago they said something about it, but later it, though somebody told me that these houses are owned by Muslim members of the, but whether they are owned the houses or not, let them now think about how to have a pity on the people. They cannot be paying 1.5 million naira per flat, 1.2 million, 2 million naira. And people are just going about it anyhow they like, because there's no restriction, there's nobody maybe telling them what to do or what not to do.
0: Right.
1: Yeah, let something be done about our strength in Enugu before all of, I don't know how I'm going to put it, but greedy landlords should not be allowed maybe to show people to untold hardship.
0: Right.
1: God bless you. That was is my name. I'm calling from Abani. Remain blessed.
0: Elder, remain blessed. Thank you for joining us. Hello, good morning.
2: Hello, good morning.
0: Good morning, Paymaster.
2: One of the updates is that Nigeria has built a transparency for the second time, right? By U.S.
0: Fiscal transparency.
2: Fiscal transparency. I would like you to, at some point in this program, tell us what that means and what that means for Nigeria.
0: Money's budgeted and money spent thereabout, that's, you know, all it revolves around. Fiscal, that's F-I-S-C-A-L. Right, keep the calls coming. 0916-000-4945. Hello, good morning.
3: Good morning.
0: Good morning.
3: Ozada.
0: Yes, Ozada, good morning to you.
3: Morning. This Osun-State election should not be what is one side part of our house, like Mr. President is trying to do. Here they threaten Operation West here. Some of us were alive when that West here happened, though we were quite young. But it was nasty and very bad. And the proponents of Operation West here, I don't think most of them were born then. Now here is the senator who just says go and kill outside. You can't kill them, kill their wife and children. A senator of the Federal Republic of Nigeria. And he went for questioning for merely 2 hours by the police yesterday. It's a shame. And Mr. President doesn't have the guts to call him to order. And if he goes on with his threat, what happens? They will just let him go like Bajabia Mila and his co-traveler that he refused to give 400 million naira. 400,000. We have 400 million naira. That man. You know, so this government must begin to take him seriously.
0: Okay.
3: The leader has called the man, United States man, to come and rescue them. I mean, these things are getting out of hand. It is. What kind of a country is this? Please.
0: All right.
3: Mr. President, wake up.
0: Okay.
3: Thank you.
0: Thank you so much, Adeze. Thank you for joining us. I think it's getting really heated up, you know, what's happening in Osun with regards to the Saturday governorship elections, but we are following everything and interrogating it. Hello, good morning.
4: Good morning, Yagazia.
0: Sir Bernard, good morning to you.
4: Yeah, I'm happy. I want to join myself with Odazie, our sister. The president has to wake up. Some of these people clamoring for this is there. We are not born during Operation Waiting. Some of them never saw it. They never experienced it. With this type of language, let them not turn Osun another burial ground because of secular election. The president should wake up. He should wake up. He should wake up. Thank God, Davido, one of the contestants has alerted the U.S. Please, Nigeria is not a abattoir. A lot of people have died for what they don't know. Please, a city time saves nine. Thank you.
0: Thank you. Sir Bernard, hello, good morning.
5: Yes, good morning.
0: Good morning.
5: Chukwu, the former president.
0: Welcome, Chukwu.
5: Senator about killing a court party member and their family is quite unwelcome. So, President, it is incumbent on him to react decisively against such a mark when it has not done anything very helpful to the people of Osun State. And then this election, I think the governor of Osun State is the right person to go, because I think his administration is much favorable to the people of Osun. So they are campaigning him to go, because the good works of that very man is campaigned for his continuity. So I believe Osun people will do the needful to re-elect the incumbent governor to come
0: Thank
5: you.
0: Thank you. Don't forget sending a message on WhatsApp. We will read those messages in time. Hello, good morning.
6: Hello, good morning, yeah.
0: Good morning.
6: Abasi calling from Nightline.
0: Go ahead.
6: He always tell us that we should not preach violence in this radio.
0: Mm-hmm.
6: And sometimes we keep it. Now, the Osun State senator, which is an APC, is not preaching violence in the country.
0: Yeah.
6: And the APC administration has never issued any statement on either the police or the DSS arrest that man or call it to order. If it is me that says something in this radio now, they will look for me, come. Did you not see the kind of violence the APC wants to cause in this country so that they will take over every state? Did you know that the APC now, they have turned to Antichrist of this country?
0: How
6: that
0: so?
6: They want to become the governor of everywhere. That's what they want to
0: do. All right. Basi.
6: That nobody can make any move.
0: Yeah.
6: Any move you make, they will take care of it.
0: Basi, can you hear me?
6: I'm hearing you.
0: All right. As much as you want to express yourself, let's just watch the language. The reason why we don't promote this kind of narratives here is because we know that they are divisive, right? The police have invited the man that you're talking about and questioned him yesterday. The details of that interaction with the police is what we don't know yet. But he was invited publicly and he has, you know, gone on to honor that invitation, all right?
6: Oh, well, Adam Sushumele tell us that anybody that joins APC, any crime that is committed is free. So that's what they are showing us. You are watching.
0: All right, Basi, thank you for joining us. Keep the messages coming on WhatsApp 0912894595. Hello, Good morning.
7: Hello, yeah.
0: Good morning.
7: Yeah, good morning. Everybody from Sirati Fulu. Pastor, God bless you. You see, people are making somebody to talk when you're not supposed to talk. You see, let the right thing be done. But look at it, that the senator said, and he has rebooted that he said that we'll use the election. But it's not what he said. We hear what he said loudly. You understand? It'll kill them. You understand? Kill their families. That's what they promote. And I see what encourages, what fuels this kind of narrative is the presidency. Because their body language tends towards that. Mm. But look at it. Have you heard Daniel Bwala? Or you have you heard have you heard him speak? No matter if it's a sane society, the presidency is supposed to condemn this, that will don't promote violence. It will even be for your own advantage. It will even hide, the image that you don't have. But look at it, the one in Kano State, the one that speaks from Plateau to Kano that speaks. Have you heard?

0: they talk about it. Mm. But that's what they're supposed to, because it's a narrative that is defining Nigeria, that is, you know, intoxicating people to do wrong things. You understand? But look at, I even hear that the man was even pregnant, that say he would say it again, and they don't do it, have DSS. Is it not a divisive statement that a man make? Is it because he's from the north? Had he been his from somebody from the southeast or somebody that is a Christian? But look at, tell me what Onaikom said. He understand that they told Tinubu to do the right thing, that people are suffering, that there is hunger in the land, and that they tell us that Muslim tickets will have showed them, if you don't like it, back out of Nigeria. Which one is supposed to be commended? Which one is supposed to be condemned? He understand. But the PC, they don't, the way their brain is, I don't understand. Especially the people that react to this. That's what if you say, you had it been, they condemn it, they will get more credit for the people. Telling, even if you are pretending that you are, but people will see that you don't support that kind of nothing. But up 3 days down the line, the governor have not said anything. The two governors that was there, the presidency have not said anything in relation to that. Mm. We want them to say something. If not, that's the intention.
1: All right.
0: God will help us, my dear. God bless you.
1: God bless you, heavy boy. We will take a look at the messages on WhatsApp right now.

Alright, this one says, good morning. I'm Honorable Prince Charles Okechukwuede from Sude, Osun election. ADC raises alarm over alleged plots to arrest Arewesola. It is very unfortunate that the ruling party is using the state apparatus of the government against the members of the opposition political parties, while some government officials involved in some established corruption are freely moving. This one says, good morning. Ebonyi State intervention on rent agent and landlord issues is a welcome development. Cost of renting apartments, mostly in southeast states, is quite exorbitant and outrageous. Other states should equally intervene to salvage the situation. Comrade Adola Befi from Akamuri. This one says, good morning. I am Beth Agu from Umezani, Amikengwo. In relation to Sheikh Jinger defending his comments and rejecting to apologize to Nigerians, permit me to say that Sheikh Sani Yahaya Jinger has made his point. Whether he apologizes or not, it's left for Christians who votes Muslim tickets in 20 or who voted Muslim tickets in 2023 to have a rethink and be guided accordingly. Again, if the aim of Muslim tickets is to show the numerical strength of the religion, I advocate Christian tickets come 2031. All right. This one says, good morning. I am Eagle Eye, reaching you from Amichuwani. The Osun Senator has denied urging his supporters to kill members of the Accord Party. Whether the allegation is true or not, the mere circulation of such an inflammatory statement in the build-up to an election is deeply troubling. The senator's denial amounts to a pregnant woman swearing under oath that she is still a virgin, and some people would still find a way to believe her. If, however, the reporter's statement was actually made, then it is extremely dangerous coming from a sitting senator with the political temperature already rising. It will take nothing short of a miracle to prevent this weekend's election in Osun from degenerating into violence. All right, this one says, good morning. I am Uzumachi Gozi, the rapper from Ntezi. Senator Fada Hussein of APC should apologize to the people of Osun State for his deadly statement and his threat to kill our court party members. He deserves to be arrested because of his statement, and he must apologize, all right? Also, Anichijoki from Akamangu says, I am passionately appealing to Senator Fada Hussein to withdraw his threatening statement against other political parties because all Nigerians have their eyes on him. Besides, Ademola Adeleke has performed absolutely well through the restoration of critical infrastructure and human capital initiatives just in his first tenure. Therefore, I am sure that 95% of Osun citizens will re-elect him in the coming elections. Scrapping of agents.

0: have we done to deserve all this? We are in a banana republic. This one says, good morning. I am Wisdom Leeds from Izagu. Nigeria failed fiscal transparency test second time, says America. If a home is not properly managed, everybody and everything will be disorganized physically. Imagine Nigeria didn't qualify for the World Cup. Education is messed up and kidnappers strike here and there. The citizens are endangered. Everyday news tells the Nigerians are being killed in hundreds for the ones that the news captured. Nothing is working in this country, but we have a president and a government. Thank God for other countries that are seeing what we are going through. All right, this one says, Nigeria failing transparency test again, according to the US, tells you that those in governance are looting public funds. Finally, Senate President Governor Hope Uzodinma and the rest going to Osun to usurp the role of INEC is very embarrassing. Nigeria is bleeding. God bless Urban Radio. Kesulo from Enugu. Actually, they say they are going there for a rally. The final rally, I believe, should be today before that election on Saturday. This one says, good morning. I am Okemri Friday. It is unfortunate that Nigeria fails fiscal transparency test for the second year and Mr. Tinubu and the APC government are not even bothered. Secondly, it is very bad that it's senator who called himself a leader will make such a threatening comment to his own people just because he belongs to APC and nothing will happen to him. God bless us to vote out the APC candidates come 2027. All right, that's as much as we can take on the messages. Let's just do one last call and call it today. Hello, good morning.
1: Abu Momeka Ness Naro Natebe. Nigeria has to moon to Tawan. When you own a Fugo Gosime, indeed, but to Linusinus me, Isiara Moton say, depending on Shin State, if you could go green Nigerians, if they came in 2027 election, a world not governorship election, KPC with Talanota because my choice with the state. Tell me what will happen 2027 election. Everything which I retain will be kind tabafufu. Senator Kulo Kusisi didn't accord in the family name. If you go to the way, maybe there. Like I said, I have to never make a neck look. I have got even a senator from another party to do. Tinibu Kuko Kumaka is me for Kuno danger. Nigeria on Afuko Shadow. Kukuta Samuel Sambu Namneko Kuna this station. Now, what's on the line? Now, if I can't have a cat, Nibu. Come on, I'm a movie. I could be lying for me lying for Cindy Judiciary. Or the Quanjo. That is, who take a mind in Tinjo. APC, I have a gap for Nakun. To make a lie, I can't. Then Nigeria, shall we continue this way?
0: All right.
1: Like I said,
0: good morning to you. I'm making from Naro Natese. That's as much as we can take. We'll continue conversations like this on the Urban Parliament. Join us this morning again, 9 a.m., for another interesting conversation on some of the trending issues in the country. Bank is coming through in between that, 8 a.m. for Urban Sports. Join him, catch all the updates from the world of sports. Keep the eyes locked in here. I am Yagazi. Good morning.
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Good morning. Welcome to Urban Sports Online 4.5, Urban Radio Enugu. Here are the headlines for some of the trending stories. Desiree Doi scores winner as PSG retains UEFA Super Cup title. Cameroonian keeper stops 4 penalties to end Morocco's hope of a WAFCON title. Elena Rybakina dumps Osaka out of the Canadian Open. More of these in the news. I am Banky O.

French attacker Didier Drogba scored the winner as champions of Europe Paris Saint-Germain beat Aston Villa 2-1 to win UEFA Super Cup. The 21-year-old raced in behind the defence and restored the lead for Ligue 1 side to ensure they retained the trophy, but Villa went down swinging in what was a highly contested fixture at the Red Bull Arena in Salzburg. Kvyat Kvaratskhelia had initially given PSG the lead after cutting inside from the left and wrong-footing Marco Bizot with his well-taken efforts in the 20th minute, but a goal on his professional debut for 17-year-old Brian Majo sparked Villa into life before it became the youngest player to score in the Super Cup after shrugging off the challenge of William Pato to volley the equaliser home and arguably should have had more to his name, having seen three other chances still just wide off target. Villa were without key players Oli Watkins, Ansgar Knauser, Emiliano Martinez due to their extended post-World Cup breaks, but the caps left by the senior players provided the likes of Majo and 19-year-old George Emmons with a platform to shine. Bruno Guimaraes made his first appearance and Marcus Kelly scored amid speculations about his future as Arsenal were held to a 1-1 draw by Italian side Como before winning 4-3 on penalties. Guimaraes, a £75 million signing from Newcastle, was introduced at halftime in the pre-season friendly at the Emirates Stadium after Luis Kelly's opener had been cancelled out by a fantastic goal from Martin Baturina. Luis Kelly's goal struck home after cutting out a poor pass from Como goalkeeper Jean Boutez came as he's linked with an Arsenal exit. He celebrated by making a heart gesture with his hand. Guimaraes received a warm welcome with his introduction, but Arsenal were unable to find a second-half winner before emerging victorious in the penalty shootout, in which Guimaraes and fellow new signing Christos Zolis were among the scorers. They were first cameos of pre-season from England and Spain teammates Berchi Eze, David Raya, Mikel Merino and Noni Madueke. Arsenal's attention now turns to Sunday's community shoot against Manchester City before the Premier League curtain raiser against Coventry on the 21st of August.

Atletico Madrid have agreed a deal in principle with Tottenham to sign Cristian Romero. The package is in the region of £34.2 million with add-ons. A 15% sell-on clause is included. Atletico Madrid have been long-term admirers of the Argentinian international, and it was an exception expectation that Spurs would allow Captain Romero to depart this summer if the right offer arrived. The central defender was always believed to have preferred the move to Atletico, with Inter Milan and Spurs North London rivals Arsenal among the other clubs to have been interested. Romero's Spurs deal is due to run until the summer of 2029. The 28-year-old was sent off twice last season during Spurs' Premier League relegation battle. He then missed the end of the campaign due to a knee injury. Chelsea have set a Friday deadline for offers of £120 million or more from clubs interested in Argentine midfielder Enzo Fernandez. The Argentinian international is 25 has faced uncertainty over his future at Stamford Bridge since March, when he first raised the possibility of a move to Real Madrid. Around that time, his agent Javi Pastore publicly stated his client was underpaid and wanted to leave following a difficult season in which Chelsea finished 10th in the Premier League and ended the campaign without a trophy after losing the FA Cup final to Manchester City. Former Barcelona manager Xavi has been appointed the new head coach of the Netherlands on a four-year deal. The 46-year-old who played for Barcelona and Spain will become the first non-Dutch coach to take charge of the Netherlands since Austrian coach Hans Appel stepped down in 1978. Ronald Koeman resigned as Netherlands manager following the last 32 defeat by Morocco at the Summer World Cup. And for Xabi said, "I consider it a tremendous honor to become head coach of the Dutch national team." Xabi will begin his Netherlands reign against Jurgen Klopp's Germany on the 21st of September and the 24th of September in the Nations League. Former Liverpool head coach Arne Slot confirmed he held talks over the job but withdrew because he wants his next role to be in club football.

And to the Women's African Cup of Nations, Makaeli Biina was a heroine as the Cameroon goalkeeper saved an extra time penalty and three more spot kicks in a shootout to send our side through to the 2026 Women's African Cup of Nations final at the expense of host nation Morocco. The 22-year-old pushed away Fatima Tagnout's attempt from 12 yards in the 118th minute to ensure the game in Rabat finished goalless after 120 minutes. Biina then brilliantly kept out effort from Kenza Chappell, Mariame Atik and Sakina Osrai to leave the Moli Hassan Stadium in stunned silence. Teenage Cameroon defender Miriam Onyachu held our nerve to secure a 3-1 win on penalties for the Central Africans. The Indomitable Lionesses will face Malawi in Sunday's final by 7 p.m. after the Southern African beat Algeria 3-1 earlier on Wednesday. Cameroon's run to the final is all the more remarkable given they were knocked out in the qualifying and only progressed to the finals on the strength of their world ranking after the Confederation of African Football CAF decided to expand the tournament to 16 teams midway through the preliminary process.

The Nigerian Premier Football League NPFL has lifted the suspension of Bend Insurance FC head coach Kennedy Baboye, declaring him to return to the dugout with immediate effect. The case, the league cited, the club's appeal and the coach's good conduct as key factors in the decision. The sanction has been suspended forthwith. Baboye is now free to take charge of the Benin Arsenal, starting with the opening fixture of the 2026-27 season against Wadi Wolves in Benin on Sunday, August 30. The decision has been warmly welcomed by the entire Bend Insurance FC family. Club management expressed sincere appreciation to the MPFL and its disciplinary committee for what it describes as fair consideration and a favorable verdict. The Rwandan Investigation Bureau has confirmed the arrest of Rwandan Football Federation President Shema Fabrice Ongonga, who is currently in custody. According to the RIB, Rwanda Investigation Bureau, Ongonga is being investigated over allegations linked to the issuance of a check that was reportedly not supported by sufficient funds. The football administrator's arrest comes as authorities continue their probe into the matter, with further details expected as investigations progress. Ngonga was elected president of the Rwandan Football Federation in 2023 and has been leading the country's football administration since then. And to basketball, WNBA side Portland Fire have signed Nigerian women's national team captain, the Tigress captain, Ami Okonkwo, to a standard contract. The 29-year-old forward joins Portland under the league season-ending injury exception as a replacement for Sarah Ashley Barker, who has been ruled out for the remainder of the season after suffering a torn ACL. Okonkwo cut short her involvement with the Tigress, who are currently in camp preparing for the FIBA Women's Basketball World Cup. The Nigerian captain had been with the team in Chicago and featured in the first of two warm-up games against China before returning to the United States to complete her move to Portland. She subsequently trained with her new teammate on Tuesday as she begins her stint with the Fire.

And to tennis, Elena Rybakina came back from a set and a breakdown to beat Naomi Osaka in three sets in their Canadian Open quarterfinals. Four-time Grand Slam winner Osaka had won the first set and was 4-2 up in the second before a Kazakh rival came back to win 4-6, 7-6, 6-4 in 2 hours and 33 minutes. Japan Osaka broke Rybakina in the opening game on the way to claiming the first set in Toronto. The second set appeared to be going Osaka's way as despite having one break retrieved, she broke again to go 4-2 up against the 2022 Wimbledon and 2026 Australian Open champion. However, Rybakina took three straight games and won the tiebreak to level the game. That's all we have in the news. Talking Point next.

0: Alright, congratulations to UEFA, UEFA champions, Champions League champions, French champions Paris Saint-Germain. They defeated Aston Villa yesterday 2-1 in an entertaining game. And if Aston Villa had taken their chances in yesterday's match, could have been a different result entirely. The first goal of the game was scored by Kvyat Kvaratskhelia in the 20th minute. Majo, who had to wait for a very long time to play professional football for Aston Villa, started yesterday and it was a thorn in their flesh. It was too bullish yesterday against the PSG and French, and PSG defenders eventually get an equalizer in the 45th minute, but it's very dewy with his quality, especially in deciders, especially in final matches. Showed supreme yesterday. He scored in the 64th minute, and assist from Ousmane Dembele. Yes, so they won that game 2-1. And if you look at the stats from yesterday's match, 5 shots on target for PSG, 4 for Aston Villa, 7 shots off target for Aston Villa, 3 for PSG. And you look at the block shot, 3 for Aston Villa, 1 for PSG. So they unleashed a lot of fire, a lot of attempt against the PSG side. Such was the number of chances they got in the game yesterday. They had 44% ball possession, PSG with 56. But if you look at the number of throw-ins, 30 to Aston Villa, 11 to PSG. The number of crosses, 18 to Aston Villa, 11 to PSG. Now, number of saves, 33, for both teams. And I'm also trying to look at the corner kicks, 2 to Aston Villa, none to PSG. So, Aston Villa contained that game as much as possible, created good chances in the game, but did not take their chance. And let's get here from Luis Enrique once again. Won the Champions League last season, won against an English side, Tottenham, to win the UEFA Super Cup, and they've done that again against an English side once again, which is against Aston Villa. Let's get here from the coach of PSG, Luis Enrique, talk about yesterday's match.
1: If I have to be honest, it's not an important trophy, because if you play that match, it means you are winning the Champions League or the Europa League. In that case, for us, Champions League. And it's the second one in a row for our club. And it's an important one, but nobody's going to judge you for that trophy. But we try to be competitive. It's important to be competitive this season, starting this season in that way. It's important, and we are happy to achieve that trophy, but we are very far from the normal position to compete in the future. And we are going to prepare this season in the same way that the last 2 years, trying to win every single trophy. That's our goal, that's our ambition, and that's the ambition of the club and the ambition of our supporters. They are a very special team. Well, it's a very nice feeling. It's always important, and when you have experience in football, it's difficult to winning and still winning, and yeah, we're very happy. Difficult, that kind of match, even if you are not training because you don't have time, and I prefer players resting with their families and trying to prepare a long season, but I have to say that they are a very special team. The players has always the mentality to still continue winning, and yeah, it's very nice to.
0: All right, also, let's hear from French attacker Désiré Doué, doing what it knows how to do best.
2: It's amazing, winning this trophy is amazing. This is really difficult, because before that, you have to win the Champions League. We did it again, and we won for the second time the Super Cup, so this is amazing for us. We are always hungry, we want more. We want more, like I said, after the final in the Champions League, we want more. We are really ambitious. We are a young team, and we want to win everything this season again. We always can improve.
0: Right, if the victory had gone to Villa Park, it would have been well-deserved with the kind of performance Aston Villa put up in yesterday's match, especially for new talented striker they had in yesterday's game, Brian Badger, who scored for them. Let's go to hear from Una Emery, is the coach of Aston Villa.
3: Losing never can feel happy, but how we compete, how the players respond on the field, 90 minutes playing personality, playing intense, playing tactically disciplined, and through it getting our chances to score I think we must feel really, really proud of everything we did today. The experiences only are coming playing and having days like today. And of course, for them it's very important, for us as well, but they worked last year. Last year they worked the second part of the season, 6 months with us, and we were working a lot to prepare them in their progression, maybe for now. And they showed it today, how they are learning, how they are showing everything after hard work can do against one team like PSG, against some players like PSG with the level they have. And this is the way. Of course, we decided before the match how we wanted to play this match.
0: All right, a lot of matches in Europe last night. The Conference League qualifiers also took place. But then let's look at key friendly matches involved by some of the Premier League teams and other teams yesterday. Everton defeated Newcastle 3-1. Manchester United and Leeds United played a 1-1 draw in regulation time. Joshua Zirkzee scored in the 16th minute, and a save from Brandon Bormo, who has been on top form pre-season for Manchester United. Brendan Harrison scored in the 29th minute to give Leeds an equaliser, and eventually they went through penalties and Manchester United won 5-4 penalty. Bruno Fernandes missed a spot kick in yesterday's match, but Harry Wilson and James Justin both missed for Leeds United to give Manchester United the win. The same way Arsenal and Como ended, it was a 1-1 draw in regulation time. Arsenal with a first goal from Mazlous Kelly, that was in the 33rd minute, and then Martin Baturina took out two Arsenal defenders and buried a top finisher for Como. So the game ended 1-1. Arsenal played a lot of players, brought in a lot of players. Those returning from the FIFA World Cup also, the Iberici Aces, were involved yesterday. Noni Madueke also came in at some point in the game yesterday, and it ended 1-1. They went to penalties. Noni Madueke missed his penalty. Ivan Smocic missed his penalty for Como, and Alvaro Morata also missed against David Raya. David Raya also came in yesterday's match. So the game ended 1-1, 4-3 on penalties for Arsenal. Nottingham Forest defeated by Leverkusen yesterday. The game ended 2-1. Danon Doyle scored in the 55th minute. The Swiss superstar Patrick Schick equalized in the 33rd minute for by Leverkusen. Much later in the game, Arnold Kalimuendo scored in the 90th minute. The defender gave Nottingham Forest the win 2-1 yesterday. Also, for Real Madrid, they defeated Deportivo La Coruña. It entered 1-0. The goal was scored by Brahim Diaz in the 46th minute of the first half. Malaga and Fulham played a 2-2 draw. Napoli put 6 behind Aris. It ended 6-2. McTominay with a goal. De Bruyne with a brace. And we also had Lorenzo Luca with a brace also. So we had Raman, who scored in the 19th minute. Rakitic, Uroš Rakitic, in the midst of the riot, it got 2 goals also for Aris, so it ended 6-2. Eintracht Frankfurt defeated FSV Frankfurt 5-1. And the game between Borussia Mönchengladbach and Werbert ended 6-0. Mauling of Werbert in that match. Valencia lost to CD Teruel 1-0. The Premier League champions are gearing towards the first action of the season, and it's going to be against Manchester City. We're talking about the Community Shield that is going to come up very soon, and it's not going to be at Wembley, but they're going to play against Manchester City. So this is a Titus comment after yesterday's game against Como. The boys, the young team, played yesterday. Some young boys also came in and made an impression in yesterday's match. You look at that lineup at Tio Julien. We also saw sweet football from Mali Salmon, showing early aspiration to be some top superstars much later in life. But let's get here from Mikel Arteta talking about yesterday's performance against Como, managed by Cesc Fabregas.
4: The thing is that I really like tonight. We play some young kids as well, and they did extremely well. I think with the amount of chances that we created, the scoreline probably should have a different result. But overall, it was a good break, because it was a really tricky one 4 days before the final. So we played a lot of boys with 30 and 45 minutes. But overall, I think it was a really positive test. They played really well. They played with a lot of personality, really connected with the team. And against a really good opponent, I think they performed really well. They've been training on their own. Yesterday was our first day back with all the players from internationals. They were really pushing to play some minutes today. I think they wanted to have certain feeling before the final, so we allowed them to do so, and everything looked good. Straight away, the connection with the fans, I think he played some very good quality minutes. It's good to get the debut out of the way, especially at the Emirates, and I think it was a great reception. We're testing different things.
0: Writer for Cesc Fabregas bringing his team to the Emirates to play football. Como, they made it to the Champions League this season, and they will be participating in the group stage. Let's get here from Fabregas, talk about yesterday's battle against Arsenal.
5: Yeah, for you guys it's a preseason. For us it's history to be here. If I tell you where we were 2 years and a half ago, you will not believe me. You will not believe me, trust me. So the growth is big. It's too fast, not very fast, it's too fast. We plan to be here in 6 years. We did it in 2.5. So we need to accept it. And we need to move on. We need to keep growing, and we need to keep developing these young players. Today, on the first starting 11, there were 19 years old, 20, 20, 20, 21, 22, 23. Basically, 90% of the squad is an under-21 team. And then in the second half, 4 or 5 more. So at the end of the day, you need to give them trust. You need to send them here today, and we prepare the game, and we will keep preparing the games.
0: All right, so let's get here from Michael Carrick. His team played a 1-1 draw regulation time against Leeds United, winning 5-4 on penalties.
6: Yeah, I enjoyed the whole night. I enjoyed the whole experience, to be honest. Driving into the stadium, the support that we felt in numbers and in noise, and it was a special night. I think for some of our new signings, for some of our younger players to sample it, I think. There was a lot of positives in that. And then the performance, I thought the game was a good game for this time of year. I thought it was a step up for us in terms of intensity. And first off, felt like a really good game. Substitutes obviously changed that a little bit, second off. But there was still some good play. But I thought first off, I liked a lot what I seen. The young players did well. A lot of positives from the night, for sure. Yeah, it's early days, but it's really good signs. Really good signs is what we hoped. It's what you kind of expect while you're bringing them in. But the quality's there. What kind of players we're getting, we know that, and I think it's important that you fit into the group and the dynamics, and it's a really good group of players we've got in there, and the spirit and the camaraderie is vital, and the new boys have settled in great, and they'll keep improving as the time goes on as well.
0: Morocco out of the WAFCON, and they will now be winning the WAFCON title once again. They were beaten by Michaela Bina. It wasn't Cameroon that defeated them, it was Michaela Bina that defeated them yesterday, receiving four penalties, one at the dead. That was at the 117th minute, made a penalty save at that time. And when it was time for the spot kick, she also kept three out. It's just crazy. She made the first penalty save 118th minute and kept three out. Man, Cameroon are in the final. They'll take on Malawi. That game is something that is we'll look out for. It's going to be a very interesting final against Malawi on Sunday. 0916205945. Good morning to you.
7: Hello. Good morning.
0: Yes, your name and location.
7: My name is Samuel Eric. I'm calling from Ebonyi State.
0: All right, go ahead, Samuel.
7: Well, kudos to Malawi and Cameroon.
0: Mm.
7: Yes, I love Malawi to win the title.
0: Okay.
7: They have played very well.
0: Okay.
7: Thank you, sir.
0: Thank you. 0916005945. You can text us on WhatsApp 0912894595. Good morning to you.
8: Good morning, Banku.
0: Yes, your name and location.
8: Pedro from Obula.
0: All right.
8: Yeah, congratulations to the Malawians.
0: Mm.
8: Now, the word that says that when you beat the champion, you become champion. Now, I understand this because this good team beat Nigeria. And surely one of them win the trophy.
0: Yeah, so that's true. That's true. Mm? That's
8: yeah,
0: true.
8: Yeah. Yeah. But I think the Malawi should deserve it the most because this is their debut. and beat the defending champion.
0: So if this is their debut and they win, what does this say about women's African football?
8: It means that women's African football is growing much gradually.
0: Does it mean that it's growing? Africa. Like a debutant with no experience comes in and runs away with your title. Does it mean that it's growing?
8: It's growing now because it's not only Super Falcons that are playing Nigeria. Other teams are envying them and they want to beat them. So Super Falcons will try and go back and come back stronger next season.
0: Thank you very much.
8: They are not the only team here.
0: Thank you very much.
8: Congratulations to PSG for winning the title yesterday because I told you it's going to be 2-1.
0: Thank
8: you. Exactly what I said.
0: Thank you. All right. I personally don't want Malawi to win. I want Cameroon to win because it's I don't know, it feels different. It's going to taste different if Malawi comes as a debutant to win the Women's African Cup of Nations ahead of every other team as a debutant. It doesn't show super standard of the Women's African Cup of Nations, in my own opinion, please. Good morning to you.
9: Hello, good morning, Banky.
0: Yes, Basi, how far?
9: I know. Banky, did you know what sweet meat now?
0: Oh, Basi, why? Let me know what is making you joyful this morning. Good morning to you.
10: Good morning, thank you. Morning, thank you.
0: Go ahead, my friend.
10: My name is Ola Kandemma, calling from Aban.
0: Naso.
10: Please, Banky, let me ask. Mm-hmm. That England striker that plays for Aston Villa.
0: Yeah, that boy.
10: Did he play yesterday?
0: He's not that squad.
10: No, he's not that mojo.
0: Look, he's not that mojo. Are you talking about Tammy Abraham?
10: Abraham. That one that money wanted to buy last season.
0: Ooh, who is the boy? Only Watkins?
10: Yes, Watkins.
0: No, Watkins didn't play. Watkins didn't play.
10: Wow.
0: Yeah.
10: Wow. You know, you talk about that Cameroon goalkeeper.
0: Mm-hmm.
10: Against Nigeria, that keeper, I think he saved either eight attempts of Nigeria.
0: Yes.
10: Or six.
0: Yes.
10: If I'm right.
0: Yeah.
10: So I think Cameroon deserves it, and that keeper deserves to win the keeper of the tournament.
0: Yes. Yes. With that kind of performance, I'm not sure anyone will be able to stop our. I'm not sure.
10: I'm telling you, almost six, six or eight in Nigerian match. Well done, sir.
0: Thank you very much. 091-600-5945. 091-600-4945. Maybe one last. Good morning.
9: Hello,
0: to you. Basi, go ahead.
9: I say what sweet me is that we have seen another African women team that will also respect people like that Malawi because we always count Cameroon, Morocco, South Africa, and Nigeria. Maybe the rest of one, Dara. But Malawi has proved to us that at least they are the team to beat.
0: Mm.
9: So I love it's giving us at least for them to go for the World Cup now. They deserve it. I'm telling you the truth. They deserve it because if Cameroon is okay, short, that Cameroon keeper, that girl deserves to be in Nigeria.
0: Mm.
9: Thank you very much. And good luck to PSG. They approved to Europe for that England and their wife.
0: Thank you very much, sir. Thank you. All right, on WhatsApp, Chukwuebuka Blackman says, congratulations to PSG. They're still a team to beat when the Champions League start. For Morocco, they have tried enough for 3 years, but I think Malawi will give Cameroon a run for their money. Option so bring us up urban sport. Yes, Cameroon, they know what they are up for at this point. Good morning, Banky O and Abik Akuropari from River State, but based in Kogi State. A diehard Manchester United fan. Congratulations to Malawi and Cameroon. Banky, I'm thinking Cameroon to win the trophy. That Cameroon goalkeeper has overthrown our own Chiamaka Nnadozie. Abik Akuru. Thank you. She has done that seamless, effortlessly. Yes, she has done that. Thank you very much. My friends, we'll be back later tonight by 7:30 p.m. on 94.5 Urban Radio. All right, before I leave, the amazing sport fact. Did you know that Real Madrid holds the record for the most UEFA Super Cup title? 6 wins in total. Real Madrid. That's the amazing sport fact. Thank you very much, guys. Turn later tonight by 7:30 p.m. Yes, 9 a.m. this morning, Jagaz, they will be here for the parliament. I am Banky O. Good morning to you guys.

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1: Is staying in an abusive marriage God's will? One African proverb says, the house that shelters you should never become the fire that consumes you. Meaning, God designed home to be a place of safety, not suffering. When protection becomes destruction, wisdom demands that danger be confronted. In 1972, a tragic fire swept through the Summerland Leisure Center on the Isles of Man. Thousands had entered the building believing it was one of the safest recreational complexes in Europe. Yet, hidden behind its beautiful exterior were dangerous construction flaws that had been overlooked. Within minutes, the building that promised safety became a deadly trap. One survivor later remarked that the most terrifying part was not seeing the flames. It was realizing that the place that they trusted to protect them had become the place from which they desperately needed to escape. You see, that statement has haunted me for many, many years because it describes more than a building. It describes a lot of marriages that I've personally counseled. Marriage was created by God to become a refuge, a sanctuary, a place where two imperfect people help each other become everything God designed them to be. But what happens when the refuge becomes the battlefield? What happens when the hand that promised protection becomes the hand that causes fear and pain? What happens when the voice that once spoke love now speaks threats? What happens when home no longer feels like home? That brings us to one of the most difficult questions in this entire series. Is staying in an abusive marriage God's will? You see, for generations, sincere Christians have struggled with this question. Some have been told, carry your cross. Others have been told, God hates divorce, so endure whatever happens. Some have even remained silent for years because they feared being judged more than they feared being harmed. Others have confused suffering for Christ with suffering at the hands of an unrepentant, abusive husband or wife. But let me say,

0: God never designed marriage to become a prison of fear. Never call abuse what God calls sin. One of Satan's oldest strategies to rename sin is to rename sin until it appears acceptable. Abuse is sometimes disguised as discipline, headship, temper, culture, or even love. It's about changing a label never changes the reality. If someone repeatedly humiliates you, terrorizes you, controls you, threatens your life, physically assaults you, sexually violates you, isolates you from loved ones, or destroys your dignity, that's not biblical leadership. It is sin. Love never flourishes where fear is deliberately cultivated. God never gave anyone the authority to destroy another person created in his image. Never become so committed to preserving a marriage that you lose your sight of preserving the human being that is inside that marriage. Remember, when love has to wear the mask of fear, it has already stopped looking like love.
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1: Why do we talk? 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

A very good morning to you. Welcome to the Auburn Parliament on Auburn Radio 94.5 FM. It's 4 minutes gone past nine. Today is a Thursday, 13th day in the month of August 2026. It's a fine day in the Coal City. The weather is beautiful and we are here to have an important conversation on critical socio-political issue. My name is Yagazi Obiwani Ozalo. Good morning, parliamentarians. Once again, join us for the fourth session of the Auburn Parliament for this week. Always a pleasure to have you join us, listen to the conversations here in the studio, and then get ready to call in and participate in the conversation. We'll raise an issue of national interest and ask you to share your two cents about it. Today again, we will look at the build-up to the Osun State Governorship election. This will be the third time we're looking at that state and what's happening with regards to the August 15 governorship election coming up. So it's just 2 days to that election. A lot of intrigues along the way, a lot of accusations and counter-accusations of violence and threats of violence. Latest being, the controversy around the statements made by Osun State Senator. That's the senator representing Osun East Senatorial District, Francis Fada Hussein, who said, made a comment in Yoruba that, he has been accused of inciting violence in that statement. It's been interpreted that he said that, they would kill, or he was, telling his supporters during a rally to kill Accord members if they see them in Elisha. And Nigerians asked the federal government and the security agencies to wade into that. The Osun State government also, raised alarm, called on the IGP. Ultimately, the police invited Fada Hussein for some sort of interrogation, and he was there for 2 hours yesterday. That's the senator representing Osun East Senatorial District. Was said to have been questioned by the Osun State Police Command for about 2 hours over that alleged inciting statement ahead of the Saturday governorship election in the state. Fada Hussein himself has come out to deny making the statement that elicited that outrage in the polity. Says he was misinterpreted, and then that the clips were caught to make it sound inciting, that wasn't really the intention of what he said. Said that he was asking his supporters to kill Accord with their votes on Saturday. So yeah, here we've discussed how, Ademola Adeleke, the governor of Osun State, had called on Bola Tinubu, the president, to ask his party members to take caution as the election draws closer, reminding him of 1983 and what happened in the Southwest region at that time. So, the governor, Ademola Adeleke, was referring to 1983 political crisis in the old Ondo state that snowballed into deadly riots and arson in Akure, Ibadan, and Ondo, with government buildings, Federal Electoral Commission offices, and properties belonging to the National Party of Nigeria. Politicians were set alight because the Unity Party of Nigeria at that time, governorship candidate Governor Adekunle Ajasin, was controversially declared defeated by Akin Omoboriowo of the NPN. So yes, he was referring to that. So yes, some people in the APC said he was also inciting violence through that statement, right? So it's allegations and counter-allegations of violence coming in as the Osun State governorship election draws closer. In fact, from some quarters, people have been saying that it's like, with the tensions really high in Osun, that the election should be postponed until, peace or peaceful conduct of the elections can be guaranteed.

0: All right, let's just remind ourselves of what Governor Ademola Adeleke said during that rally, where he referred to 1983. Take a listen.
1: President Tinubu, I am passing this message to you. Osun will not accept any rigging. We will go out en masse and vote and defend our vote. More to repeat here. Ever taking to 1983 for Shelley? President Tinubu, Osun people, and Court Party have endorsed you as our presidential candidate. Why are we suffering? Why is our body being kept? Oyetola needs to be called to order. Free and fair election. That's it. President Tinubu, what I say to you, Kinefiki Osun se, I am the chief security officer of Osun State. President Tinubu, I am passing this message to you. We will go out en masse and vote and defend our vote. More to repeat here. Ever taking to 1983 for Shelley?
0: All right, the voice of Governor Ademola Adeleke, asking the president to caution APC members in the state and, reminding him that he's the chief security officer of Osun State. Remember that the Accord Party in Osun State has alleged that they have been targeted. Supporters of the Accord Party have been targeted, and some of them even killed, alleging about 29 deaths so far and about 60 to 80 supporters of Accord Party being held by security agencies illegally, according to them. So recently, the Accord Party appealed to the European Union to monitor the political situation in Osun State and use its diplomatic influence to promote a peaceful and credible governorship election in the state. In a letter signed by their national chairman, Maxwell Mbudem, Accord alleged that the political atmosphere in the state has deteriorated ahead of the election, citing reports of violence, arrests, intimidation and harassment of political actors and supporters. It says at least 29 persons had been killed in incidents allegedly connected with the political situation in the state, while several others have been injured. Also said 60 members and supporters of the Accord Party have been arrested and detained in Abuja and Nasarawa state. Says the timing, manner and perceived selectivity of actions by public institutions during an election period are capable of undermining public confidence if they are not demonstrably impartial, transparent and consistent with due process. The APC on their own have also come out to say that 4 APC members were shot in Ilesha by Accord Party thugs. That was just a few days ago. It says 4 members of the All Progressives Congress have been shot in Ilesha by thugs alleged to be working with Governor Ademola Adeleke's Accord Party. Said it happened in the early hours of Tuesday when they were preparing for their rally in Ilesha. So yes, you can tell from the atmosphere that it's really intense and heated up. The polity is quite something else. We're expecting the final rally of the APC today in Osun State with, the Senate President and some of the APC governors having gone there to show support to the governorship candidates for the APC in the upcoming election. So, Yebamiji. So, we're delving into that conversation one more time today to see what we can make of it. I have 2 guests on the program this morning. First off, we have right here in the studio an APC stalwart, Felix Ebubagu Okafor. Good morning, sir. Thank you so much for joining us on the Urban Parliament.
2: Good morning, Ozala Yagazia, and thank you for having me. Good morning, billions of our listeners.
0: Good morning. Thank you. Also, we have the chairman of Accord Party in Enugu State, Mr. our comrade Edwin Alo. Good morning, sir. Good to have you on the Urban Parliament.
3: Good morning, Yagazi. My people, I greet you all. Good morning. God that you people knows what is happening in the country.
4: Good morning, Bahul.
3: I greet.
0: Good morning, sir. Thank you so much for joining us. Maybe I'll start with you, Comrade Edwin. You've actually been in a position where you continue to advocate for peaceful elections. I remember when you were IPAC chairman, right? You would always come on this station to talk about peaceful conduct of elections. Accord Party is in the heat of all of this right now. They are the incumbent party in Osun State, and the governor coming out to make all of these claims of intimidation and harassment. What does the Accord Party make of this? Is it, you know, a major concern for you, particularly going into the election in 2 days' time?
3: Yeah, well, what I'll say that, you know, before I'm in trouble, we really know this thing will happen because nobody gives whatever he did not have. We know throughout the whole country, everywhere, what the APC have is violence, threatening, killing, putting fears into people, which is not politics. You're using fear, threat to control people. No, what you can use to control people is good service. Good governance, good ideas. They have never in any state in this country bring anything that is good for the people. It's violence that we know them before. But I thank God that Osun people, I was in Osun last 2 weeks. We're able to talk to them, calm them down, that you cannot help a madman to put your house in a fire or use what Lat is doing in your house and put fire to it. We know it and we have prepared for the election and was already, even 2 months before the election, we cannot follow the APC doing violence and doing all manner of threats in order to secure the just state of emergency or to postpone the election. No, they're already on the ground. So we know it is what they're going to do, and we are prepared for them. And we are smarter than them, and the Russian people are also smarter than them. Our company is smarter than them. We cannot follow them to dance in the naked in the market.
0: All right. You know, some people would say it's just politics, what you have just said now, that the APC is, you know, threatening and intimidating. Is there concrete evidence to back it up? You said you were in Osun 2 weeks ago, right?
3: The DSS man came and froze the account, according to the government,
0: EFCC.
3: That one is not true. Before the president come and say that the DSS man have even shocked him. And even disgrace the government, putting the state as if Nigeria didn't have control or have principles and processes or law. So the president himself said, "This man have shamed him." He's not. We're not telling rumor. It's what is happening.
0: Yeah.
3: I am myself. I'm in Osun. That is what is happening. But we are smarter than them. We calm the people down. They cannot get their game successful.
0: Right. But also the APC is accusing the Accord Party of inciting violence too. You had the statement of the governor, you know, talking about 1983. Some people would say that was also, you know, heating up the polity coming from the governor of Osun State, and, you know, the allegations of APC members that were killed in Ilesha that I just read out on Tuesday. What do you say in that regard? Would you say
3: the name of the person killed? Can they show us the video? APC, we know them as liars.
0: No, it was quite reported independently, that particular issue that happened on Tuesday was reported independently. There was a rally that was being prepared for APC rally, and then there were attacks that were carried out on those who were gathering for the APC rally.
3: Accord knows about good people. We follow the law and we love each other. We love the state, we love our people. So Accord is not known by that. Anywhere, have you ever in any other state here where Accord is doing very, even in here, the Enugu here, we are peaceful party. We know what is happening, even in APC, even within themselves internally. So, can you give me one instance where Accord has involved in any violence or threatened people? But I can give you a dozen of it about the APC in every state, even in our state here, even in my own town. They never do things orderly. This one they are saying is just to say, just to make a statement.
0: Okay, you say that. Let's get to Honorable Ebubagu Okafor here. Ebubagu.
2: Thank you.
0: Yes, I think the chairman has talked about, you know, the freezing of that Osun State governorship account that caused a lot of opera before the president asked that the ESCC chairman, you know, would reverse that, and that has been reversed, right? But there has been accusations. The SSG of Osun State was, apprehended. His house was raided, and then he was apprehended and accused of election irregularities and all of that. A lot of accusations coming the way of the APC. What are your thoughts about these allegations so far?
2: Well, I would think that the correct thing for now is to put it in clear perspective that DSS did not frozen the account of Ocean State.
0: Yes, yes, yes.
2: As being, he said, my brother Edwin Allo said that DSS frozen the account of Ocean State. That is not correct. Mm. It was EFCC acting on court order, on order of the court, to frozen that account. That matter is still pending in court. I wouldn't like to do a subjudice or prejudicial statement in that regard. But the fact remains that maybe EFCC acted at the wrong time. And that may be the reason the president intervened and said that it will look as if the frozen of the state account is politically motivated.
0: Mm-hmm.
2: So we remove politics out of that EFCC investigation. Let that account be frozen so that the state will run, salaries can be paid, and so on. State will continue to run.
0: Yeah.
2: And that was obeyed. So that is the duty of the president to correct where there are wrong impressions. I commend the president to be the best for now. Because if you recall during Jonathan administration, when elections were going in Osun, in Ekiti, the presidency will go there to campaign. But Tinubu did not do that. He allows those off-cycle elections. You don't see the president of APC going deep into that campaign, unlike during the time of PDP. So that's by the way. So the freezing of the state account has been settled by the order of Mr. President, so that political coloration will not be seen in the investigation, because it will bias the mind of anybody, even if the state is found to be culpable in any of the allegations. But because of the wrong timing by the EFCC, it was stopped by the president. That's one. Two, is very, very incorrect as the special assistant to the APC deputy national chairman for somebody to say that APC is a violent political party. That is not correct.
0: Mm.
2: That is not acceptable. That is purveying falsehood against the party. APC is not a party of violence. We have never had any record. Like he was talking about Accord Party. Accord Party is before now a non-existing party. Even my brother Edwin Allo can tell me, I can tell him authoritatively, he don't have complete state executive list.
0: He doesn't have one?
2: He cannot provide complete state executive list of Accord Party in Enugu State.
0: Okay, that's...
2: The same thing is applicable to senatorial zone. What? He don't have that. Accord wasn't a political party to jealous, to contend with. Accord has no bearing in nationally. Only that Osun State governor migrated to Accord Party and adopted APC as a peaceful party. So what Edwin Allo is saying is different from what the Accord Party, even in Osun, is saying. So the truth remains that Osun State, as at this moment, has been under intense political and human activities that needs to be de-escalated.
0: Okay.
2: The escalation must come from every angle, including the Accord Party. There is a clear report. There is a clear case of killing of APC members in Osun State. There is also a clear case of killing of death, politically motivated death in Osun State, irrespective of which party or whose member was killed. It is not acceptable at all in our democracy. This killing, it doesn't happen like that. And I continue to question the rationale behind some leaders making some uncalled statement.
0: Okay.
2: I listened to Father Osi yesterday.
0: Yeah.
2: He said that he spoke in Yoruba language.
0: Okay.
2: That what he was saying and what he said was that people should kill Accord Party with their votes.
5: A political party can be killed with votes. But when you say accord party, that does not, accord party is not a human being.
0: Yeah, but people have, you know,
5: misinterpreted it.
0: Not misinterpreted.
5: Father said again.
0: People have questioned his own interpretation. Father Hussein's interpretation.
5: I said that this is what Father Hussein said.
0: Yeah.
5: But the issue, what brought about killing, even the party?
0: Mm-hmm.
5: Well, the issue, he said that he spoke. Somebody heard him through blog. And another person interpreted what he said in that blog to another thing. Said that an Igbo man interpreting a Yoruba, he may interpret it wrongly.
0: It's not only in the
5: It may also be an Hausa. He made the references to Hausa man too.
0: Yeah,
5: he made references to any other community. So he said that what he said was misconstrued, misinterpreted. But irrespective of that, they have made that statement that has thrown broil in the air. That is one. But look at the state governor. Reminding and deciding of what happened in 1983. Yeah, Gazier, we were in school in 1983. We know what happened in Ondo State when Michael Ajashin was the governor and Akino Mobiro was his deputy. And they had issue between the governor and the deputy. And Akino Mobiro was a street guy. And he has a catchment of followers. And he defected to MPN as a deputy governor and contested the election with some local government councillors, women leaders from the UPN. And he won that election. But, even if he won that election, people from other southwest who were not in Ondo that won under UPN, they moved in crowds to Ondo and a lot of mayhem was committed. For Adeleke to be reminding of that carnage. It's uncalled for as a governor.
0: But he's saying if the elections are against the will of the people, that could happen. Because
5: if you have watched the scenario of Oshun yesterday, apart from the research I've made, I'm apart from credible intelligence and government, you see that the Oshun man has been discredited by the people of Oshun. As he lack knowledge of governance. He can do better in entertainment industry.
0: But that's not the crux of the matter.
5: But I'm telling you, the feelers of the Oshun people,
0: they would reflect in the election.
5: The election, he has begun to feel the impact of failure. When the failure is staring on your face, of course you must react. Davido was calling Donald J. Trump to come from America and help the Oshun people in the election. And the governor is calling from EU for EU to come and get this. The defeat is hitting on them. Let me tell you the people that are in Oshun State who are contending with Adeleke. You're talking about Yola Omishore, former deputy governor there. Yola is there of APC. You're talking about Prince Olagunsoye Oyelola. He's also supportive of APC. You are talking about
0: the former governor Oyetola.
5: Yes, okay. Oyetola Oyebanji. You are talking about the current national secretary of APC,
0: all right.
5: Bashiru.
0: All right.
5: And it's
0: all right.
5: You are also talking with some senators of APC extraction.
0: Father Hussein, part of them.
5: Being part of them. You see that it is not an issue, Adeleke is not the issue alone, but individual catchment supporter.
0: All right.
5: Of APC.
0: We know it's going to be a major contest in Oshun State.
5: Yes.
0: And the statements coming out from the governor is that everything should be free and fair so that whoever wins.
5: So the when he fails, he will not lay hand
0: so
5: on
0: that
5: anybody.
0: Whoever wins will know that they won fairly.
5: Fairly.
0: Right? But then, the statement by Father Hussein, some people have said that the presidency has not spoken about that the way that they did speak about on Naikon when he criticized the president, that it's been graveyard silence coming from the presidency. All the president's aides have not in any way made any comments with regards to what Father Hussein said, which the police have invited him for. Is that the body language of the president, trying to play the ostrich in what's happening in Oshun State? Because that's the accusation coming the way of the APC and the president at this time, that the president's body language is encouraging the heated polity in Oshun State.
5: The president's body language is not encouraging the heated polity in Oshun State. The president is not from Oshun State. He has not gone there to campaign. He has not given any directive to APC on what to do.
0: There are insinuations that he's originally from Osun State.
5: The insinuation can also come that I have been in the opposition. This is our business when we were in opposition. What Accord was doing today was what we were doing then. But we have come out of that and have put it behind us.
0: Okay.
5: The Osun State governor would have done himself a favor, like the governor of Enugu State, like the governor of Delta State, like other wise governors.
0: By doing what?
5: By defecting to APC.
0: That's the only time.
5: I said that he would have been wiser enough.
0: Is that the only time that peace can be guaranteed? He said he would do himself a favor by joining the APC.
5: Yes, he would have done himself a favor. He would have done himself a favor.
0: Okay.
5: Then, because he's now supporting presidency. I'm supporting you. I'm in accord. He had unfettered opportunity to be in APC. So APC don't even need his support. So what the governor is doing is what we know very well. He hide and seek game. The truth remains that this election, there is a call, there is a challenge. The INEC must sit up and make sure that INEC conducts credible, free, fair elections. So that the loser will know that he lost and the winner will go home with victory. And the loser must be ready to accept defeat gallantly.
0: All right.
5: So irrespective of all this, you see, let me tell you.
0: Yeah.
5: The presidency had not made a comment because that comment was coming from an Osun man, the father, you see. He was a senator representing his people. And maybe his constituent may have been threatened. This I have been in when we were in APC. In APC,
0: as
5: in Enugu State. Yes, in Enugu State, the APC is at the presidency. We had a lot of brow during the local government election with PDP. We know how, even in Eke, severally, we won a councilorship election in Eke. Because the state government then was in APC, they will move youth leader from all the 260 electoral wards to come to Eke in order to defend what they wanted. That is what Osun was doing. But they cannot do it now. Because by then, APC and Enugu, we don't have a senator. But now APC Osun have senators, have former governors, have political big wigs. So, and so on. And at the same time, if you look at the opposition, that is in Osun State, you know they are disintegrated. Now, the SDP has been added. The SDC are doing their own thing. The Accord Party are doing their own thing. Earlier, I saw Dele Momodu.
0: Accord is the incumbent party in Osun. APC is opposition.
5: No. Accord is a party that is downing the defeat. He's on the level
0: anyway,
5: of defeat.
0: Now,
5: and in Nigeria, the opposition, Accord is part of the opposition. Are you getting me?
0: Yeah.
5: Accord is part of the opposition.
0: Even in Osun State.
5: We continue to
0: even in Osun.
5: In Osun is the sitting governor, but in the national opposition, trying to support APC. So all you need to do is to quit this election.
0: All right.
5: It is advisable that Osun should quit this election.
0: All right.
5: Osun Accord should quit this election.
0: Comrade Edwin, I don't know if you agree that Accord is opposition in Osun State. You heard a Bubago.
3: My brother is laughable. It's laughable. Let me ask Felix. 2007, where were you? Who came first? Who won the governorship seat in Enugu? Is it not Accord, Ugochukwu Agbara?
5: Let me answer you straight.
3: Governorship in Enugu 2007. He won the governorship.
5: Let me assure you. Let me tell you.
3: You're saying that Accord Party is nowhere to be found. You were a member of Accord 2007, and we won governorship seat in Enugu State. But the APC, they use the incumbency and switch and struggle, take it up
0: PDP,
3: by force.
0: You mean?
3: In 2007. My brother, as I said, we know that APC is the opposition party in Osun State. And they are using federal, know if the federal government can help them. See what all the people that are coming to Osun State, why are they, if the contesting governor in APC knows that people lost, why is he employing machinery? All the people who we know the artisans in Nigeria, they are moving to Osun, but they cannot get, you cannot use intimidation and fear to convince people to vote for you. It's good work and service, which Adeleke is doing. At times when he serve people, give them the dividend of democracy, he also entertain them. We know Adeleke as a governor with free mind. He's very accessible. Anybody comes to him. So what we are saying that if the governorship candidate in Osun APC knows that people he has what he do to convince people. Why is he employing the whole world? People need that. Those people that didn't have even voting strength in Oshun to come to Oshun. What is in their mind? But I think people will show them the way on Saturday by their vote.
0: All right.
3: We have calmed people down in Oshun State and tell them, just kick APC away with your vote, which will happen next tomorrow at in Oshun.
0: All right. So I'll just pick off from something you said earlier, right? You said that, you know, the intention, that if I got you correctly, is to declare state of emergency in
3: Oshun
0: State. I just want to draw you to something, right? Dele Momodu, who is with the, ADC, but he said he's supporting Accord Party in Oshun State, has said publicly that he believes that this election is between Adeleke and President Tinubu, not Adeleke and the APC, not Accord and
3: good,
0: APC.
3: Good.
0: Yeah, that was what he said. Do you agree with him in that regard? And what would you, hinge your agreement on if that's the case? And then if you can elaborate on what you mean by that the intention is to declare state of emergency in Oshun State.
3: Yes, because they are not ready. That's why they're introducing violence and fear to people. Somebody knows what he's doing, and I'm sure people, he called for peace. Accord have been calling for peace, calling all the people notable about bringing peace to people to come and watch and help bring peace, free and fair election in Oshun State. Yes, the governor of APC in Oshun, he's just hanging on president. It's between Adeleke and Tinubu. He didn't have any match in Oshun. That's why they're employing machinery from other states and national.
0: But isn't it interesting that the Accord Party at the national level has endorsed President Bola Tinubu, but now, you know, the accusations of that President Bola Tinubu is trying to usurp the will of the people in Oshun State and is trying to get Adeleke out of the way. What then informed the endorsement of President Bola Tinubu?
3: At times when people say that when you have a lot of enemies, you even start making peace with your when you have a lot of attacks. Yes. You start making friends with even the devil.
0: Mm.
3: And not all the fights you can fight, you can postpone some.
0: Mm.
3: That is just started to calm people down, even to calm the president down. That, but you know, there's nothing you can do to somebody that have made up a mind to be perpetrating evil on people. Mm. You can never preach such person. Even if you dash him your wife, he will still be complaining and doing evil, what people didn't want.
0: Mm.
3: The APC is not friend to the people. My friend saying that Adeleke could have joined the party because everybody that is filthy or evil or corrupt. You could even say let people join APC because... Accord is fighting with Nigerians. APC is fighting with Nigerians. The election will be between APC and the Nigerian. That is what will be happening in Oshun.
0: Okay.
3: People of Oshun versus APC and president. That's what happened in Oshun.
0: Okay.
3: People of Oshun, people.
0: Yeah, but I'm still quite curious if the Accord Party see the president in that light, why then go forward and endorse the president? But that aside, what do you think will guarantee a peaceful conduct of the elections in Oshun State on Saturday? What is the Accord Party asking for to believe that the elections will be peaceful and free and fair?
3: Yes, INEC, who is the umpire that conducts, should be neutral. Police should be neutral. All the security agencies in Nigeria should be neutral. The press should also be neutral. Report whatever they are seeing. Then let them transmit the results from the world direct to IRF.
0: Mm-hmm.
3: Once the election is being concluded in that world, let them transfer the result direct from the world. They didn't carry it anywhere.
0: Okay.
3: Let them be abusers. Let them keep it in order and transfer results from the plane unit direct to the correction IRF.
0: All right, IRF. All right. Thank you, Comrade Edwin. I would get back to Ibubagu Kafo here.
5: Yes, yeah. Let me repeat some of the falsehood that he purveyed.
0: Okay.
5: In the course of his discussion, he said that in 2007,
0: mm-hmm.
5: that I was a former member of Accord Party and that Accord Party won election in Enugu State. That is clear falsehood. In 2007, that is when we began the formation of this APC.
0: Okay.
5: I was the House of Assembly candidate of Action Congress for Democracy, ACDA, now turned to AC. And the governorship candidate of Accord Party adopted Yar'Adua of PDP. And after the election, they began to claim victory and try to approach the court to know if they can manufacture results and tender. But Sullivan Chime won the election as INEC announced. And my candidate then was a superlative candidate that won the South election in the majority vote cast. Even that was why in that 2007 there was a fresh election for Udi South, Enugu South, and it was about four state constituencies.
0: Okay.
5: Because Ono insisted, because my candidate there was Chief Dubemonia, late Dubemonia.
0: Mm.
5: Ono was insisting that nobody would have won that election in Udi South. But INEC, through Bulama, I remember vividly the name of the INEC resident electoral commissioner, Bulama, he said that, okay, you cancel the election of those four local government areas. And they rerun. Already, the governorship election has been announced. The state assembly has been announced. So the rerun, people could no longer muster the force courage. And there was a shootout, a gun duel at the Central Bank of Nigeria, where Labour Party, under the leadership of Okezie as the governorship candidate, with Dubemonia and Oscar Wong of, Bafarawa Party. You know, I remember Oscar was the governorship candidate of that party. So it is falsehood to claim falsely that Accord Party won any election. If they did not win a councillorship election, they did not win a single House of Assembly election, and that was the dead on arrival. And they climbed under the support of Jerry Ganaden, who did not do anything and cannot do anything. So that is by the way.
0: All right. That's a sign.
5: So don't claim that before me next time. It will be a contempt if you say that the Accord Party won election, and I will disregard this comment you made today because you made it on air. Then again, for peace to reign in Osun State, all the political gladiators must understand that the elections will come and go, and Osun will be there. Let the people of Osun make a choice of their own. Accord Party has adopted the president. In Osun State, Osun State Accord have adopted the president.
0: Yeah.
5: Lady Osun State also, Accord, adopted the governorship candidate of APC. It's as simple as that. Since you have accepted APC as the president, accept, and this is what the Osun people are already doing. And they have accepted that, and they will vote for APC, and APC will be declared winner, but in a very peaceful manner. I regret that a socialite like Davido will go ahead and call American president to descend so low from the Oval Office to come to Osun and help them. It is not acceptable. That is very unbecoming of Davido. So what I'm saying is that I cry for peace. I support peace. I call on the leaders to manage their languages. I commend the police for inviting Father Osin to come and explain, and I commend also Father Osin for explaining in a very clear term what he said and what he was misinterpreted. So Father Osin has done a good job. The police are still investigating that statement. They will bring the record. I said that the video is there. They will play it. At least 2, 3, 4 people that understand Yoruba language will hear it and know. It can be shown. And one of my greatest worry when I was watching that they did not show us the video. They show us the video, but they did not hear the audio. With our little understanding, we would have understood what was being said.
0: You did not hear the audio of what?
5: The audio of what Father Osin said.
0: No. There is a full-length video of what happened at that rally.
5: Yes, there was video. I was saying the audio of that video.
0: But you could, why, hear, when you it could was, hear it. Yeah.
5: I haven't listened to it.
0: Okay.
5: During that interview that I was told with Dele Mahmoud. But at the same time, you see, when you are in opposition, one of the things that helped the APC win one election was that We gathered all the oppositions together, the Accord, the PDP, the GMPP, the APC, the ACN, the AMPP, we all came together, the CPC, we all came together. But in notion, they are disintegrated. Now I'm hearing that article will be and who again, they are coming together, they will have a discussion. Again, the opposition should manage their failure by coming together and see how they can redeem what is the remaining of them.
0: Okay.
5: You see, the what they has been scattered on, they let them see how they can come together at all. But for this 2027, the governorship, the state assembly election, House of Reps and Senate, all way to APC.
0: All right, but you agree that the police and security agencies should be neutral in the upcoming
5: Yes, the police and security agencies should demonstrate neutrality. Because political parties will come and go. Governments will come and go, but police will remain. Right. Security agencies will remain. Right. So that the our people will feel protected. So that there will be no voter apathy. When police demonstrate, attack, that's why I commended them for inviting Father Osi to at least come and do some explanation on why the investigation continues. Yeah. And also, Father Osi will be kept on the watch list.
0: All right.
5: To make sure that there is no breakdown of law.
0: Okay. All right, let's go for our news break, Abubakar. We'll be right back to continue this conversation, open up the phone lines. It's still the Urban Parliament on Urban Radio 94.5 FM. We are following the build-up to the Osun State governorship election. We'll be right back after the news.
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0: 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Ebonyi State Governor Francis Nwifuru has warned youths against allowing themselves to be used as instruments of political violence, stressing that no political ambition is worth the blood or life of any young person. The Rivers State Government has dismissed reports suggesting a disagreement between Governor Simnalai Fubara and members of the Rivers State House of Assembly over the 2026 Appropriation Bill. The Director General of the National Youth Service Corps, Olakunle Nafiu, has expressed satisfaction with the progress of renovation works at the NYSC orientation camp in Abia State. The Nigerian government has constituted a special tribunal to handle matters concerning adverts in the country. The presidency says public submissions on the proposed national policing bill will close by 5 p.m. today, August 13, 2026, urging Nigerians to submit their views on the planned establishment of state police. In sports, Nigeria representatives at the 2026-27 CAF club competition will clash in a pre-season tournament in Jos, Plateau State from Monday, August 17th to Sunday, August 24th. On entertainment, Nigerian Afrobeat star Davido is scheduled to perform at the Crystal Palace Bowl in London on Friday. You are up to the minutes in 94.5 seconds. From the

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0: Welcome back. Still, the Auburn Parliament this morning looking at Osun State Governorship election, the build-up, backlash against Father Hussein, Senator Father Hussein, who was said to have made an inciting statement a few days back, has been invited by the police for questioning. And we are following all the intrigues playing out in Osun State. I have two guests with me, one in the studio and one over the phone this morning. Felix Ebubagokafo is with me here, and then the Accord Party chairman in Enugu State, Comrade Edwin Alo, is with us over the phone. But we would open up the phone lines right now to get in your submissions on this particular issue. You can call in or send in a message. For calls, 0916-000-4945. 0916-000-4945. Or you can send in a message on WhatsApp, 0912894-5945. Hello, good morning. Hello?
1: Hello, good morning. Can you hear me on the radio?
0: Yes, we can hear you. Good morning, sir. Your name and location.
1: Yeah, good morning. My name is John, speaking from Agbani.
0: Go ahead.
1: John, talking from Agbani.
0: We can hear you, John. Go ahead.
1: Okay. Thank you very much. I want to say thank you to the resource person. And I want to say to Mr. Mbelgu, what you said that the man said that you kill a court party is not correct. The man said that you kill any member of a court party, go to their family, kill their wife, kill their children. Does a court party have wife and children? You are just twisting the statement there. When anything is wrong, please summon courage to condemn it. What is out there is kill their children, kill their wife. It's not about the party. I heard you are busy condemning and making reference, making correction on the other person's case. What is plain is plain. Let's call a spade spade, so that this country can move forward. Regardless of your political party, you can be in another party tomorrow. You can be in opposition tomorrow. Election is not a do or die affair. Let the people elect those that should lead them, not what they want and what the Dubai want. Good morning.
0: All right. Good morning, John. Thank you for joining us. 0916-000-4945. Hello. Good morning. Hello.
2: Hello.
0: Good morning, sir.
2: Good morning.
0: Your name and location?
2: From Mubuoka.
0: Okay.
2: In fact, I can say that the first speaker said something reasonable, and I align myself with him. Call the state a spade. When you see something, you say something. This man defending Father Hussein, a senator for that matter, a lawmaker in the Federal Republic of Nigeria, a lawmaker can make such a statement and start painting black on the white, polishing a black on the white to cover up such. And the people have the God to support that to Watson. It is wrong. It is, if it is you, what can you say? If it is a wise country, if this Nigeria is not called a CPC, country of particular concern, this man is supposed to be in the prison custody. Otherwise, detain him until after election. But in Nigeria, somebody won election in the prison custody. And that is very

0: 0004945. Hello, good morning. Hello.
1: Hello.
0: Yes.
1: Good morning.
0: You
1: know, you see, I'm sure you begin to see why the North of Tia suggested to you see there have been a debate between two opposing camps. And today, I'm sure from the previous colors, you can see clearly who is being who won the debate. And it offers us a chance of offering these people who come to talk to us in the air. So, no, they are not talking to idiots or fools. They are talking to people. And one side is talking of irrelevant, not relevant to the question you're asking. It's telling stories about things and talking about falsehoods. That's not the issue. It's not addressing the issue. The other man addressed the issues. And you see, these are the things that our people, they think we're all fools. I have always asked the Joker of APC. You are so good. APC is the best in the world. And I ask, why are people still so unhappy and angry about the rulership of APC? You know, I've been able to answer that question. So I think we are making progress. They will do their picture on Saturday. Let us speculate. But that is left, and I'm very glad it's a before. Everybody's asking for free, fair, transparent election. That is what Adeleke was asking for when he called the president. The president said the Catholic Conference, free, fair, credible election, so that people's vote will count, people will choose the people. What does this president say? All is fair in politics. So the good, the bad, the ugly, grab it, run with it. Yagazie. Let the people do not take Nigerians as idiots. Nigerians are very sensible. Right. And I believe, whether it is on ocean or 2027, Nigerians will show where they belong.
0: Right.
1: Good morning.
0: Good morning to you, Chief Nduka. Hello, good morning.
2: Yeah, guys, yeah, good morning.
0: Good morning, sir.
2: Everybody will come for Chief, I greet you too.
0: Your name and location.
2: Okay, this is, I am Uncle Steven, calling you from Abu Ghraib, across the state.
0: Turn down the volume on your listening device so that we can hear you clearly.
2: Yeah, guys, yeah. Please, help me ask a Bragul Kapo, what informs hate speech? I think there is a law against hate speech in this country. When somebody threatens to kill and make it as a statement, boldly in the open, does that not tantamount to hate speech? For the federal government to treat that such a matter with levity is very, very unfair. The government is losing credibility among Nigerians. Because this type of issue, a senator, lawmaker, who has the law in at the tip of his fingers, to make such inflammatory statements. And it's only the police system. Please, let the police do the needful. And they let the presidency step in. Because this thing can snowball, it can snowball into other states. And it could be a little test to what will happen in 2027. It's very, very unfair. Let this matter be critically treated.
0: Right.
2: And then the maker of that statement should be severely punished. This is my case. God bless Nigeria. Thank you.
0: All right. Thank you for joining us. God bless you. 209-16-0004945. Hello. Good morning.
3: Hello. Yeah. Good morning.
0: Good morning, AB.
3: Yeah. I greet you again. Everybody from Transport. You see, yeah, if you watch every caller, what everybody is calling for is free and fair and credible election without intimidation. You see, the body language of Mr. President speaks a lot. Look at the tension that the call that Mr. President make, the declaration he make in relation to ESPC. Mm. That's that tension. How
4: do you see it? If Mr. President come out and say, we don't want this intimidation, we don't want INEC conduct a free and fair election, police behave yourself. You understand? Mm-hmm. Just that statement alone. Without station, look at what these people are complaining. You know, that up to 60 of their members have been arrested, taking to Abuja and Nasarawa. Up to 29 people being killed in their state. You understand? And you want the governor to fold his hand and watch all this intimidation. You understand? And you are complaining that they have to go and Davido have to invite Trump. Do you want the statement of Davido? It's one free and fair election. Everybody should come out and vote. Don't be intimidated. You understand? And somebody is making reference to what happened in night. Why wouldn't he make the reference? Why his people have been killed, men arrested by the state might? If you know that you can perform, you can do well in election, that people are with you, why are you intimidating people, arresting people, taking people out of the state? Why all this intimidation? Is it also is the only place who have conducted the election? Let the election be free and fair. That's what Nigerians are asking for. It's persons that did not do well that we want. But look at it, even a court party that approve Mr. President. It's just a survival mode. The governor is in a survival mode. You want to survive because that's what you have become as a nation. That if you don't align with the center, if you don't start on the mandate, the election will not be free and fair. But they're taking us back to pre-PDP era. That's what the APC are taking us back to. We want free and fair election. We want credible election. If you say that the governor have not performed, let us people decide. We don't want this violence, but look at the city senator, stating violence, and you have not seen the presidency condemn this. This is indeed unfair. It's indeed charade that what we are getting from this APC, especially this Buhari is even better than this person. The people that are there now, their body language, they tell you to snatch it, run away with it. Everything is fair in politics. So even if you arrest every Accord Party member, even if you arrest every stakeholder in Accord Party, it's fair on the election. Once you win.
0: All right.
4: That's what they have make us do. No rule of law, nothing. Everything goes, anything goes. Violence. That's the kind of people who have in power.
0: All right.
4: And enough of all these things. Because you are not doing well. If you are doing well, you will not do all these things that you are doing. God will help us.
0: All right, Ibi boy. God bless you too. Let's quickly go for a commercial break. We will be right back for more calls.
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0: burial announcement. With heavy hearts and submission to the will of God, the family of late Pa Eugene Onwasomba of Umaneke Village, Obeledu, Anocha, local government area of Anambra State, announces the funeral of late Mr. Christopher Ike Asomba, who died on Wednesday, 24th of June, 2026, at University of Nigeria Teaching Hospital, UNTH, Itukuazala, Enugu State, aged 75 years. The late Mr. Christopher Ike Asomba is the father of Urban Radio staff Chioma Onwasomba. Funeral arrangements. Monday, 3rd August 2026, 6 p.m. Wake at St. Mary's Catholic Church, Transekulu, Enugu. Thursday, 13th August 2026, 5 p.m. Wake at his compound in Umaneke Village, Obeledu, Anocha, local government area of Anambra State. Friday, 14th August 2026, 7 a.m. Body leaves St. Joseph's Hospital Mortuary, Adazin Nuku, to his compound for lying in state. 10 a.m. Funeral Mass at St. Paul's Catholic Church, Obeledu. Interment follows immediately after Mass at his compound. Reception at his compound, Umaneke Village, Obeledu. Sunday, 16th August 2026, 9 a.m. Thanksgiving Mass at St. Paul's Catholic Church, Obeledu. May his gentle soul rest in the bosom of our Lord Jesus Christ. Amen. Signed, David Chris Onwasomba, for the family.
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0: Welcome back. Keep the calls coming on the Urban Parliament this morning. And the messages too. Let's hear your thoughts about the build-up to the Osun State Governorship election. Fears of violence are, you know, hovering over that election. Join the conversation. 0916-000-4945. 0916-000-4945. Or send a message to 091-28-945-945. Hello, good morning.
1: Good morning. Yeah, this is Junior. I believe you still have the voice of the statement that man made, that the controversial statement that man made about killing voters, right?
0: The father's statement.
1: It can be fetched,
0: but it's mainly in Yoruba, so I didn't bother because, you know, we're in a predominantly Igbo.
1: All right. But if you understand Yoruba, and you understand that, I wonder why I want to defend it. I want to let the Babu know something. Prosperity will remember a lot of us. Okay? The thing is, it's not about politics anymore. It's about a matter of life or death. You can defend. Remember, if people are dying, you know, innocent people. And when this thing happens, you come out to defend it. And the people don't forget like you think they do. You may think people forget.
0: All right. 0916-000-4945. Hello.
2: Good morning.
0: Yeah. Good morning.
2: It's okay. Let's then you do gang up and then go.
0: Welcome. Go ahead.
2: Thank you. You see, for this life, let everybody talk like a.
0: Just focus on the issue, right?
2: Okay. Let some of us talk like a people that know what's happening in Nigeria.
0: Yeah.
2: Nigeria are suffering. Understand? People are not happy with APC. And I pity to people for sure, if you try to vote APC, you will suffer. APC, anywhere they enter, they didn't help matter. APC. Check it out for this Enugu. Our governor is doing well. Very, very well. The one our governor enter APC, my brother. The good he's doing is not much again. What I tell you? So let's all say what is good. What happened to Oshun? It's APC. It's not that if it is not doing them, they will not hurting those people in that Oshun state. Because of the want to grab power. APC is afraid of that state. That is why they do all those things that they do. They're not going to forge that they kill four of their members. Who kill four of their members? Let them show us where they killed the four. Apart from the one that we saw, that they killed in what they're doing their land over there. See, let us let people talk what is good for tomorrow. Right. Tomorrow is the next thing we're talking about. Good morning. This is Okusese General Obudugo.
0: All right, Okusese. Good morning to you. Hello. Good morning.
3: Yeah, good morning.
0: Good morning. Arinza.
3: My name is Arinza. I go from Enugu.
0: Go ahead.
3: All right, let me start from a statement that the analyst made. You know, he said something that Adeleke should have rescued himself by joining APC. You know, then I tend to ask this question. Mr. Babu, if Adeleke joins APC, does he now, transform him from a failure to success or achiever? Because sometimes when we talk, I begin to wonder if, is it about the party or is it about, because this notion or this mentality that APC have that anybody that joins APC, the person say will be forgiven. Is really, I don't understand that concept. I need a clearer explanation concerning the concept. Then again, our president said something. He said that all is fair in politics. And we are saying that the presidency is not supporting violence in politics. So what is the meaning of that all is fair in politics? You know? Adeleke, I'm not showing any pity for him. You know why? Because Adeleke is supporting president. So president said that all is fair in politics. Nigerian politics, all is fair. Adeleke should get it in mind that all is fair, according to the presidency. So yeah, I've been out for again. Normally you can make a win the election. Yeah, I'm not Trump on a Trump on your lack. Because all is fair in politics. Thank you.
0: All right, Arinze. Thank you. Good morning. Hello.
4: Okay, sir. Good morning.
0: Good morning, sir.
4: I'm at your car. And I cross for a book. Not invested.
0: Go ahead.
4: People should leave a burger alone. It's a good party man, you can say anything. But whatever you are saying, not allowed to be toxic. Very people are listening. Don't try to people think that you are not from this part of the country. I see what is happening. I have seen a sophisticated PC. You are saying that it will be this man better if he had joined the APC. I mean, Adeleke. When this one was contested on the APC, Tinubu, why didn't he join PDP? I tell his members to join PDP. And the contest on the opposition, and eventually APC, Adeleke and the judiciary gave it to him. Why didn't he join the real party? He's telling now that it's what we do him a good if he join the APC. That is what Bag is telling us. It's quite unfortunate. I don't know whether I see a democracy. I doubt it for democracy in Nigeria. We said that both democracy in America. Is it how it is run in America? We have Republicans, we have Democrats. They do their politics the way it should be done, like human beings. And the people will cast votes for anybody that they like. And that person you win, they don't go to court because it will be transparent. In Nigeria, it is a different ball game. What is happening to us? I don't know what Tinubu is bringing to the table of Nigeria in terms of leadership. Like I said, we are tired. It's only God that will help us.
0: Karim Ofor, Anambra. Thank you for joining us. Let's take a look at some of the messages on WhatsApp. This one says, my name is Tonya Chinwe from One Day. APC is the problem we have in Nigeria. Ever since APC came to power in Nigeria, everything has changed negatively. Nigerians are tired. We need a positive change, okay? This one says, good morning. I still wonder what the analyst in the studio would tell, okay? He's sounding like... Okay, you can't write all of those. All right, this one says, good morning. The truth remains that APC is the worst thing that has ever befallen Nigeria. Despite rhetorics, Nigerians know the party is determined and working assiduously to sink Nigeria. The ongoing imbroglio between Michael Ajashin and Akin Omoburiowo will be a small thing compared to what might happen throughout Nigeria if the 2027 election is rigged in favor of the APC. We are seeing the signs everywhere. This is Yosef from Enugu. Okay, this one says, good morning. It's really appalling that we tend to be political in serious matters that affect the citizens of our country, just like what the APC is saying. It's clear even to a blind man that the APC government is trying to capture Osun State ahead of the 2027 election. Let's stop playing the ostrich. The question is, has Osun State not been peaceful before now? Why now? All right, this is Sam from Ubowa. All right, this one says, good morning. I can see that the Osun State poll is going to be a mini civil war. Accord Party is claiming that their supporters are being killed and detained by the APC agents. Likewise, APC claiming same against Accord Party. But what baffles me is that the presidential aides of Tinubu, Bayo Onanuga and Daniel Bala did not say anything about the Senator Fada Hussein hate speech. But then they were quick in accusing Emeritus Cardinal of demarketing President Bola Tinubu. I pray that the election should be peaceful and the electorates should not listen to the politicians. This is Beth Agu from Umezani. All right, this one says, good morning. The APC man has revealed their aim of what is going on in Osun State. It has happened in River State, whereby sitting governor was pressured to lose his energy as a sitting governor. Can your guest tell us the benefit of transforming Nigeria politics into a one-party system? I am Emeka from Ababa. This one says, good morning. On Davido calling on Trump to interfere in Osun State election, Nigeria is like a drowning man that catches even a straw. So that call is apt. This one says, I am Ike Chukwu from New Haven. Ebubagu, you blame Davido for inviting Trump of America to Osun election, and you described it as reducing the status of Trump. But people, including you, Ebubagu, invited and are still calling God to the same election If inviting Trump is degrading, what should you call it if the Almighty God is invited? Again, you advise Governor Adeleke to have endorsed Tinubu, and he would have gone ahead to decamp to the APC. So his offense is not decamping to APC. Please allow people to make their choice freely. This one says, Isine Tugo, Arinze from Umnevo, Guinike. What is playing out in Osun is pure politics because the winner takes it all. If there is a power-sharing formula between all the political parties that may emerge the winner, then our politics will not be intense, just like what we are seeing in Osun State. I fault Adeleke for saying that the Accord Party will support Tinubu, but he wants a second term under Accord. With the big and heavyweights in Osun, I think Accord Party may not deliver Adeleke this time around. This one says, good morning, I am Isaac from Gariki, disheartening that... It's disheartening how one of your guests is denying the fact that APC... All right. It's very disheartening how one of your guests is just denying the fact simply because he is in the APC. If this thing should continue like this, I think the next general election will see a lot. It's just unfortunate how the APC is behaving like Bolsheviks of Russia in 1917. The beauty of democracy is the presence of the opposition parties, but here in Nigeria, ABC wants to take over by all means, including taking human lives. If Nigeria was a working nation, that senator would be in the DSS custody by now, but unfortunately, anarchy has taken over the nation. Tinubu shouldn't destroy this country with that his mandate of disaster. All right. Let's take two more. This one says, good morning, President. Tinubu has joined political characters that bastardize Nigeria's political atmosphere since this new era of democratic system by mere name and not in authentic practice of it. It's really unfortunate. This is Uche from Ishago in Ebonyi State. This one says, good morning. I am Ikechukwu from Nightmare. Let the man in the studio know that no one was born opposition. Okay, this one says, this is Justin. APC is so scared of a free and fair election, and that's very bad. I pity Adeleke because I thought they say when you reject the devil, also reject everything about him. You are crying because of what looks like the hands of the power above in his state, and at the same time pushing support for his presidency. Okay, those are the messages on WhatsApp. We'll get back to you, Ebubagu.
5: A lot of things
0: that have been said so far via calls and messages. Do you have anything directly that you want to react to, and then give us your final thoughts about this? A lot of people are accusing the APC of trying to, you know, disenfranchise the people, or, you know, rig the elections, so to speak, as we have seen, intimidate and rig the elections from the messages that we have read out so far and the calls we have gotten. What are your thoughts or your reactions to this?
5: Now, my reactions is that I have generally condemned the killing of any human being in Osun election, irrespective of the party that killed and the party that was the victim. I condemn it, and I also say that the inflammatory statement by leaders, particularly the governor, calling, reminding how houses of people were burned, that houses of more people will be burned if he lost the election. Because if he loses the election, he will claim that the election was rigged. That was why he was raising this thing, these claims. And I used to say that Father Osun did not do entirely fine by making such inflammatory statement that was misinterpreted according to him. So that's generally what I said. But I said that violence is not from one side. One person cannot fight. It must be two. It takes two to tango. So both Accord Party and the APC, they are not the only two contending parties. ADC is in the race. SDP has been added to the race. But the two physical parties that are in Osun election are now the ADC, APC and Accord Party. And I said that there should be de-escalation of the tension in Osun, so that people will also come out and vote according to their conscience. And I know that if the people of Osun will be allowed to vote according to their conscience without governor and his Accord Party intimidating them, APC shall certainly win that election. And I also said that police and the security agencies must demonstrate neutrality and ensure that all the parties have equal opportunity. And INEC should also do well by stepping up their activities, ensuring the arrival of voting materials, sensitive and not sensitive, at the appropriate time, and make sure that the result collated will be the result that is posted, and the election will be announced as a clear demonstration of the readiness of INEC to conduct free, fair election in 2027. Now, let me respond to Grand Prince Dele Onyema. You know, I least expect him to be to take part in this discussion, because they are, I think he's a prince. He should know that the words of Prince Onyama is being respected in our Abuja area. So sometimes when the prince is speaking, he should be conscious of the fact that he's a prince. I remind him again that his Grand Prince Dele Onyama, he should know. So what I'm saying in effect is that Tinubu is not supporting any candidate in this election for now. He did not go down to Oshun to campaign. If Tinubu has gone down to Oshun to campaign, maybe it would have been more. So, and the SA, those people who are calling the SA on media, by on Onoga to say things on things that is happening on Oshun, they don't delve on issues in states. They do with national issues. So the issue of Oshun has not gone out of hand. The Accord Party should sheath their sword and go to the election. APC should sheath their sword and go to the election. And I blame the opposition for the disgraceful outings they will be seeing, for disintegrating. Let them redeem themselves by coming together and see what they can do to redeem the bad situation that they have found themselves. But with this splinter group, SDP is going differently, NDC is going differently, ADC is going differently, Labour Party is going differently, they will achieve less. So generally, on Oshun, I call for peace, I call for restraint, I call for neutrality, I call for transparency in the election. APC is not afraid of election. We have been in the opposition, and APC under Buhari has given opposition unfettered freedom to go for all they want, to have a coalition, which they have failed to achieve. They will blame APC in all their failures. If they will lose Oshun election, they will go to blame this and blame that. People that are talking on 2027, let me tell you, APC is ever ready to contest 2027 election. And the people are threatening to burn down nobody has monopoly of violence. APC is begging you, don't burn down. APC will win election. Don't burn down anything. Don't cry. Don't commit suicide. APC is not the worst thing that has happened to Nigeria. But APC is correcting the damages done over the years by PDP, military, and the rest of it. And things are getting better, and things will get better. Though the suffering, there are suffering today. There are sufferings in Nigeria. People are passing through something. But this is some of the sacrifice we will make for a better future. It will not continue. Hard times never do. But hard people like you Nigerians will do last and see the progress of this nation. I want to commend all Democrats for participating in an election. And I want to appeal again to the Inspector General of Police to ensure police neutrality in Oshun election.
0: All right. Do you think that the election should be halted for now until something is done to guarantee that there will be peaceful conduct of that election?
5: No, there is no need for pushing for the election if it continues, you will shift it and
0: again.
5: When the governor's term expires, he will go. People will say that he was shifting to make sure that the governor goes out. So that is the danger of it.
0: Okay.
5: The election should go on with it, whatever comes. Human activities, even in churches, even in mosques, even in families, even in social clubs, even inside political parties. You see all these skirmishes, accusations and counter-accusations. When NBA had their election, there was this accusation here and there. When clubs have their meeting, when NLC, and it happens all over like that. So these accusations will not lead to cancellation or postponement of the election. Let the election come and go. Let us see the result. The better candidate will win. But I commend the supporters of APC candidate, particularly Prince Olagun Seye Oyinlola, Bashir, Oyebanji, and the rest of them. I commend all of them for coming rallying around the APC governorship candidate. And also commend the Oshun State governor, the dancing governor, that if the worst came worst, he will go out and continue to entertain our people. He's good in that, and so on. Davido has gone round the street to canvass for youth support for his uncle. And the youth of Oshun State, they are wiser. They will vote not for the music, but also for a governor that will govern them.
0: All right. Ebuwago, thank you for joining us. And we must also thank Comrade Arlo for joining us over the phone. Yeah, Edwin Arlo.
5: popularly known as borehole.
0: All right, thank you, gentlemen. Thank you, parliamentarians, for joining us. We are looking at, you know, all what is leading to that election, the activities in Osun State. It's sad that lives have been lost just because of an electoral contest, and we hope that the security forces step in and do the right thing to prevent further loss of lives and property. Would keep our eyes on the ball in Osun State and bring you all the latest updates as they develop. Thank you so much. It's a wrap on the Urban Parliament this morning. See you tomorrow for one last session. I am Yagazi Obiwanmi Ozalo. Good morning.

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5: Hello, everyone. I bring you greetings from Push Africa. My name is Doris Dame, aka the Dame of the FCT. I am the founder and chief executive officer of the non-governmental organization called Push Africa. Our organization has in the last 10 years been at the forefront, fostering human capital development and advocating for programs and initiatives aimed at reducing poverty and unemployment in Nigeria. As a proper non-governmental organization, we have continued to demonstrate unwavering commitment to empowering young people with the skill sets that transitions them from classroom training to the workplace. We have trained thousands of young people on diverse skills in the media, in tech, and other vocational programs, and we have also provided startup and seed funding to hundreds of women and young people through our humanitarian interventions. Only recently, we added healthcare training to the list of our training programs on offer, and we are currently partnering with the African University of Science and Technology, the American Medical Certification Association, and the Skill Development Council in Canada to train young men and women as healthcare support workers, as nurse assistants, medical assistants, and caregivers. We are inviting members of the public, especially unemployed graduates interested to work in hospitals, clinics, community healthcare center, and care homes as healthcare assistants to enroll for this training. If you're listening to this broadcast right now and you are interested to be a trained and certified nurse assistant, medical assistant, or caregiver, then this information is for you. The training duration is for 1 year. It consists of a 6-month classroom training and a 6-month clinical internship with a hospital, clinic, healthcare center, or a care home. The training fee has been heavily subsidized to 550,000 naira for the entire 1-year duration of the program. Application form is currently on sale for 10,000 naira only. To register for this training, kindly call or WhatsApp the following numbers: 080-339-42015. 080-339-42015. The alternative number is 080-550-45801. 080-550-45801. Or you can visit our website on www.pushafrica.org to get more information. You can also come to the reception at the AUST campus at the Galadima roundabout in Abuja to get more details, or you can request for the address of the other campuses in Lagos, Port Harcourt, Enugu, and Benin City respectively. Targeted trainees for this program are unemployed graduates, NYSC core members, diploma or OND holders, as well as O-level certificate holders. You do not need to be a science student or have a science or healthcare background to enroll. No entrance exams or interviews required. Just your sheer interest to be trained and to serve as a healthcare assistant is required. Our training facilitators are professional medical doctors, nurses, pharmacists, and certified nurse assistants with over 20 to 30 years of local and international experience. Our training facility has all the necessary medical tools and equipment needed for quality and efficient training. And our current students are all happy and are very grateful for the opportunity that we've provided. To see pictures, videos, and testimonials of what currently goes on campus during the training, kindly search for Push Africa on Facebook. Again, we are training nursing assistants, medical assistants, and caregivers at the African University of Science and Technology in Abuja and our various campuses in Lagos, Port Harcourt, Enugu, and Benin City, respectively. Application forms can be obtained online via our website or via WhatsApp, or you can visit the reception of any of

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5: 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Chief Babalola, aka Baba Possibility, now the chairman of the whole traditional vein and bone specialist from Oyo, Saki Kingdom. He don't land for Enugu Town with his natural herbal remedies for all kinds of vein and bones related problems. He occupies stand number 20 for inside ESBS radio compound for Independence Layout, Enugu. For stand number 20 of Chief Babalola, aka Baba Possibility, the vein and bone specialist. We know they do blind treatment though. We go first check your problem physically with our analyzing machine before any remedy is given to you. And if your own problem as a result of attack or leg poison from enemy, whether you match something for ground, I be they send them to you for dream, I be something like mosquito bite you for leg or hand, and since then, to work out when a problem. I be you get wound for leg, when no gree go. You don't take many medicine, you go work small time, you no go work again. I be medicine no they even work for your body at all again. Make una come out. Come and see the wonders and possibilities of natural herbal medicine. If you get any kind of vein or bone problem, hand or leg paralysis, body paralysis, bone breakage, bone dislocation, fracture, serious or acute pain on the back or waist, abi na the one where they affect your spinal cord, abi you get stroke, rheumatoid arthritis, vein blockage, and so on, make una no lose hope at all, because it's still there very possible for you to walk out with your two leg, jump up and bend down freely. It's still there very possible for you to stand up for that wheelchair. It's still there very possible for you to throw away unnecessary clutches and walking stick. God will make it possible for other people to get back to their feet through our natural medicine, therapy, and body massage. Go do your own. Amen. 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To climb step, jump or run with your two legs, na problem. 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Abi you fall from tree or upstairs, can't get bone breakage, dislocation or fracture, or you get shaking of hands, shaking of legs due to arthritis and rheumatism? 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Im telephone number na 090-6345-6694. 090-6345-6694. 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Thank you.
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2: Hello, greetings to our dear people of Enugu State and its environs. Na Baba Imole, the greet you now, aka the Light Eye Man. I dey for stand 17. I say stand 17 for the ongoing herbal trade fair at ESBS Independence Layout Enugu. Or you can reach me on 08074097278. As you know, say na I be the king of the body. We go there very, very careful. Make nothing happen for amo. If you notice anything, we no correct for your eye. Like say itching, scratching of the eye. Abi, you know the fit read Bible or water they come out for your eye. Just visit Babi Muli, aka the Light Eye Man. I day for star 17. You can reach me on 08074097278. Eye problem, they different too. So you must ensure to know your own problem. Because eye is the most important part of the body. Anything way affect eye, don't affect your life. Oh. Don't wait until tomorrow. Because tomorrow may be too late. Come to stand number 17. I say stand 17 for ongoing herbal exhibition at ESBS Independence Layout Enugu. Maybe you have been taking medicine for years. Or maybe na bad people do you. Whether na spiritual problem, just visit me because I'm a Yoruba man. This is my first time of coming to the East. God go answer your prayer. You go know say God bless Nigeria with correct roots and herbs. Don't forget na only eye problem at the handle. If you know the fit read text message, your eye they read. If they come out water, abi you know they drive motor for night. Maybe you don't go test. They confirm say na high sugar level. It may be in your blood or in your urine. Due to inability of pancreas to produce natural and insufficient insulin, it can result to excess urinating, most especially at night, 5 to 10 times before daybreak. I've been thirsty every time. Loss of memory, dry mouth with mouth odor. All this can affect the sense organ. Make it look like say harmattan they cover eyes every time. I, Master David, Ogbonge, High Medicine, where we they call Vika and Ologbojo Cleanser. Don't forget to Babi Muli, aka the Light Eye Man. Day for stand 17. I say stand 17 for ongoing herbal exhibition at ESBS Independence Layout Enugu. Sometimes, sir, if person stand for your front, it go come be like say two people stand for your front. Abi they no cover for taste, say na cataract, glaucoma, short-sightedness or long-sightedness, whatever it may be. Stop applying self-medication. Just visit me, the Light Eye Man. Also, having long-term bacterial infection, which is not well treated, can cause a worm-like movement in the eye. Don't lose hope, my people. Just visit me, Babi Muli, aka the Light Eye Man. I dey for stand number 17 for ongoing herbal exhibition at ESBS Independence Layout Enugu. Or you can call me on 08074097278. Again, 08074097278. Bye for now.
3: 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I am the chief consultant of Libidon Naturalist Care, where everybody sabi as Baba Standby Generator, no power failure. 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I don't come as my first time in Enugu State with the only one thing where I sabi, where be treatment of only men-related problem, that is to cyst

0: inside your piss. To hold urine reach toilet na wahala. And you dey piss like a 4 to 5 times before day break. Or you dey piss with a pipe. All these things fit cause power failure for a man. Number 3, STD, long time infection, where they cause body weakness, quick ejaculation, loss of urge and feeling for a woman, inching of the body, movement like a worm, rashes all over the body, or one of your damn egg bigger than one. Abi you be man where your production water don't turn to water, it ain't low in quality, or it dey come small, or it no dey come at all, my brother. This may be the reason why your madam never become mama bomboy. Make una come out for body proper checkup and solution. I occupy stand 14. I say stand number 14. Or call 080-36-52-2489. Abi you think say na old age be your own wahala. I congratulate all my fellow men as I come to Enugu with the secret of my standby generator herbal remedy, where I dey give to my fellow men to use with bitter cola. Within 24 hours, you will salute for job well done. You go there on 24/7 standby, no power failure again. We have 7 things that make people call us men. 4 day up, 3 day down. If any of these things block, now that time you will see say your male organ they go inside like a small pikin. Oh, my dear brother, don't let this to limit you as a man. I'm always say if a man no feel satisfied his lover, can they use different type of manpower? Example be like alternator of motor where you get problem, where you can't they change battery. Changing battery cannot solve the problem until you change the alternator where they cause wahala for the car. That is implied to your case. Don't forget, I only specialize on men related problem. I have both traditional tests and latest computerizing detecting machine to check your body before any medication. My name is Chief Asiwaju, aka Baba Standby Generator. I dey stand 14, stand number 14, inside ESBS compound. My telephone number is 080-36-52-2489. 080-36-52-2489. Standby generator, no power failure. Bye for now.
1: I greet you all, my good people of Enugu State in general. God bless you all. This message now from Prince Oba Ayodele, Action Koboko, the man energy. I am a tradomedical herbal specialist from Abeokuta, Ogun State, and I handle only man erectile related problems. So if you be man, we no fit maintain correct strong balance and lasting erection for a good time satisfaction with your partner when it is time for action as a result of total loss of urge of feelings for woman, weakness of erection, quick ejaculation at point of play, your body they do rise and fall. Abi you know they even rise it at all. If you do any small thing at sharp, you don't tire. Abi you wake up for morning for your body to stand up strong and active like your fellow man on our Allah. Abi you be man who will get problem with the quality and quantity of your semen production. You get low sperm count. Watery sperm abi absence of sperm cells. That is, your body no dey produce any water at all to impregnate your partner. Make una worry no more, because Prince Oba Ayodele, Action Koboko, the king of man problems, don't land with complete body checkup equipment plus better natural herbal medicine to help all man body the strong and active kakaraka as a complete man. I day for inside ESBS radio compound for independent layout to Enugu. I occupy stand number 4. Stand number 4, Prince Ayodele, Action Koboko, the man energy. Stand number 4. I occupy stand number 4. Stand number 4. My telephone number now is 07066599001. Abi you be man we carry big body, but your engine is small past your age, or you notice it say one or the two of your down egg the biggie pass the other. Make una come out too. Abi you dey pee 3 to 6 times before they break it, or you no fit urinate freely because of pain or delayed urination, or you notice bloody stain inside your urine. You no fit old pee for body reach toilet. Any small thing you don't pee for body. Abi you dey pee with support of pipe as a result of prostate or urinary tract infection. Abi you get diabetes, maybe high blood sugar. Abi you get pile where they cause pain and bloody staining if you want toilet. Or you get vein problems like stroke, paralysis, serious accident around your waist or spine will affect any of the vein where they supply power down to your manly functions. Abi you get any kind of bacteria infection, see, make una come out too. Abi you be man of 50 to 70 years and above where they claim to say I be old man man na age make me weak. My brother, no be so. As age no stop you from enjoying yourself if you are physically fit enough. I advise all man to stop taking unnecessary hard drugs or manpower, all in the name of enjoyment. It is never a solution to your weakness at all. Come out. My Enugu office day beside Castle Majestic Hotel, Ogui Road, Enugu. 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My telephone number na 070-665-9001. 070-665-9001. Stand number 4. Action Kuboko. Bye for now.
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11: Today we are talking about the primary blessing of mercy. The primary blessing of mercy. Mercy is abundant for those who fear him. Mercy is abundant for those who love him. Mercy is abundance for those who walk with him. But what does he give them that mercy? It is so that they can become intercessors and redeemers for whoever and whatever situation he connects them with. Please, what I'm saying, I hope you're following it. I hope you're following it. He's a reluctant judge. He's always looking for excuses to show mercy. The reasons he shows mercy, one, those who love God, they obtain mercy. You know that, those who fear him. Then number two, if anybody personally repents and cries for mercy, they will obtain mercy. But we're talking about intercession. The third reason he shows mercy to anybody is because somebody who has obtained mercy is praying for that individual. And that's your assignment. That's what I'm teaching about prayer. That we have obtained mercy. Somebody say amen. But now you know what the purpose is. It's not just so that we will enjoy the mercy we have obtained, but so that we can become what? Intercessors. You know why I'm meditating about this? I realized something. Every one of us has been called to be an intercessor. Sometimes we talk about somebody that has a ministry of intercession, and I think, yes, some people do. I'm not saying they don't exist. But I have found out, just thinking about it, every single individual has a ministry of interceding for some people and for some persons. You know what I found out while meditating? The primary assignment of the people called prophets is to warn, is to correct. I hope you're getting my point. People think that because they are prophets, they must always be. No, the first job of a prophet is to instruct, well, primarily correct people when they err. Not to be preaching the weather. That's the primary assignment. Just like a pastor's first job is not to rub your back. It's to teach you the word of God. I will give them pastors after my heart. Who will do what? Feed them with knowledge and with understanding. I hope you're getting my point. Everybody has a primary assignment. The primary assignment of prophets is to warn. But the one I want to bring out, which I found from scripture, and you find all over the place, is that one of their major assignments, can you believe, is to intercede. While I was thinking about it, I just realized that you go through scriptures. Samuel said, moreover, as for me, far be it from me that I should sin against the Lord by ceasing to pray for you. I don't know whether you caught that. That is Samuel's job, one of his major jobs, was to pray for the people. He said, but I will instruct you in the good and right way. That for Samuel, it would have been a sin, a neglect of duty, dereliction of duty, for him not to have continued to pray for the nation of Israel. Then I went on and found out there was not only Samuel. Open your Bible to the book of Amos chapter 7. And let's look at Amos. Amos was called a keeper of sycamore trees. He was not a typical prophet. He was not the son of a prophet at any point in time. He was doing his farming business when God called him and told him, go over to Israel. I think it was from Judah. Then God said, go to Israel and go and prophesy. Or it was from, which one was it from? And just quickly open there, we'll read it, we'll find out. That's Amos. Amos chapter 7. We'll read from verse 1. I'll jump a few lines to save time. Now, in the vision, God showed him something. He said, first the Lord God showed me, and behold, what did he show me? He was forming a locust swarm when the spring crop began to sprout. Dangerous time. New Living Translation says, I saw him preparing to send a vast swarm of locusts over the land. This was after the king's share had been harvested from the fields and as the main crop was coming up. In my vision, the locusts ate every green plant in sight. Then I said, listen to the job of a prophet. Then I said, O sovereign Lord, please forgive us or we will not survive, for Israel is so small. So the Lord relented from this plan and said, I will not do it. What does that tell you? God never wanted to do it. That is a reluctant judge. He's reluctant. When you see all those prophecies of doom, there are things that he will do that he doesn't want to do. So he sings them out loud. Peradventure, people will come and say, what must we do to be delivered from the judgment to come? That's why he revealed this to Amos. But where I want to bring out is that, what did Amos do? Amos began to intercede. He said, O Lord, please pardon. How can Jacob survive? For he's so small. Then the Lord changed his mind about this. Then verse 4. Then the sovereign Lord showed me another vision. I saw him preparing to punish his people with a great fire. The fire had burned up the depths of the sea and was devouring the entire land. He saw it in the vision. Then I said, O sovereign Lord, please stop. Intercession, or we will not survive, for Israel is so small. Then the Lord relented from this plan too. I will not do that either, said the sovereign Lord. They just to give us examples of the job of prophets. We saw it with Samuel. I'm showing us here with Amos. If you go down to Jeremiah, the same thing. Jeremiah was so good with that. In fact, he was consumed with that job of intercession. Till God had to say to him, it won't work anymore. He said, on this one, even if Moses and Samuel were recruited, I still would not listen. But I want to bring out the fact that it wasn't delight. God raised him up not just to predict and show evil or correct, was to intercede so that that one will not come. Now, where am I going? The job of the prophet is not just to go around, you know, gloating like I said it. I said it. God showed it to me. I said it. That's one of the things God had to teach us through Jonah. Jonah went 40 days. All of you are dead. Instead of him to sit down and pray for them. Now, you must understand. The Assyrians were wicked people. Nineveh was their capital. They were one of the most wicked human beings that ever existed. So Jonah wanted them to be destroyed. So God said, Jonah, I will teach the prophets after you how to do this job. Using your life as an experience. You know, all things work together for good. At the end of the day, for the purpose of God. His disobeying God was good. You know why? He gave God the opportunity to have fish swallow him. If he had obeyed God, maybe those guys would not have believed easily. You know what happened? The fish was not just a fish. It was a submarine. Where was he going to? Tarshish. Where was he supposed to go to? Now, for information, Tarshish was far from both Israel and Nineveh. Because he wanted to flee from the presence of God. So on the way to Tarshish, that was where they threw him into the waters. And then he drowned and the fish swallowed him. Do you know where the fish vomited him up? In Nineveh. What else do you call submarine? Is that not submarine transportation? Now this is the gist I heard. He was vomited up and people saw him come out of the belly of the fish. So when he came out of the belly of the fish, people were like, what? We have seen a sign, no? So they said the gods have sent a god. You know that kind of thing. God of heaven sent a spirit, whatever it is. So next day that he went around saying Nineveh will be destroyed, everybody believed. Oh, if it's you, you won't believe. You saw a fish run ashore, vomit a man on the shore, then fall back into the water and disappear. First, you won't run away. You know, normal thing. What's going on here? Then while you are still talking about it, Then the man shows up and says, 40 days hence, Nineveh will be destroyed. Oh boy, if you not repent, you should go to hell. God made everything work for the counsel of his own will. That's why, as reluctant as Jonah was, the people of Nineveh they repented, which is what God wanted. Jonah did not pray for them. They had to pray for themselves. So God stayed the judgment. What am I going to say? The job of a prophet is not just to be predicting. First, you're a preacher or teacher of the word. Kenegi taught us that one. You're not just sitting in a corner looking for a vision to share with us. And I'm teaching today, you're also an intercessor. You are there to pray that God's judgment will not come. You are there to pray that revival will break out. So when you see a swarm of locusts about to destroy the whole land, don't just warn us. Go and pray for us. I hope you're getting my point. So God will push. The swarm is supposed to land April 15th, 2023. Your prayer will push it till next year. Then the next set of prayers is for revival. So you keep on declaring the word of God. Then when we repent, it's pushed by another year, or it is pushed till after the coming of Christ. Do you get my point? In which case, you never come. What can do that is our repentance and our walk in righteousness. But your job as a prophet is not just to declare things, it's to pray. You see, Jeremiah, that was what he was always doing. So that's why at the point in time, God had to tell him, Jeremiah, don't pray for these people. You read that in Jeremiah chapter 11, verse 14. Don't cry or pray for them. I won't listen. Now, what was the reason? They had continued in their sins. But this to let you know that Jeremiah had made praying a habit. In fact, he said at the point in time, in chapter 14, he said, do something, Lord, in verse 7, for the sake of your name. Even though our sins testify against us, we have been unfaithful and have sinned against you. You are Israel's hope, the one who saves in times of trouble. Why should you be like a stranger in the land, like a traveler who stays only one night? That was him praying here. But what I wanted to refer to is that at the point in time, he had prayed so much for people, but they were so wicked that his prayer became a prophetic judgment came forth from the mouth of the intercessor. That showed that there was no mercy anymore. If you go to Jeremiah chapter 18, it says, shall evil be recompensed for good? For they have dug a pit for my soul. He said, remember, I stood before you to speak good for them and to turn away your wrath from them. Did you see that? All he did all the while was to pray for the people. So it got to a time they had so vexed his soul. I believe the spirit of judgment now came upon him. Let's read the rest of them. Very terrible things that Jeremiah said there in that Jeremiah chapter 18. He said, therefore, give their children over to famine and deliver them up to the power of the sword, and let their wives become childless and widowed. Let their men also be smitten to death, their young men struck down by the sword in battle. May an outcry be heard from their houses when you suddenly bring raiders upon them, for they have dug a pit to capture me and hidden snares for my feet. Yet you, O Lord, know all their deadly designs against me. Do not forgive their iniquity or blot out their sin from your sight. But may they be overthrown before you. Deal with them in the time of your anger. Now, what led to this is what I'm trying to bring up. The men wouldn't repent. Forever, Jeremiah had been praying. He was called since he was young. And as a young man, he began to intercede. At a point in time, he saw that instead of them repenting, what were they doing? They were plotting to kill the intercessor. By the way, let me get to that. Don't set a trap for the intercessor. Don't. One thing the devil does is to try and kill intercessors out of your life. He likes to do that. I have found out some of the most powerful intercessors in life are mothers. Oh, they are very powerful. Even God had to say it. Can a woman forget a child that she's nursing? I mean, for him, it's like to explain how much people were dear to him. He had to, you know, use that. He said, okay, even if though she might forget, me, I will never forget you. To show how dear you are to him. But I want to bring out the issue of how close mothers might be. Someone said, your mother can be a witch. Number one, I don't believe it. I don't believe it. It doesn't make any sense. Practical sense doesn't make. And one of the reasons why it doesn't even make sense is that if she decides to kill you when you're 40, it's good. She allowed you to live for 40 years. She could have killed you at birth. Didn't she try? You leave a goat with vegetable. And you're looking at the vegetable for 3 days. If the goat chops it, you can't beat that goat. Because normal goat should eat it in the first 1 hour. This one left for 3 days, save nice goat. Any witch that wants to kill you when you are now 40, it's a good witch. She should have just strangled you when you were still a baby. But but she didn't. So have mercy on her. Some people are so steeped in this witchcraft. And, you know, let me tell you something. Their God is weak. Oh, their God is weak. Their God only thrives in subterfuge and camouflage to succeed. He can't build and bring out his chest boldly like Goliath. By the way, Goliath.
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11: Today we are talking about the primary blessing of mercy. The primary blessing of mercy. Mercy is abundant for those who fear him. Mercy is abundant for those who love him. Mercy is abundant for those who walk with him. But what does he give them that mercy? It is so that they can become intercessors and redeemers for whoever and whatever situation he connects them with. Please, what I'm saying, I hope you're following it. I hope you're following it. He's a reluctant judge. He's always looking for excuses to show mercy. The reasons he shows mercy, one, those who love God, they obtain mercy. You know that, those who fear him. Then number two, if anybody personally repents and cries for mercy, they will obtain mercy. But we're talking about intercession. The third reason he shows mercy to anybody is because somebody who has obtained mercy is praying for that individual. And that's your assignment. That's what I'm teaching about prayer. That we have obtained mercy. Somebody say amen. But now you know what the purpose is. It's not just so that we enjoy the mercy we have obtained, but so that we can become what? Intercessors. You know why I'm meditating about this? I realized something. Every one of us has been called to be an intercessor. Sometimes we talk about somebody that has a ministry of intercession, and I think, yes, some people do. I'm not saying they don't. They don't exist. But I found out, just thinking about it, every single individual has a ministry of interceding for some people and for some persons. You know what I found out while meditating? The primary assignment of the people called prophets is to warn, is to correct. I hope you're getting my point. People think that because they are prophets, they must always be able to. No, the first job of a prophet is to instruct, well, primarily correct people when they err. Not to be preaching the weather. That's the primary assignment. Just like a pastor's first job is not to rub your back, it's to teach you the word of God. I will give them pastors after my heart. Who will do what? Feed them with knowledge and with understanding. I hope you're getting my point. Everybody has a primary assignment. The primary assignment of prophets is to warn. But the one I want to bring out, which I found from scripture, and you find all over the place, is that one of their major assignments, can you believe, is to intercede. While I was thinking about it, I just realized that you go through scriptures. Someone said, moreover, as for me, far be it from me that I should sin against the Lord by ceasing to pray for you. I don't know whether you caught that. That is Samuel's job. One of his major jobs was to pray for the people. He said, but I will instruct you in the good and right way. That for Samuel, it would have been a sin, a neglect of duty, dereliction of duty, for him not to have continued to pray for the nation of Israel. Then I went on and found out there was not only Samuel. Open your Bible to the book of Amos chapter 7. And let's look at Amos. Amos was called a keeper of sycamore trees. He was not a typical prophet. He was not the son of a prophet at any point in time. He was doing his farming business when God called him and told him, go over to Israel. I think it was from Judah. Then God said, go to Israel and go and prophesy. Or it was from, which one was he from? And just quickly open there, we'll read it, we'll find out. That's Amos. Amos chapter 7. We'll read from verse 1. I'll jump a few lines to save time. Now, in the vision, God showed him something. He said, first the Lord God showed me, and behold, what did he show me? He was forming a locust swarm when the spring crop began to sprout. Dangerous time. New Living Translation says, I saw him preparing to send a vast swarm of locusts over the land. This was after the king's share had been harvested from the fields and as the main crop was coming up. In my vision, the locusts ate every green plant in sight. Then I said, listen to the job of a prophet. Then I said, oh, sovereign Lord, please forgive us or we will not survive, for Israel is so small. So the Lord relented from this plan and said, I will not do it. What does that tell you? God never wanted to do it. I thought he's a reluctant judge. He's reluctant. When you see all those prophecies of doom, there are things that he will do that he doesn't want to do. So he sings them out loud. Peradventure, people will come and say, what must we do? to be delivered from the judgment to come. That's why he revealed this to Amos. But where I want to bring out is that what did Amos do? Amos began to intercede. He said, "Oh Lord, please pardon. How can Jacob survive? For he's so small." Then the Lord changed his mind about this. Then verse 4. "Then the sovereign Lord showed me another vision. I saw him preparing to punish his people with a great fire. The fire had burned up the depths of the sea and was devouring the entire land." He saw it in the vision. "Then I said, oh sovereign Lord, please stop intercession or we will not survive, for Israel is so small. Then the Lord relented from this plan too. I will not do that either, said the sovereign Lord." They just to give us examples of the job of prophets. We saw it with Samuel. I'm showing us here with Amos. If you go down to Jeremiah, the same thing. Jeremiah was so good with that. In fact, he was consumed with that job of intercession. Till God had to say to him, it won't work anymore. He said, on this one, even if Moses and Samuel were recruited, I still would not listen. But I want to bring out the fact that it wasn't delighting. God raised him up not just to predict and show evil or correct, was to intercede so that that one will not come. Now, where am I going? The job of the prophet is not just to go around, you know, gloating like, I said it. God showed it to me. I said it. That's one of the things God had to teach us through Jonah. Jonah went 40 days. All of you are dead. Instead of him to sit down and pray for them. Now, you must understand, the Assyrians were wicked people. Nineveh was their capital. They were one of the most wicked human beings that ever existed. So Jonah wanted them to be destroyed. So God said, "Jonah, I will teach the prophets after you how to do this job using your life as an experience." You know, all things work together for good. At the end of the day, for the purpose of God. His disobeying God was good. You know why? He gave God the opportunity to have fish swallow him. If he had obeyed God, maybe those guys would not have believed easily. You know what happened? The fish was not just a fish. It was a submarine. Where was it going to? Tarshish. Where was it supposed to go to? Now, for your information, Tarshish was far from both Israel and Nineveh because he wanted to flee from the presence of God. So on the way to Tarshish, that was where they threw him into the waters, and then he drowned, and the fish swallowed him. Do you know where the fish vomited him up? In Nineveh. What else do you call submarine? Is that not submarine transportation? Now, this is the gist I heard. He was vomited up, and people saw him come out of the belly of the fish. So, when he came out of the belly of the fish, people were like, "What? We have seen a sign, you know?" So they said the gods have sent a god. You know that kind of thing. God of heaven sent a spirit, whatever it is. So next day that he went around and said, Nineveh will be destroyed, everybody believed. Oh, if it's you, you won't believe. You saw a fish run ashore, vomit a man on the shore, then fall back into the water and disappear. First, you won't run away. No matter what's going on here. Then while you are still talking about it, then the man shows up and says, 40 days hence, Nineveh will be destroyed. Oh boy, if you don't repent, you should go to hell. God made everything work for the counsel of his own will. That's why, as reluctant as Jonah was, the people of Nineveh, they repented, which is what God wanted. Jonah did not pray for them. They had to pray for themselves. So God stayed the judgment. What am I going to say? The job of a prophet is not just to be predicting. First, you are a preacher or teacher of the word. Kenneth taught us that one. You're not just sitting in a corner looking for vision to share with us. And I'm teaching today, you're also an intercessor. You are there to pray that God's judgment will not come. You are there to pray that revival will break out. So when you see a swarm of locusts about to destroy the whole land, don't just warn us. Go and pray for us. I hope you're getting my point. So God will push. The swarm is supposed to land April 15th, 2023. Your prayer will push it till next year. Then the next set of prayers is for revival. So you keep on declaring the word of God. Then when we repent, it's pushed by another year, and it is pushed till after the coming of Christ. Do you get my point? In which case, you never come. What can do that is our repentance and our walk in righteousness. But your job as a prophet is not just to declare things, it's to pray. You see, Jeremiah, that was what he was always doing. So that's why at the point in time, God had to tell him, Jeremiah, don't pray for these people. You read that in Jeremiah chapter 11, verse 14. Don't cry or pray for them. I won't listen. Now, what was the reason? They had continued in their sins. But this to let you know that Jeremiah had made praying a habit. In fact, he said that at the point in time, in chapter 14, he said, do something, Lord, in verse 7, for the sake of your name. Even though our sins testify against us, we have been unfaithful and have sinned against you. You are Israel's hope, the one who saves in times of trouble. Why should you be like a stranger in the land, like a traveler who stays only one night? That was him praying here. But what I wanted to refer to is that at the point in time, he had prayed so much for people, but they were so wicked that his prayer became a prophetic judgment came forth from the mouth of the intercessor. That showed that there was no mercy anymore. If you go to Jeremiah chapter 18, he says, shall evil be recompensed for good? For they have dug a pit for my soul. He said, remember, I stood before you to speak good for them and to turn away your wrath from them. Did you see that? All he did all the while was to pray for the people. So it got to a time they had so vexed his soul. I believe the spirit of judgment now came upon him. Let's read the rest of them. Very terrible things that Jeremiah said there in that Jeremiah chapter 18. He said, therefore, give their children over to famine and deliver them up to the power of the sword. And let their wives become childless and widowed. Let their men also be smitten to death. Their young men struck down by the sword in battle. May an outcry be heard from their houses when you suddenly bring raiders upon them. For they have dug a pit to capture me and hidden snares for my feet. Yet you, O Lord, know all their deadly designs against me. Do not forgive their iniquity or blot out their sin from your sight. But may they be overthrown before you. Deal with them in the time of your anger. Now, what led to this is what I'm trying to bring up. The men wouldn't repent. Forever, Jeremiah had been praying. He was called since he was young. And as a young man, he began to intercede. And at a point in time, he saw that instead of them repenting, what were they doing? They were plotting to kill the intercessor. By the way, let me get to that. Don't set a trap for the intercessor. Don't. One thing the devil does is to try and kill intercessors out of your life. He likes to do that. I have found out some of the most powerful intercessors in life are mothers. Oh, they are very powerful. Even God had to say it. Can a woman forget a child that she's nursing? I mean, for him, it's like to explain how much people were dear to him. He had to, you know, use that. He said, okay, even if though she might forget, me, I will never forget you. To show how dear you are to him. But I want to bring out the issue of how close mothers might be. Somebody said, your mother can be a witch. Number one, I don't believe it. I don't believe it. It doesn't make any sense. Practical sense doesn't make. And one of the reasons why it doesn't even make sense is that if she decides to kill you when you're 40, it's good. She allowed you to live for 40 years. She could have killed you at birth. Didn't she try? You leave a goat with vegetable. And you're looking at the vegetable for 3 days. If the goat chops it, you can't beat that goat. Because normal goats, you eat it in the first 1 hour. This one left for 3 days. Save nice goat. Any witch that wants to kill you when you are now 40, it's a good witch. She should have just strangled you when you were still a baby. But she didn't. So have mercy on her. Some people are so steeped in this witchcraft. You know, let me tell you something. Their God is weak. Oh, their God is weak. Their God only thrives in subterfuge and camouflage to succeed. He can't build and bring out his chest boldly like Goliath. You know the way Goliath stood out? Say, if you can't, come. Their God cannot do it. Their God is too weak. Their God na hidey, corner, hidey, seeky. Their God can't protect you if your enemy can see you. The only way their God can protect you is that you hide from your enemy. Go and buy camouflage. You wear camouflage all the time. When your enemy says, are you traveling? No, I'm in my house. Say, but you're in the car. The car is my house. Then, is your house? Why are you driving it? It's a modern house. It's mobile. Say, but you're about to travel. Where are you going? You will not know where I'm going. You will not know where I'm going. Please, people, these false prophets are just confusing you. Okay, if I tell a witch I want to travel, what will he now do now? What can he now do? Did the Bible not say he prepares a table before me in the presence of my enemies? Any God that needs you to hide before he can defend and protect you is sick. He has to be admitted. Peradventure, some angels can treat him. They will now sit on the throne while he goes for godly training. Somebody has to teach him how to be God. the God that thyself, he makes an open show. He's an open show God. He tells you, what can you do? Better kiss the son, lest he be angry. Say that my son that's about to travel, give him fuel money. Otherwise, he will perish before he comes back. That's what he does. He announces it. He prepares a table in the presence of the enemies. The point I'm making all of this is this. These false prophets, they lie to people. They turn your intercessors to your enemies. That's what I'm saying. What they do is that the person that should have been praying for you is the one they often target to say this person is your enemy. They actually will tell a young man or a young woman, do not relate with your mother or your mother-in-law. The mother-in-law comes to their house, they have this anger already, born out of fear. The money that the young man used to send to the mother, they actually tell the person, don't send money again, that your money is being taken to a coven. Please, all these things are lies. What did I say? Say it again. Satan thrives on lies. What he does is to bring the judgment of Jeremiah against the people. They dig a pit for the one interceding for you. That's what they are doing. You now become one. Now, let me tell you something about scripture. There are some words that are just hanging in the air. You activate or deactivate them. Whether that woman speaks or not, Jeremiah has spoken. I don't know whether you heard what I said. A prophet, an interceding prophet has spoken. You have caused her to start being angry with you. That was why Jeremiah said, now bring destruction upon them. When you force the voice of intercession to cease, it's automatically turned to a voice of accusation and prophetic declaration for evil. Didn't you see what happened here? Jeremiah said, should good be repaid with evil? Listen, all these prophets lie. He said, what if it is true? Which kind of useless God do they serve that cannot stop a witch? I don't know whether you are getting my point. You serve, check on well. Reason about it properly. How can your God be so powerful he's afraid of a witch? If your God was so powerful, why didn't you see Balaam? We've studied Balaam here again and again and again. Balaam was powerful. Balaam was not one witch trying to do an apprentice in a coven or apprenticeship in a coven. Balaam used to talk to animals. I've explained this here before. People say that Balaam should have run when donkey began to talk. I said, because you are not Balaam. A donkey talking to Balaam is like your phone ringing. What I mean is that you know a village person. If he has never seen, maybe somebody comes from the middle of the Amazon forest. I never seen telecom. You put this thing down. Looks like it. Look, what is that? The thing makes sound. Then you pick it. I hear a spirit talking from inside. It will run. And you are talking back to the spirit. You are in a coven. Do you get my point? Hey, but you, it's not anything. You pick a phone. What's the big deal? All kinds of phones have talked to you before. You have made calls on phones. It's not a big deal to you. That's how it was with Balaam. Birds had brought him messages. They have found dead bodies on the field. They say, who murdered this one? They did not know. They called Balaam. Balaam stood there and whistled, offered some sacrifices, and called. And an eagle came, landed, and talked to him. Because the eagle saw from far who did it. So when a donkey opened his mouth to speak to Balaam, Balaam answered like you would answer your phone. It was not shocking to him. Yet the same Balaam said, there is no enchantment against Jacob. He said, no divination works against Israel. Any prophet that cannot lash on those words, but be telling you what to do to stop the witch working in your life is fake. He's serving a weak God. The God is on admission, is taking blood transfusion. So bear it in mind. If the prophet says your mother is a witch, say, oh, then stop her. Let's pray for her. Because real people that deal with witches, the witches are the ones that will come and say it's not working again. And I've told you here many times, many people have not heard it before, I'll say it again. One way to disarm those witches in your village is to send them money. If they eat your money, they are weakening their witchcraft. If they wear your cloth, they can't fly. Why am I saying this? Many people have shut down the voices of their intercessors simply because of fear. And that is a satanic machination. When Balaam did not walk in his incantations, when he did not walk against Israel, he had to teach Balak how to move things. And that's what they do. Spiritual things are manipulated. So this is what they do, is that they just manipulate these spiritual things. So how do we get this guy to die? This woman will not let us kill him because he's an intercessor. She's an intercessor in his life. So he gets a false prophet to use dreams and visions. Accurate visions, accurate dreams that will tell him what he ate in the secret 3 days ago. What he said when nobody was there. What he thought about. They will give him a dream while he's sleeping. They narrate the dream to him and he will believe them. Then they now end it with, your mother is a witch. The confused soul will believe. Then they shut the voice of the intercessor. It takes them a year. A year of him starving her. A year of him not calling her. A year of her getting confused that what did I do to my son? And say, God, though, you see my hand, though. And once she says that, that is activation of this prophetic judgment by Jeremiah. The following year, they kill him. Listen, silencing the intercessors is one critical method by which Satan gets his job done in our lives. But I want to understand something. One of the first things an intercessor must learn is how to forgive. I've been married for 20-something years now, have you? And many times my wife has done things that make me unhappy. Sometimes disobeyed my clear-cut instructions. But I've always been careful not to be an accuser before God on her matter. Always add, Lord, forgive. Why? The strongest intercessory voice in her life is this one you are hearing. Anoint me from now till tomorrow. I will pray that you will live and not die. That your bones will not be broken. That you will travel, you will come back safely. In the midst of my anger, I'm still saying that one. Because you don't want to turn the voice of your intercessor to that of your accuser. It's deadly. You saw Jeremiah do it. Jeremiah says, should evil be paid for good? Lord, you are a witness how I stood before you constantly begging that your wrath may be turned away from them. He said, how have they paid me back? They have paid me back by digging a pit for my feet. Therefore, make their wives widows. You don't want the voice of the intercessor to be turned to that of an accuser. It's deadly. And listen to me, you cannot be an intercessor and an accuser at the same time. You have to choose one. Please, what I'm saying, I hope you are following it. I hope you are following it. And listen, everything you are doing in life, your primary job there is intercession. Any title you call yourself, the primary job of that title is intercession. For example, you call yourself teacher, whether primary school, secondary school, or university. Thus says the Lord. Your primary job is not to explain things. Your primary job is to get on your knees every morning. Pray for the children you are going to minister to that day. Say to them, raise this one in righteousness, Lord. Have mercy upon this one. Lord, help this the father of this one. Help the mother of this one. Just say simple things. It doesn't have to be complicated words. Simple words. Let this child live and not die. This one is very sickly. Lord, may healing come upon him. Pray for those children. You can practice your biology and chemistry later. The first 1 hour of the day, pray. When you're done with praying for those children, pray for the school. When you're done with praying for the school, pray for the educational system. This commandment I have issued, whether you teach in primary school, secondary school, or university, is the same thing. I don't mean you're talking about that. No, get on your knees and agonize. You have a small class, tell them, give me the list. If you can match names to the faces, do it. That match faces to the names, I wanted to say. If you do that regularly, you will know, you will come into visions and revelations. Because one day you'll be praying and you will see something. Because visions and revelations are not limited to prophetic office. It's the blessing that God has given every Christian. If you're a mother, pray for visions and revelations. When your child jumps the fence, you are waiting at the end of the street. As they land for that side, you know, no say you don't do that side. The Lord had told you, for this boy is jumping at 8 o'clock. So you two, you don't jump before him. At the end of the street, I just say, Benga. The guy thinks, wait, did I hear a spirit? Was that not what Elisha did to Gehazi? Gehazi was running up and down. Elisha was following him. As he was pursuing Naaman, Elisha was following him. He did not know. Don't you think you need that as a father and as a mother? Your child runs away from the house to go for a party. Don't worry. You let him reach there. Then you embarrass him in front of his friend. He won't come again. You enter the party. Hey, you drag him by his ears out of the place. He will never. How did you know I was here? It doesn't matter. You will know I parent by the spirit. Your primary assignment as a parent is not grounded.
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Good morning and welcome to the Newsbreak on 94.5 Urban Radio Enugu. First, the headlines. Nigerian government sets up courts to tackle fraud and advertising offences. President Tinubu approves Nigerian Ports Economic Regulatory Agency Bill. Governor Wifuru warns youth against political violence. In sports, Nigeria's CAF club representatives to clash in Jos preseason tournament. On entertainment, family postpones burial of late actress Tope Oshoba. Details of these and more after the short break. My name is Adobe Una. The Nigerian government has established a special tribunal to settle matters relating to advertising in the country. The Minister of Information and National Orientation, Mohammed Idris, inaugurated the tribunal members, declaring that the era of advertisers refusing to pay for advertisement placed on media platforms has ended. He said the development marked another significant step in the federal government's effort to strengthen the regulatory framework governing Nigeria's advertising and marketing communication industry, promote professionalism and integrity, and ensure that the sector continues to contribute meaningfully to national development. Idris said the federal government recognized that advertising goes beyond the promotion of products and services, describing it as a powerful instrument of communication. The National Security Advisor, Nuhu Ribadu, has led a Nigerian delegation to the United States-Nigeria Joint Working Group meeting in Washington, D.C. The ongoing meeting is addressing counterterrorism efforts, progress made so far, and the next steps in security cooperation between Nigeria and the United States. The development comes amid the designation of Nigeria as a country of particular concern by U.S. President Donald Trump. Other members of the Nigerian delegation include Minister of Foreign Affairs Bianca Odumegwu Ojukwu, Minister of Defense Christopher Musa, Minister of Interior Olubunmi Tunjiojo, and Attorney General of the Federation Lateef Fagbemi, among others. President Bola Tinubu has assented to the Nigerian Ports Economic Regulatory Agency Bill 2026, clearing the way for the creation of a dedicated economic regulator for Nigerian's port sector. The Executive Secretary and Chief Executive Officer of the Nigeria Shippers Council, Pius Akuta, disclosed this in a post on his Facebook page where he thanked the President for assenting to the legislations. Details of the assent and implementation framework were not immediately available as of press time, but the development represents a

major step in Nigeria's long-standing efforts to establish a statutory economic regulatory framework for the port industry. The proposed legislation is intended to strengthen the legal authority of the port economic regulator to supervise economic activity in the sector, including tariffs, rates, charges, licensing of port services providers, and the settlement of commercial disputes. The Department of Mass Communication, Enugu State University of Science and Technology, ESUT, Agbani, has announced the appointment of Maxwell Ngene as its new head of department with effect from Tuesday, September 1st, 2026. Ngene, who succeeds Associate Professor Chidiebere Anthony Ezenwa, is an alumnus of the same department, obtained his bachelor's, master's and doctoral degrees in mass communication from ASUT and completed a rare academic journey that has taken him from being a student of the department to becoming its head. As a senior lecturer and the department's postgraduate programs coordinator, Ngene is expected to bring to the position his extensive academic experience, having spent over three decades teaching, supervising numerous BSc, MSc, and PhD candidates, and serving as a course advisor to the department's second-year students. Ngene, whose professional background, however, extends considerably beyond university teaching, is an experienced broadcaster whose early career began with ATV, ABS, and ESBS Enugu, and he is also public affairs analyst and a member of the Guild of Public Affairs Analysts of Nigeria, GPAAN, Enugu State Chapter. Meanwhile, stakeholders of the university has expressed confidence in Ngene's ability to build on the gains of previous administrations and further advance the department's academic and professional standing. The Enugu State Ministry of Transport has intensified its sensitization campaign against one-way driving and roadside trading in the Abapanike axis of Enugu. The ministry spokesperson, Odumegu Chiwendu, in a statement said the exercise held recently covered major corridors including Ukwaki, Texaco, NOAS, T-Junction and Unkwo, where traffic violations and road obstructions have affected the free flow of traffic. Drivers and tricycle riders were sensitized on the dangers and penalties associated with driving against traffic, while traders were given a seven-day ultimatum to vacate roadways and obstructed areas. The ministry said the current exercise is focused on sensitization, but strict enforcement and prosecution of offenders will commence after the grace period. In his remarks, the Commissioner for Transport, Obi Ozo, urged motorists, traders and residents to cooperate with government to make Abapa safer and more accessible, urging motorists to keep to their lanes and keep the roads clear. Ebonyi State Governor Francis Mwifuru has warned youths against allowing themselves to be used for political violence, stressing that no political ambition is worth the life of any young person. Mwifuru gave the warning in Abakaliki during the grand finale of the 2026 International Youth Week celebration organized by the National Youth Council of Nigeria Ebonyi State Chapter. Represented by the Commissioner for Youth Development and Sports, Chidi Onya, the governor described youth as the state's greatest asset and urged them to prepare for leadership and economic opportunities through education, skills acquisition, discipline, innovation, entrepreneurship, and hard work. He also urged young people to reject political manipulation through social media, propaganda, and inflammatory activities, advising them to use digital platforms for constructive engagement, education, and community development. Mwifuru further encouraged the youth to move away from dependence on political patronage by acquiring sustainable skills that would enhance their relevance in the economy, governance, and public service. On the foreign scene, the Ghana Bar Association, GBA, has urged Chief Justice Paul Bafoeboni to ensure strict compliance with legal vacation rules over attempts to hear part-heard criminal cases during the court break. In a letter signed by its national president, Efua Gate, the association said it received petitions from law firms protesting notices issued after warrants were given to some judges to continue hearing such cases. The GBA said the second

0: 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Now for some sports updates. In sports, Nigeria's representatives in the 2026-27 CAF club competitions will compete in a pre-season tournament in Jos, Plateau State. The tournament is scheduled to take place from Monday, August 17 to Sunday, August 24. The pre-season tournament is organized to prepare all participating teams for their continental campaigns. NPFL side Plateau State United and Nigeria National League NNL club Mighty Jets will also participate in the tournament. Reigning Nigeria Premier Football League NPFL champions Rangers and runner-ups of Rivers United will compete in the CAF Champions League. Super Falcons head coach Justin Madugu has said his team will take advantage of another opportunity to secure a place at the 2027 FIFA Women's World Cup. The 10-time African champions missed out on automatic qualification for the global tournament after suffering a 1-0 defeat to Cameroon in their 2026 Women's African Cup of Nations quarterfinal encounter. Speaking ahead of today's scheduled match, Madugu said the team would fight hard to defeat this Desire Elite side. Nigeria will face the Banyana of South Africa for a place in the Inter-Confederation playoffs at the Mole Richard Ratchet Stadium, Casablanca, today. That's all for sports. Now for some entertainment news. The family of the late Nollywood actress Tokpe Oshoba has announced that the burial ceremony has been postponed indefinitely. In a statement, the family said the decision was made after the candlelight and artist night organized in honor of the deceased actress. It explained that the postponement would enable the family to make additional arrangements and reach the necessary conclusions before setting a new burial date. It said details of the new burial date and venue would be officially communicated after the family completes the necessary arrangements. Nigerian streamer Pela has dragged his parents for attending his wedding ceremony with their partners. Expressing his frustration over the development, the TikTok streamer in a video revealed that he had confronted his parents for turning his wedding into a party despite his earlier warning. He, however, said his request was not followed as his mother arrived with her boyfriend while his father also came with his girlfriend, stressing that the development left him frustrated, particularly because of the effort he had made to organize the event differently. That's the news. Just before we go, a quick recap of the headlines. Nigerian government sets up courts to tackle fraud and advertising offenses. President Tinubu approves Nigeria's Sports Economic Regulatory Agency bill. Governor Wifuru warns youth against political violence. Empowering citizens and closing the gap on socio-economic inequalities are critical components in building an inclusive and equitable nation. For breaking news stories and eyewitness reports, please call 0916-457-7098 or visit our website at www.urbanradio945.com. 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My name is Adobe Una. Thank you for listening.
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Who I go take you to Malibu. 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Never empty, your beauty very full. She they calling me your double parada. Asabia, I know they form of Shakara. 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Ele, Momo.

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0: Good afternoon, beautiful people of Enugu. How are we doing today? You know, whenever we hear that sound, we already know it's time for great entertainment, great talks, and great music here on the Urban Fuse. 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How is your day going? What's something interesting that is happening? Have you started achieving your goals for the day? The week is almost coming to an end. This is Thursday, and tomorrow is the end of the working week. What's up? Those goals that you set for yourself on Monday, have you started smashing them? But I believe you started smashing them if you're not done with them already, because I trust my people. You can't be listening to me and not be a go-getter. I believe you, and I trust that you've already gotten almost to the end of your goals. And you know what? You can even set new ones today to achieve by tomorrow. That's how much I trust you. All right, this is 6 minutes past the hour of 12 p.m. Welcome once again to the Urban Fuse on Urban Radio 94.5 FM. Today's Thursday is R&B Thursday. We're playing you great, beautiful songs that are love-related or not. Any song, R&B, you're going to be in a good mood today. Today's the 13th day of August. Oh my God, it's almost like 2 weeks out of the first month, out of the month of August. Me, I'm happy because somebody was calculating how much August was going to be like. It's like, the day looks so long. We have 5 Mondays, 5 Sundays. Oh, God, I beg. But I'm happy that at least the month is going. In fact, this year is even running so fast, because when did we say Happy New Year? No, we're already in August. Anyway, God is good. God is kind to us, and that's why we are grateful to Him. It's your favorite media girl, A.D.A. Ada, the formula for happiness, ambassador for everything good and beautiful. Yes, I'm your radio Jagaban, because I'm your leader on radio. How is your day going? What's happening in your work area? What's happening at home? What's something special happening? You know, this is the time for us to catch up, where I get to hear from you and you hear from me as well. But there's something interesting that I'll do today. I'm going to be playing more music and less talk. We're going to have fun on songs, a lot of good, good songs. But I'm going to hear from you, and I'm still going to talk to you, because why not? So yes, now is the time for me to hear from you. You get to call me or text me to tell me something interesting that is happening in your day. The number to call is 091-600-0945, or you can text me on WhatsApp with the number 091-28-945-945. The number to call again is 091-600-0945, or you can text me on WhatsApp with the number 091-28-945-945. Call me and text me. Let us talk. Let us chase. Hello, good afternoon. Hello, good afternoon. Can you hear me? Oh. You can do well to call me back. The number is 091-600-0945. On WhatsApp is 091-28-945-945. Hello.
1: Hello, Ada.
0: Yeah, good afternoon. What's your name and where are you calling from?
1: My name is Osman, the chemistry teacher.
0: All right.
1: From Molo. Exactly, Kogo means Bureau of the Enugu State.
0: Okay.
1: How are you doing, our outstanding lioness in the studio?
0: I'm doing all right, too. I'm very, very happy. I'm excited. Today is going well for me.
1: Okay, thank God.
0: So how's your day going?
1: My day is going very well. And this morning, in fact, God is so gracious to me, and He's an awesome God. He's the most marvelous faith in our life.
0: Wow.
1: He's God of provider.
0: So,
1: let me say, yes, as a fact, I'm full of happiness and joy this morning.
0: Share with us now.
1: Yes, so there was one of my students, that's an engineer. So, he called me some days ago, this week, he called me and said, I hear his voice. I said, what's happening? So he now told me that, Uncle, I did not feed. So I know it's sad. I asked him why, and he said, I don't have money. So, and I said, wait, but, I will send something to him. So later on, I sent something to him. So the day before is there now, one of these things called me again.
0: Okay.
1: Yes. and told me that that he needs some later. He said, somehow Chris closed something. I said, he didn't have this. So I now sent it to the person money.
0: Okay.
1: So I was not surprised as our last born self now, yes. Our sibling, one of my the last born in my family now.
0: Yeah, I can hear you.
1: As he called me this morning, say after calling and the fishing carrier, he now told me that I should send his he's abroad now. He said that I should send him my account number.
0: Mm.
1: So I now sent it to him and he now sent a lot of money to my account.
0: Wow.
1: God is so gracious. I'm so
0: happy for you. That's such a great testimony. Thank you very much, Osmond. I love this. I love this testimony we are using to start up the catch-up segment. Yes, I want to hear from you. Was something interesting happening in your day? And I always say, even if you're having a bad day, call me. Talk to me. I'm the formula for happiness. Hello. Hello, good afternoon. The number to call is 0916-000-4945. By the way, today is Check-in Thursday. If you want me to check on somebody, you can drop a text with the person's number. I'll take the first person's number. The number to call text on WhatsApp is 0912894-5945. If you want us to call somebody and check on them, you can drop the person's number for me on WhatsApp. I will check the number and give the person a call from here. I'm taking the first person only, so you can drop the number right now, because once it's time for check-in Thursday, I won't be able to take any more number. Hello.
2: Hello. Hello. Good afternoon.
0: Yeah, good afternoon. Python, how are you doing today?
2: Can you hear me?
0: Yes, I can hear you clearly. Can you hear me? This was the same thing that happened yesterday with Python's number. I don't know what the problem is. But anyways, whilst I'm waiting for you to call me and text me to tell me how your day is going, and also drop the number of the person you'd like me to check on, let's go take this beautiful song, because I told you today we are listening to great, great music. We're going to go listen to Love Me, Jeje by Tems, because you got to love me, Jeje. If you want to love me, you have to love me, Jeje. You don't have to use Rush Rush to love me. Yeah, Love Me, Jeje by Tems.

0: 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Let's go.
1: You're welcome back to Urban Fuse. Love me, JJ. Love me, tender. If you want to love me, do it carefully. If you want to love me, softly. Don't use rush. Don't be using hard things to love. I don't do that. If you want to love me, you love me, JJ. Love me, JJ by Times Out song going to listen to. And now you're back to the Urban Fuse on Urban Radio 94.5 FM with your favorite media girl, ADA Ada. If you're just tuning in and you're wondering what's going on, I was just listening to it. Love me, JJ. All of a sudden, I'm hearing this beautiful voice. Yes, it's now time for the catch-up segment where you get to call me and text me and tell me how your day is going. It could be a bad day or a good day. Tell me. I'm here to listen to all of it. I'm your radio therapist. Just listen. Just tell me anything. I will listen and give you a good talk. The number to call is 0916-000-4945, or you can drop a text for me on WhatsApp at the number 0912894-5945. And also today is Check-in Thursday, where we'll check on people for you. But not now. It will be later. You can drop a text for me with the number on WhatsApp 0912894-5945. I'm going to be taking the first number only. Hello, good afternoon.
2: Hello, good afternoon.
1: Yeah, Python. I don't know what the network was doing.
2: Hello.
1: Can you hear me? I can hear you. Ah, oh, come on. Anyways, we got a message here on WhatsApp, and this one reads, I am Y Prince listening live from Ishelu Amezu Odeke Ajima in Ebonyi State. I thank God for today. I am currently in my workplace and everything is going perfectly as planned. Send my regards to my friends Nwaji Ikechukwu Okata Samuel, Igwe Shadrach Elegant and Naji Peter Uchenna. Yes, your friends, I believe if they're listening, your friend Y Prince is saying hi to all of you this morning. Thank you for texting us, Y Prince. Zero nine one six zero zero zero four nine four five. That's the number to call on WhatsApp. 0912894-5945. Hello, good afternoon. Hello, good afternoon.
3: Hello.
1: Yeah, good afternoon. How are you? What's your name and where are you calling from? You did not know you called us. You did not remember that you called us. I have the opportunity to give you, or should I say, I'm giving you an opportunity to text me with the number you'd like me to check on. I'll be taking the first person only. Once I have a first number, I won't be taking any more number. The number to text is 0912894-5945.
3: Hello.
1: Hello, good afternoon.
3: Hello?
1: Yeah, hello, good afternoon. I can hear you. Can you hear me? Hello? Oh, sorry, I have to let you go. Anyways, if you're wondering, you're like, Ada, you're always checking on us. You don't want to know. How's your own day going? My day is going beautiful. Really, really beautiful. I'm having a really good day. I'm so happy. I don't know. I was having a really great conversation with my younger sister this morning. So it's just like we're reminiscing on old times. We're talking about our secondary school, some of the funny things that happened in school because we went to a boarding school. So we're talking about some of the events that happened there and all of that. So it was just funny. It was just interesting. I loved the conversation. And I'm here this morning. And my excitement majorly is because I'm talking to you. What else would give me more excitement than talking to you? That's why I'm so happy. Hello. Hello, good afternoon.
2: Hello,
1: yeah, good afternoon. What's your name and where are you calling from?
2: This network, no one I told you.
1: I don't know, since yesterday. Hey. Python, I don't know what the problem is. Maybe you can try using somebody's phone. But I get that you want to tell us your day is going well or not, but it's all right. We have a text on WhatsApp. This one reads, "My name is Gideon. I'm chatting from Ebonyi. Things are going well." All right, Gideon, it's good to know that things are going well in your area, and I hope it keeps going well for you. Okay, I got a message here. It says, "Good afternoon, Adobe. Is it possible to register for NIN online? Uchenna from Ebonyi State, Ishiago, to be precise." Uchenna, I think you should just check online for the information, browse, and you're going to get that information if you can register online. But I don't think, because I think you need your thumbprint or something. So you should check online if there is a method to do that.

Okay, well, as I'm waiting for your calls and text messages, we're going to go listen to another beautiful song. I told you today I'm playing great, great songs for us to listen. We're going to go listen to Love Ibugun by Semka and Chike. Yeah. Listen and enjoy. When we come back, we'll continue with the rest of the conversation.

Welcome back to the Urban Fuse, Love Ebugun, because the love I have for you and the love that you are giving me, the thing they shock me, the thing they turn my head. You know, I love that song so much. I just love how the serenades, the whole love talk and all of that. It's such a beautiful, beautiful song. If you sing that song to me like this, I'll just fall for you straight. Welcome back. Few minutes till we stop the catch-up segment. You can call me on the number 091-600-04945 on WhatsApp 091-28-945-945.

0: Okay, we have a message here. This one reads, "Hi Ada, good afternoon. How are you doing today? Please, it's still me, Kelvin from Enugu. Please help me call my favorite person, Most Favor. Here is her number." All right, Kelvin, this call, it must go today. It must go because he sent twice last week. I mean, he sent last 2 weeks. He sent last week and then today. The numbers didn't agree to go, but he has given us another number. Don't worry, we're going to call her when it's time for that. Thank you very much, Kelvin. And it's good you're having a good day. Hello, good afternoon.
1: Hello.
0: Yeah, good afternoon. What's your name and where are you calling from?
1: Hello.
0: Hello. I don't know, is it a child that is using their parents' phone to call? What are you doing? If your mommy or your daddy catch you, they will beat you. My hand is not there.

0: Hello.
1: Hello?
0: Hello, good afternoon.
1: Is that me?
0: Ew. Right, I won't take any message again for the check-in Thursday because we already got a message for that. If you want to drop a text on how your day is going, or if you're not having a good day, you can drop a text on WhatsApp as well. I'm going to take that message, but you can call me on WhatsApp at the number 0916004945. Let us know how your day is going.

0: Hello.
1: Hello.
0: Yeah, good afternoon. What's your name and where are you calling from?
1: Hello.
0: Can you hear me? I can hear you clearly. Anyway, we already pressed for time and I'm going to be wrapping up the catch-up segment here. We're going to go listen to good, good music. When we come back, we'll check and check in on the person that we're supposed to check in. And then you too can also call to check in on people. But it's going to be majorly great, great music up until the hour of 1 p.m. So yes, let's go listen to great songs, starting off with Omalay with the song So So. I mean, So So.

0: Yeah, Fate of Ophelia by Taylor Swift. That was the song we just listened to. I believe you had a great time listening to that song. We played other songs, Raye, Where's My Husband, and Omale Soso. Now we are back to the Check-In Thursday. I told you before we went on that music break, somebody sent a number for us to call Kelvin. He sent a number of his favorite person for us to call. So we are going to go give his favorite person a call right now. But you can call to check in on someone. The number is 0916-000-4945. Or you can text us on WhatsApp with the number 0912-8-945-945. Let's take this call, then we go check on the favorite person. Hello.
1: Hello.
0: Yeah, good afternoon. What's your name and where are you calling from? Hello, can you hear me? I don't know what's happening with the weather today. Hello. Hello.
1: Hello, Ada.
0: Yeah, hello, Osmond.
1: Yes, it's Osmond. The same thing. I'm calling from home.
0: All right.
1: So I want to, I'm checking on my former principal of Government Day Secondary School, Fakari, in Katsina State.
0: The
1: place where I did my NYS.
0: Okay.
1: And my former chemistry teacher that is now lecturer.
0: Okay.
1: At Umar Musa Yodhia University. That is Abu Akastani.
0: Okay.
1: I'm taking on the relationship with one I was in my history.
0: All right. Okay, hello.
2: Hello?
0: Yeah, good afternoon. What's your name and where are you calling from? The network is being so dramatic today and I'm not having it. So let's go give a call to the favorite person that Kelvin sent her number.

I don't know, the number is still ringing. Let's hope that Favor takes the call so we can check on her. But if you want to check on somebody, you can call the number 0916-0004945, or you can drop a text on WhatsApp at the number 0912894-5945.

0: Hello, Favor, can you hear me? Good afternoon.
1: Good afternoon, I can hear you, ma.
0: Okay, how are you doing now?
1: I'm pretty good.
0: Okay, it's been a really long time. I just thought to check on you to know how you're doing.
1: Wow, boy, who am I talking to?
0: Ah, so my number is never saved on your phone, Favor.
1: Maybe, you know, I used to change to MC.
0: Now, wow, Favor, even if you change SIM, you not just throw people's numbers away like that now.
1: Please, don't be offended. Can you just pay me?
0: Ah, me, you have to guess, because this one, imagine now, I'm having you as my friend in my heart, and then you don't even have my number.
1: I'm so sorry. Don't think like that. I'm so sorry.
0: Favor, before you start over apologizing, you don't know me, and it's all right that my number is not saved on your phone. It's
1: No.
0: Can you listen to me? It's Kelvin that said we should call you. He said you are his most favored, and he said we should call you and check on you. At the moment, you are live on radio on Urban Radio 94.5 FM. Yes. So yes, we're calling you on radio. You said?
1: You wonderful. What is this? So amazing.
0: Yeah, he said we should call you and check on you. Hope you're doing all right.
1: Yeah, I'm all right. I'm doing great.
0: Okay, how's your day going? All right, so what's something you like that should happen to you before the end of this week? Something good.
1: Okay, wow. As you know, I'm waiting for admission, so I would like to confirm your admission this year. I'll be happy.
0: Oh, I believe God. Now everybody's listening to you, and I believe they'll take it in their heart to pray for you, and I'll pray for you. You will get your admission. All right.
1: I'm waiting for admission this year. For you and me, I can't come.
0: Don't worry, you're going to get it. You get it. All right, thank you very much, Favor. Enjoy the rest of your day. Bye.
1: Bye. Yeah. Have a nice
0: day.
1: Thank you for checking
0: up on me. All right. See, the way she was already apologizing. Anyways, what I did was not even right, because me, imagine somebody calls me and first is telling me, so you never have my number. I'm like, who is this one? Who are you? Not go ahead and tell me who you are. But I mean, it's good that Favor is doing all right, and she's praying that God gives her admission. If you're listening, take Favor in your heart. Pray for her. Just say a word of prayer for her when you're praying in the morning, in the afternoon, in the night, whenever it is you're praying. Pray that Favor gets her admission. And I believe she'll get the admission, and by God's grace, she'll call us back to testify. I've been seeing your calls trying to call me, and at the time I couldn't take it because I was taking a call. So you can call me now on the number 0916004945. Hello.
2: Hello.
0: Hello, good afternoon.
2: Hello.
0: Yeah, good afternoon. What's
2: your
0: name?
2: Hello.
0: Okay, Nikwa.
2: Hello,
0: this number 0916004945 is a radio number. If you're calling, you're calling to check in on somebody, or you want to say something pertaining to the conversation we'll be having. But for now, we are checking on people, so that is what we are doing right now. Hello.
3: Hello.
0: Yeah.
3: OGA Ada, Ambassador for Happiness and Everything Good. How are you?
0: I'm doing all right. Good afternoon. What's your name and where are you calling from?
3: This is Comrade Raphael.
0: All right, Comrade.
3: Calling from
0: where?

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1: All right, Comrade Efre, please, can you reduce the volume of your radio set?
0: Okay, I've done so.
1: Okay, so who are you checking on today?
0: I've done so.
1: Yeah, I know. I said, who are you checking on today?
0: It's my beloved wife.
1: Please, can you reduce the volume? I can hear myself.
0: Okay, is this okay now?
1: No. Okay, I think it's better now. So you're checking on your beloved wife?
0: Yes, yes.
1: All right, what would you like to tell her? Hello?
2: Hello.
0: Hi.
1: Please, when you call, try to reduce the volume of your radio set, or better still, put it off so that we can both hear each other, because we'll be getting a call back, and you two are getting a call back, and you know, there's this one there, there's that. 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This is a check-in segment. 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

0: Hello, good afternoon. Hello, good afternoon. Hello, good afternoon.
1: Hello, can you hear me?
0: Yes, I can hear you now. What's your name and where are you calling from?
1: My name is Francisca. How are you?
0: I'm doing all right. Hi, Francisca. Who are you checking on today?
1: This is my first time calling your radio.
0: Oh, first time caller. Welcome, welcome, welcome. And I believe you stay.
1: Hi, there. I want to check on my daughter.
0: What's her name?
1: Eberechukwu.
0: Oh, that's my sister's name. Oh, wow. Oh, that's nice. What would you like to tell her?
1: She's studying at UNTH.
0: Okay. So what would you like to tell her?
1: I just want to check on her, know how she's feeling, whether she's reading her book. So,
0: What's her name? Okay, Eberechi.
1: Eberechukwu Uche.
0: Okay, Eberechukwu Uche. If you're hearing us, your mom is checking to know if you're reading, because they want you to be a doctor at the end of the day. Abby?
1: Yes.
0: All right. We believe she's hearing and she'll read her books.
1: Thank you.
0: All right. Thank you very much. Bye.
1: Bye.
0: Yeah. Yeah, so Eberechukwu, your mommy has called to check if you're reading. Hope you're reading. Hello.
2: Hello, good afternoon.
0: Yeah, good afternoon. What's your name and where are you calling from?
2: Good afternoon.
0: Good afternoon. I can hear you.
2: I can hear you.
0: Ah, didn't work.

0: Hello, good
1: Hello.
0: afternoon.
1: Hello.
0: Yes, good afternoon. I can hear you. Is there a problem? What is really going on? I almost spoke to you about right now. Like, what is the problem? I don't like it. Or I don't like it. All these network providers, hear me now. Don't make me sad today. You can see I'm already happy. Don't make me sad, Biko. Hello,
1: Hello,
0: good
1: good afternoon.
0: afternoon. Yes, good afternoon. What's your name and where are you calling from?
1: Good afternoon. It seems you guys are telling the network on your distance. I don't think the network, maybe from your station. I can't hear you. I can't hear you, but you can hear me anyways.
0: Okay. I don't know. I believe it's the network because other people have called and we heard them clearly. So I believe it's the network, not the engineers. Thank you. So maybe you can try again or you can drop a text for us on WhatsApp. I'm getting a message here on WhatsApp. This one reads, "Good afternoon. My name is Emmanuel from Enugu. I want you to call my beloved brother, the best brother in the world. Sorry, Emmanuel, I've already passed the time. I'm taking numbers. I told you.

and it's stressing me out. I don't like it. All network providers, I believe you're listening to me. I don't like this. I don't like it. So we're going to go on a music break that will lead us into the world news. When we'll come back, we'll continue with the rest of the program. Please stay locked into Urban Fuse. Don't go anywhere. This is Urban Radio 94.5 FM. I'm your favorite beautiful girl. Yes, now. Am I not? Anyways, I'm your favorite media girl, ADA Adagono. We'll be right back. We're going to go listen to his song, Young and Beautiful by Lana Del Rey, when we come back. Sorry, we're going to take the world news from there, and then we'll continue with the rest of the program. Don't go anywhere. Stay tuned.

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Good afternoon and welcome to World News on 94.5 Urban Radio Enugu. First, the headlines. Swiss government urges parliament to reject plans to block European Union deal. Colombia vows reconstruction fund as earthquake rescue efforts enter critical phase. Spain rules out talks on sovereignty of Ceuta and Melilla with Morocco. In sports, Tottenham captain signs deal with Atletico Madrid. On entertainment, BTS star opens up about hearing loss battle during live stream. Details of these and more after this short break. My name is Adobe Una. Switzerland's government has urged Parliament to reject an initiative seeking to block a new agreement with the European Union EU, which would represent the biggest reconstructing of joint economic ties between Switzerland and the EU in a generation. The Compass initiative, backed by a billionaire founders of Swiss Asset Manager and private equity firm Partners Group, sought to strengthen Swiss independence by expanding the number of international treaties that would require mandatory referendum. The Swiss Federal Council warned that the initiative could create legal uncertainty, disrupt the country's established democratic system, and undermine economic stability. It also objected to the EU deal's provision of dynamic alignment, under which Switzerland would adapt its laws to relevant changes in EU legislation while retaining constitutional safeguards. The initiative is expected to go to a referendum after securing enough signatures, although no date has been set. Russian President Vladimir Putin has visited the disputed Kuril Island of Iturup, known as Etorufu in Japan, drawing strong condemnation from Tokyo. Japanese Prime Minister Sanae Takaichi said the visit was unacceptable and warned that Russia's actions were making efforts to improve joint relations increasingly difficult. Japan claimed that the island has made their return a key condition for signing a formal peace treaty with Russia and expanding economic cooperation. Putin's visit also came shortly before Japan marks the 81st anniversary of its surrender in World War II and amid heightened regional tension following the North Korea missile launch and planned South Korea U.S. military exercises. Putin also toured a fish processing plant on Iturup after overseeing naval exercises in Russia's Far East, while Russian state media showed him examining tuna and halibut as officials discussed the fishing industry. Colombia's president, Abelardo de la Esprela, has pledged to establish an emergency reconstruction fund to rebuild hospitals, schools and homes and other infrastructure destroyed by the Monday 7.4 magnitude earthquake, declaring an economic emergency to address the devastation. De la Esprela described the earthquake as a tragedy of immense proportions and said authorities were prioritizing the search for those still unaccounted for. Rescue operations entered a critical phase as officials raised funds survivors within the crucial 72-hour window following the quake. Authorities said about 3,770 people were injured and more than 900,550 homes were destroyed, with cities of Pereira and Cali recording 83 and 74 deaths respectively. Cuba has commemorated the 100th anniversary of the birth of revolutionary leader Fidel Castro as the country faces one of its worst economic and political crises in decades. Cuban government revealed that more than 1,500 activists and representatives of solidarity groups from over 60 countries traveled to Cuba for event marking Castro's centenary. Cuban President Miguel Díaz-Canel praised Castro's legacy, describing him as a guide for addressing the challenges facing the country in 2026.
The anniversary comes amid worsening tensions between Cuba and U.S. as Trump administration imposed an oil embargo in January and strengthened sanctions aimed at putting pressure on the Cuban government. Facing the deepening crisis, Cuba approved 176 measures in June designed to attract private and foreign investment and open parts of its socialist economy. Spain has rejected any discussion over the sovereignty of Ceuta and Melilla, reaffirming that the two North African enclaves are an integral part of Spanish territory. The statement came after Morocco's Justice Minister Abdelatif Ouabi renewed Rabat's claim to the cities, saying Morocco continues to raise the issue in talks with Madrid. Morocco regarded the enclave as occupied territories since gaining independence in 1956, while Spain maintained that they have been part of its territory for centuries. Spanish Defense Minister Margarita Robles said Ceuta and Melilla were super Spanish and warned that any attack on either city would be considered an attack on Spain. Madrid said its territorial integrity has not been and will never be discussed with anyone, while Morocco has increased security around the enclaves following online calls for another mass crossing attempt on August 15. Turkey's defense ministry has revealed that Turkey, Saudi Arabia, and Pakistan will establish new political and military coordination mechanisms under a defense pact signed last week, adding that the agreement will strengthen cooperation in defense industries, including technology sharing and joint production. The ministry also said joint military exercises were being planned, while the alliance could expand cooperation in defense technology and the joint production of military equipment. The three countries signed the Mecca Joint Defense Agreement on August 7 amid growing regional tensions and Iranian missile attacks on Gulf states. The deal stated that armed attack against one member would be treated as an attack on all three, reflecting the collective defense principle of NATO's Article 5. In sports, Spanish football club Atletico Madrid have agreed a £34.2 million deal to sign Argentina defender Cristian Romero from Tottenham. Romero is leaving Tottenham after five seasons and 156 appearances, during which he scored 13 goals and became a key figure in the club's defence. His departure comes after he captained Spurs as they narrowly avoided relegation last season, while Atletico coach Diego Simeone continues to strengthen his squad after the team finishes fourth in La Liga. The defender had attracted interest from Premier League champions Arsenal, but Tottenham were unwilling to sell their captain to their North London rivals. On entertainment, a member of South Korean pop group BTS, Kim Tae-hyung, popularly known as V, has revealed that he has been receiving treatment for hearing loss in his right ear. The 30-year-old singer made the disclosure during a live stream, saying he had been dealing with the condition for about 2.5 years and was sharing the news with fans for the first time. V said his hearing in the affected ear is significantly weaker than his left ear, explaining that the problem worsened while he was serving in the South Korean military. However, V added that he initially did not take it seriously and believed it was something he could overcome through mental strength, saying he is now taking medication and regularly visiting the hospitals. That's the news. Just before we go, a quick recap of the headlines. Swiss government urges parliament to reject bill to block European Union deal. Colombia vows reconstruction fund as quick rescue efforts enter critical phase. Spain rolls out talks on sovereignty of Ceuta and Melilla with Morocco. Empowering citizens and closing the gap on socio-economic inequalities are critical components in building an inclusive and equitable nation. For breaking news stories and eyewitness reports, please call
0916-457-7098 or visit our website at www.urbanradio945.com. Urban Radio World News was produced by Blessing Unachukwu. My name is Adobe Una. Thank you for listening.

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You're locked in with your favorite media girl, Ada Ada. Now you're back and we're about to have good conversation. You know, I told you that I'm going to be giving you great rare music back to back, and I believe I'm keeping to my promise. I've not ended. I've not stopped. I'm going to keep to that promise till the end of the show for today. Yes, we just listened to Me and You by Tems. We listened to Focus, Focus, Focus by Eva Alodia. We listened to So Easy. You've had a lot of beautiful songs. Now we're back to have great conversations. We are going to talk this afternoon. I want us to talk about something that affects a lot of youths nowadays in the country. This is something that we see that's been happening, and we need to throw more light on it. We need to torchlight the matter. So, you know, a lot of people, youth, because I'm part of the youth as well, there is this pressure for people to blow before they are 30 years old. There is this pressure for people to make it. You want to be established entirely. You want to have gotten a house, buy a car, be married, start traveling abroad, you know, going on vacations and holidays, having a very stable, comfortable business, you know, that is giving you millions, you know, all of these happening before the age of 30 rather. And you know, we don't even consider a lot of other things that could be factors that could delay this age. I mean, Nigerian universities, look at, you start your school at age 20 or age 21 or 22, you're like, okay, I'm giving myself 4 years from 22 20. Before you know it, if I start school at the age of 21, by age 24 23 I should be done, or go for service. Everything before 25 I should have been done with service. But Nigerian investors will tell you, hold up, hold my glasses, I'm going to show you a better way. And then they delay you and delay you and all of that. Before you know it, you are staying longer than you're supposed to stay. Activities that you're supposed to do, opportunities that would have come your way, before you know it, you've already passed the age. And then the crazy one is some job that you want to apply for this job, and then they're telling you, you should have 5 years, 6 years experience and not more than the age of 27, not more than the age of 28. When did I leave school? When did I start school? When am I supposed to get these experiences and all? So the pressure is too much, most especially on Nigerian youth. So I want us to talk today, the pressure of being very established to blow before the age of 30. Is it a good one that people are striving to blow before the age of 30? Or you think people should just calm down, walk at your own pace? Not everybody will blow at the age of 30. Some people have done it and it's beautiful, but some people will not. Your own blowing might come at the age of 40, 50, 35, before 30, after 30, 60, whenever. Are you, in your opinion, do you think it's okay for people to put themselves under such pressure? Or you think they should just chill, that this thing, it doesn't make sense. Calm down. You will get there when you will get there. I want to know your opinion this afternoon. You call me on the number 091-6000-4945. Or you can drop a text for me on WhatsApp at the number 091-28-945-945. The number to call is 091-600-4945. On WhatsApp, the number is 091-28-945-945.

Yeah, the number to call is 0916004945 on WhatsApp 0912894595. I see the network is just being dramatic today. You can text me on WhatsApp if you're unable to reach me via calls.

If you're just tuning in, this is the Urban Fuse on Urban Radio 94.5 FM, and we are talking about something interesting this afternoon, something that affects Nigerian youth. The pressure of blowing before 30, is it doing more harm than good? Should people calm down? Should we not put ourselves under that pressure? Because yes, I'm also part of the youth. I'm talking to myself as well. Should we chill and just do what you have to do, do the right work, and things will fall in place? Or is it okay for us to keep pressuring ourselves to blow before the age of 30, which almost looks impossible in this country?

0: Anyways, I want to hear your opinion this afternoon. I believe the network is not letting us talk, but we're going to talk while we're listening to great, great music. I'm going to hear from you. I want you to call me on the number 0916004945. Let us talk this afternoon. What do you think about youths pressuring themselves to blue before 30? And it's sad because a lot of times you see in the bid of trying to blow before 30, people now go into illegal means of making money. They start, you see a lot of people go into fraud, a lot of people go into just negative ways of making money. It's not right. Some of these people actually want to do it rightly, but because of the situation of the country, the way the country is wired to just make you as a youth suffer. That's how it is. If you're in Nigeria, it's almost like the odds are against you in this country. You have to strive to double the way another country's youth would strive or be struggle hard and all of that. And it's sad because Nigerian youth are actually very hardworking. If we're looking at the generation before now, somebody said something on TikTok the other day. He's not a Gen Z, in case, because before you knew it, now they start dragging Gen Z. He's not a Gen Z, but he said that the Gen Z generation is almost like the most unfairly treated generation, because we had an idea of what adulthood should look like, what growing up should look like, and all of a sudden young people are growing up to serious hardship. You try your best, you work so hard. If you check, our generation has the most people living away from their parents, making sure that they're doing, you know, everybody's just trying to do something. There, people are going to different means to make money. There's content creation now. This was not like that before. There are different ways. We are creating jobs out of things that were not jobs before. But it's almost like the odds. It's like anything you do, Laila, you see this, you know, go blow before 30. But it's bad. But at the same time, I understand that some people put themselves under undue pressure. That's why I want to hear from you today. Do you think people should chill and not put themselves under too much pressure? Or pressure yourself. I saw a meme the other day, it said pressure yourself like mad. People are working, people are doing things on the background. But yeah, I want to hear from you. What's your advice to youth? What do you think they should do? Call me on the number 0916 000 4945, or you can drop a text for me on WhatsApp with the number 0912894 5945. So we have a message on WhatsApp. This one reads, "The pressure is a common thing, but it is good to make it in life before the age of 30, because this life is something. If you are not doing what your mates are doing at the moment." I didn't really get your... First of all, I didn't get your name. Secondly, I don't really get the point. You said the pressure is a common thing. Yes, I mean, the pressure is a common thing, and it's good to make it in life before 30. So, okay, your own opinion. You're saying it's okay to make sure you put yourself under the pressure to make sure that you get it in life before the age of 30. Okay, I get your point. But I believe you out there, you probably agree with him, or you think, no, there is no pressure before 30. Do what you have to do. Because, you know, when we're talking about pressure, we're talking about the pressure before 30. We're talking about making it financially, having businesses, having a family you'd have married by then. And when I'm saying the pressure before 30, it's not just women that are being pressured to marry before 30. Guys sometimes are being pressured to marry before 30. Depends on the kind of family that you come from. So yes, call me, let us talk about it, or tell me your opinion on this conversation. Hello, good afternoon.
1: Hello?
0: Yes, good afternoon. What's your name and where are you calling from? I don't know if you're unable to reach us via calls. You can just stick to WhatsApp, because I think few people have complained about the network failure. But whilst I'm waiting for your calls and text messages, let's go listen to this song, Baby Reading by Faith. Today is R&B, and I told you I'm going to be playing you great, great music.

0: This is the Urban Fuse and you're back on Urban Radio 94.5 FM for us to have great conversation. We went to listen to great music. We listened to Tonight by Nonso Amadi and Reading by Fave. Sorry, Baby, Reading by Fave. Now we are back to continue the conversation we are having. We are talking about the pressure to blow before the age of 30 on Nigerian youth, the pressure to be married before the age of 30, the pressure to own a house, buy a car, have a stable income, have a very strong, stable business, everything you should have had, you know, have everything before the age of 30. Have children, you're done. In fact, some people want to even be done having children for the age of 30, which is beautiful. It's okay to have all of these things before 30, but there is the pressure, the negative aspect of it. And I want all of us to talk about it this afternoon. That's why you're going to call me on the number 0916004945, or you can text me on WhatsApp with the number 0912894-5945. Let us talk about it today. Hello, good afternoon.
1: Hello, good afternoon.
0: Yeah, good afternoon. What's your name and where are you calling from?
1: What's your name from Abapa?
0: Okay, what's your name from Abapa? What's your take on the conversation?
1: Well, the issue is this. One thing we have to know is that things are no longer at ease. And one thing has changed. People have to change.
0: Okay.
1: But the change have to come in a positive direction.
0: Okay.
1: You know, starvation and hunger and the way things are going, people have to adjust, people have to digress, people have to find means to survive.
0: Okay.
1: But to me, it has to come in a legal way.
0: Hmm.
1: You know, the way it is before, maybe in the 80s or early 90s, not the way it is now. During that time, the youth of business now, during that time, they don't find it difficult to do things. But since the change has changed, everyone has to find a way of survival.
0: Okay.
1: But looking for a way of survival, people have to find a means in a legal way to survive, not in a negative sense of it. Like people say, there's a pressure. Yes, there must be a pressure.
0: Okay.
1: But that pressure has to make you to stand up on a negative, in a positive, not in a negative form.
0: Okay.
1: Now, for people to employ people, telling you that maybe you must have the experience of this and the age of this. That's where, to me, they get it wrong in that aspect. In the sense that if somebody wants to employ you, you have to know that someone has to start from somewhere.
0: Yeah.
1: You don't have to employ somebody based on already made. Are you getting it? So,
0: yeah,
1: your government make it so difficult for some youth now to stand up or to achieve some of their positive aims.
0: All
1: right. So, if they can be able to create a platform or a way where the upcoming youth can stand for something and to get it right in future, it will be better. Not to tell them before you plot somebody, they must have experience of 3 years, 5 years or thereabouts. You can't help them because they must start from somewhere.
0: All right. Thank you very much, Machine Mary. Also, you know, there's something Machine Mary said, talking about employers expecting the people they want to employ to have a certain level of experience and so many years. It's even annoying when you see entry roles. Sometimes I wonder if these employees do not understand what the meaning of entry. Entry, as in, any, that's the first, that's your, like, your first step. Sometimes it's like the first experience you have. And then you go ahead to start telling people to have 3 years experience, 4, 5 years, you know. One self is not okay, we can manage with 1, 2 years experiences, but saying 5 years in entry roles is supposed to be no experience at all. That's it. And it's sad because a lot of times you assume that people entering with so many years of experience, it means they know the job. Sometimes you teach people, people that learn on the job end up doing better than that. But that's not what we're talking about today. We're talking about the pressure, the pressure on youths trying to make it before the age of 30. Sometimes it's not even older generation that is mounting this pressure on us. I think it's we pressuring ourselves, the young people as well. We see somebody that is doing it better. This person probably has help already. They most likely have a family that is helping them. They have a system that is working for them. You see other people in other countries that are doing well. These people at age 18, some of them already have backings from the system in their country where they can live on their own and survive. There are jobs that they can do and still be okay. But here in Nigeria, hello.
2: Hello.
0: Yeah, hello, good afternoon. What's your name and where are you calling from?
2: Hello.
0: Hello, good afternoon.
2: Hello, good afternoon.
0: If you're trying to call, I couldn't hear you at all. I don't know what the network is doing. Hello.
2: Hello.
0: Please, can you reduce the volume of your radio set?
2: Okay. Can you hear me now?
0: Yes, I can. Good afternoon. What's your name? Where are you calling from?
2: My name is James. I'm calling from Cross River State.
0: All right, James from Cross River State. Okay.
2: Hello?
0: Yes, James, I can hear you.
2: Hello.
0: Hey, good, I beg.
2: Hello.
0: I can hear you, James. Can you hear me? Nigeria network providers.

0: people want to be the weapon that is fashioned against me today, Abi? You see what we are talking about? Okay. Hello.
1: Hello.
0: Yeah, good afternoon. What's your name and where are you calling from? Hello.
1: I better see you tomorrow with that. Wow.
0: This person, this is Python, obviously. He's talking from a place of, you know what, I've really tried today and I'm already tired. If you have WhatsApp, if you have a smartphone, you can text us on WhatsApp with the number 091-28-945-945. It's easier that way because, yes, network providers, you want to be the weapon fashion against me today, but I will overcome you. Hello? Hello, good afternoon.
2: Hello.
0: Yes, good afternoon.
2: Hello.
0: So I'm able to get some calls and then I cannot get some calls. I don't know, but let's just work with what we have. I'll try this last time, and if I can't reach this person, I don't think I'll be taking any more calls. Hello, good afternoon.
3: Hello, Dr. Jagaba.
0: Yeah, good afternoon. What's your name and where are you calling from?
3: No, I've called before. I just want to say something.
0: Okay.
3: Because I don't know why this network is selling some other some people not to get you.
0: Yeah.
3: Well, it's quite unfortunate.
0: Yes, I mean, well,
3: what
0: we have
3: I want to add just a little thing.
0: Okay.
3: Based on that pressure of 18.
0: Okay.
3: Pressure is good, but it has to do with you waking someone up.
0: Mm.
3: Someone has to wake up to do the needful.
0: Mm.
3: That's where I see the pressure goes, not in the other way around.
0: Mm.
3: Yeah. But thank you.
0: All right. Thank you very much. You know, sometimes what we think is pressure, I don't think the right word for what we think it is pressure. It should be encouragement. Because if you are pressuring somebody to do something at the right time, it's not pressure anymore. It's pressure is coming from a place of you want to go out of your way. And maybe it's not entirely bad, but sometimes you end up doing things that are negative. You end up putting your hands in where you're not supposed to put your hand in, or you end up in the wrong way. For instance, people that are striving so hard, they want to be under the pressure of getting married before the age of 30. They end up marrying the wrong spouses. They end up marrying people that they don't like. You end up being in the wrong marriage all because you wanted to do everything before the age of 30. Hello.
4: Hello, good afternoon.
0: Yeah, good afternoon. What's your name and where are you calling from?
4: My name is James. I'm calling from Cross River State.
0: Okay, James, please, can you reduce the volume of your radio set?
4: Do you hear me now?
0: Yes, I can. So, James, what do you think about the conversation?
4: My name is James. I'm calling from Cross River State.
0: I can hear you.
4: Can you hear me?
0: Yes, James, I can hear you very clearly.
4: All right. Talking about the topic of today that you're discussing on.
0: Yeah.
4: The pressure.
0: Mm.
4: For me, I think as a youth, you're not supposed to be pressured.
0: Okay.
4: As much as you are encouraged to make it or to blow before the age of 30.
0: Mm.
4: But then again, you still need to slow down because each and every one of us has his or our own destiny.
0: Yeah.
4: So if you're pressured by what people would think, I think you end up breaking yourself at the end of the day.
0: Yeah.
4: Or putting your hands into things that you're not supposed to put in.
0: Mm.
4: So, and again, considering Nigerian economy of today, I think you all slow down and take it easy.
0: Okay. Thank you very much,
4: I think,
0: James.
4: That's my contribution. Thank you very much.
0: All right, bye. Let me tell you one sad thing about this whole situation is if you speak to Majority of youths in Nigeria right now, they actually want to be settled before the age of 30. Some of them want to have been married. Some of them want to have been done with school, masters, everything. Some people that want to do PhD, they want to be done with all of those things before the age of 30. Some want to have owned their own houses. Some want to have had good businesses that are getting their money or a stable career and all of that. But me, I'm still standing on the fact that the situation of the country, the system we are working with is working against the youth. So it's not helping matters. It's not helping them. And it's frustrating because that's where you see depression and comes in, because they know the capacity that they have. They know who they can be. They know that they have the ability to actually be settled before the age of 30, to have been very comfortable with the kind of knowledge that they have, with how hardworking they can be. But the system is just bad. But my own advice comes in that you should not overdo it. Don't go overboard in the bid of you trying to, I must be settled. You don't

If I say married before the age of 30, the major people that are always being targeted is the ladies. Oh, you have to be married before the age of 30. I mean, it's beautiful. There's nobody that wants to be married late. Nobody wants to do lateness and all. If that's not what you want, because some people actually don't want to be married until after 30. But if you want it and it's not coming, don't put yourself under the pressure to be with whoever is available. Even you as a guy, if you want to be married and let's say be by 30, you're not getting... maybe you think you're not ready enough, or you're not seeing the right person to be married to. Don't go marry anybody. You now see somebody that is looking good and all. The person looks like, this person is good. Let me just do a beg. This is available at the moment. See, all of us will come to your wedding. We'll eat rice. We'll dance. We'll be happy. We'll drink and do everything. It's you and that person that will go and live together, and it's you that will suffer. Nothing really concerns again. So please don't mount unnecessary pressure on yourself. Don't think, oh, I have to be. To be done, I have to be settled at a particular age, and then you now injure yourself or hurt yourself or harm yourself. At the end of the day, in case you're even trying to learn, prove a point to people that you can do it before 30, we see if you die, candle night sharp for you. That's what to do. So yes, please just try to not do things to harm yourself or because you think you want to be settled before the age of 30. There is no pressure. Your time and my time is not the same thing. Some people actually would never be settled before the age of 30. Yes, that's maybe not your destiny. You might never be settled before the age of 30. Don't put yourself under that pressure. It's not worth it. All right, this is where I'll be wrapping it up on today's show, since the network decided to say you, Ada, because you've been making out there, Deirdre Jagavan, I'm going to do you anyhow today. But please, network, tomorrow I hope it's going to be better. All right, this is the end of the Urban Fuse on today's segment. It was interesting. It was great. We listened to great music, and I'm going to play you great music after now. You enjoy yourself, but I want you to take care of yourself. Be a good citizen of Nigeria. Be a good person in your neighborhood, in your workplace, so that if they ask, do not come and say, these people that used to listen to Adam on Urban Fuse, they're the ones behaving like this. No. I want my people to be upright in citizens. Take care of yourself. I'll be back again tomorrow. I'm your favorite media girl, ADA, signing out, saying stay positive and don't forget to stay jiggy. I'm leaving you with the song Angelina by Johnny Drill and Fireboy. Enjoy yourself, and let's see you tomorrow. Bye.

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5: 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Now, this amazing soundtrack is from Paul Chigbo. Paul Chigbo is a gospel artist that sings mostly Igbo cultural gospel highlife. Paul Chigbo recently released a gospel track called Thank You, Jesus, that aims to showcase gratitude to Jesus Christ for his mighty and kind works he has done for humanity. 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

0: God the Father, thank you. God the Son and God the Holy Spirit, thank you, Lord, for the gift of life and good health, for love, caring, and the joy, for your mercy, for your kindness, provision, and the protection, for the peace of mind, peace in our homes. I doff my cap for you, for your benevolence in our lives. My dearest friends in Christ, appreciation is an application for more, for our God doesn't eat food or drink wine.
1: Thank you for always tuning in. Here's another one of your favorite tunes. Stay stuck.
2: 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If you take my medicine, within 2 to 3 hours, you go begin to see the work. I pray say sickness, injury, or accident no go collect hand or leg. For our handle, Amio. My telephone number na 090-6954-6690. Again, 090-6954-6690. 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I say stand number 10 inside ESBS Independence Layout, Enugu. 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
2: I don't tell you na say any medicine will no work. 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
4: Ndewonu, ndị Enugu steeti n'obodo ndị gbara ya gburugburu bụ ndị nwere nsogbu anya. 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Chief Abiola, aka Baba Common Sick Lady with your two eyes, the king of all eye problem. Akara ekwentị ya bụ 08032451459, 08032451459. Stand number one, Chief Abiola, Baba Common Sick Lady with your two eyes. Anya ga-afụrịrị.
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5: Okoloyu,
2: 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Baba testimony, I be elderly Yoruba man with old experience. Husband and wife, where they look for the fruit of the womb. Whether you don't try carry belle, but belle no gree come. Abi you don't get one before, and another one no gree come. People still they call you auntie and uncle. After years of marriage, you they feel hotness inside your body. Abi you they peace 6 to 7 times before they break, or if they hide you to peace, or if you they peace, it go they pain you. Abi something they move inside your belly, like pikin. No be pikin on a fibroid, or you never reach 35 to 40 years, but your monthly visitor know the flow well, or you know the flow at all. You think say you don't enter menopause, but no be so, or you get irregular menstruation, you they experience noisy stomach or infection like gonorrhea, staphylococcus, or sexually transmitted infection, or you they get eye problem, or your eye they come out water, or you no fit see far. I, Chief Ifalere, the husband of all pregnant women, Baba testimony, they life and direct himself for stand two. I say stand two. Inside ESBS Independence Layout in Ugu, my telephone number na 0706408577. Again, 0706408577. If you forget my name, don't forget my stand number for stand two. I say stand two. Visit Chief Ifalere, a.k.a.
5: Okoloyu,
2: the husband of all pregnant women. Baba testimony. Also, you will be man. To go near woman, they shame you. Because your manhood know they work well. You they get quick ejaculation, watery sperm, low sperm count, low libido. As a man, as they wake up for morning, your manhood supposed follow you they wake up now, or severe scratching. Na infection cause some. And that's now why we go conduct tests for you. You to know exactly the type of infection you get. Come on, let me use my elderly experience to handle your matter. Make your wife no look outside. God will remember Sarah, go remember you this year. Abi, you think say na spiritual problem or you don't waka? Go up and down. They look for solution. This is
5: Okoloyu,
2: the husband of all pregnant women. Baba testimony. As them they call me, I there for the ongoing herbal exhibition inside ESBS Independence Layout in Ugu. The thing we go make drug no effective be say the root no complete. That's why they tell you say visit Chief Ifalere, aka
5: Okoloyu,
2: the husband of all pregnant women. Baba testimony for ongoing herbal exhibition inside ESBS Independence Layout in Ugu. This is my phone number 0706408577.
6: 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Again, 0706 4 0 8 5 7 8 7. Bye for now.
7: 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Why people they call me the king of eye service? Now because I they handle all eye wahala, and for my grandpapa, now him I get him. Now him and be the work away with the do of our family to challenge any kind of eye problem. I be elder, away don't see many things for life. And now drink, you go drink our medicine. I no go give you any medicine away you go drop for inside your eye. Wait till be those things away you they feel or for inside your eyes. Your eyes they scratch you. I be you know they see well, especially for night. You go they see rainbow every time. You know they see the mark away day for your eye. Sometimes na accident they cause this kind of eye wahala. Sometimes self na bad belle people away no want see good thing reach your domot. You know they see clear abi na water they drop for your eyes every time abi it they make you feel headache and you no go sleep for night. Sometimes self you no go know which one na 500 naira abi and 100 naira. Whether your eye problem and a glaucoma, cataract, pterygium, short sight, double vision abi and a eye poison, I beg no sit down look make you die for silence. Always they go look for expert hand, go check your eye condition. And if any medicine away you take no give you better result until he reach 5 hours, I beg my brother or my sister no use them again. Just waka go meet person who is sabi treat eye problem. Remember say my name na Togoman, the king of eye service, aka Mr. Stop Using Eyeglasses and See Clear. I dare stand number 5, stand 5 for the Herbal Trade Fair. Make sure say them check your eyes well before they give you any medicine. I get this kind eye wahala before, but now God power and research away I do well help me overcome them. I beg papa mama no sit down look make your eye spoilo. This wahala no go allow you enjoy life at all. You no go fit go anywhere. You no go fit drive motor. Infection wey don't tay for body fit cause this wahala for your eyes. Remember say na eye we fit use to make money and see better tomorrow. I get computer where I go carry test every 5 person wey first waka come my stand every day free of charge. I beg as you dey come make you bring coconut and white handkerchief. That power wey make water enter coconut wey nobody sabi go make you see clear. All our medicine and na drink. We no go put anything inside your eyes. Our phone number now 080-23-22-2244. I go take them again 080-23-22-2244. Plenty sugar for person body fit cause eye wahala. Dirty water away enter person eye fit cause eye wahala. Soap water away where they enter eye fit cause eye wahala. Plenty things fit cause this problem. And now he make I advise say make you they go see person with sabi eye treatment. Make it test your eyes to know what it cause your eye wahala. No forget say I dey stand 5 and my name na Togoman, the king of eye service, aka Mr. Stop Using Eyeglasses and See Clear. We know say the eyes be oga kwata kwata for body because without the eyes you no go fit waka alone go anywhere. All eyes wahala go better and you go see well again. Baba and mama, we go sure see better tomorrow. Amen.
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10: 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Or as you dey even dey piss self, you go dey pain you. Or the piss self go dey drop small. 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Internal heat, unko. 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

Abroni can answer your animal on Abon Lorum Basso's Joban Radio 94.5 FM, Enugu, Kakukonke, Yasina Beragi, Nihia Gurugu, Utu Gurugu Mwani, Obudo Malawi, Tozuluke, Makai Gurugui Bazo, Nasompi Makaiko, 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

0: burial announcement. With heavy hearts and submission to the will of God, the family of late Pa Eugene Onwasomba of Umaneke Village, Obeledu, Anocha, local government area of Anambra State, announces the funeral of late Mr. Christopher Ike Asomba, who died on Wednesday, 24th of June, 2026, at University of Nigeria Teaching Hospital, UNTH, Itukuazala, Enugu State, aged 75 years. The late Mr. Christopher Ike Asomba is the father of Urban Radio staff Chioma Onwasomba. Funeral arrangements. Monday, 3rd August 2026, 6 p.m. Wake at St. Mary's Catholic Church, Transekulu, Enugu. Thursday, 13th August 2026, 5 p.m. Wake at his compound in Umaneke Village, Obeledu, Anocha, local government area of Anambra State. Friday, 14th August 2026, 7 a.m. Body leaves St. Joseph's Hospital Mortuary, Adazin Nuku, to his compound for lying in state. 10 a.m. Funeral Mass at St. Paul's Catholic Church, Obeledu. Interment follows immediately after Mass at his compound. Reception at his compound, Umaneke Village, Obeledu. Sunday, 16th August 2026, 9 a.m. Thanksgiving Mass at St. Paul's Catholic Church, Obeledu. May his gentle soul rest in the bosom of our Lord Jesus Christ. Amen. Signed, David Chris Onwasomba, for the family.
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3: 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Just that the point that be, chọrọ i-grab Osun by fire by force. And you should remember that 2023, the Tinubu lost Osun Steeti. They lost Osun Steeti to Atiku Abubakar. So I'm going to use the case of the lost Osun Steeti here. So Atiku Abubakar, oh, that is the reason why this is to get that state. So mana stand, but the man 100%. When they should interview, they will tell you, mana, and then you go to election. And why are they going to one court like Canada? The sooner I was knowing that some party, and then some party, what do you say for Alpha? Now, some party will tell you, take a money to give passage, give way, and your position is for. How will you know that you have to have one night with the Alpha? But I can't have it, I have to have it, so here, I've got an awesome year. So we the people of Nigeria, I can't take we here for here in Nigeria. Also, I need to make a government that don't cut to Asia. Nibe Hanazu. Here they mean Yoruba land. Or they mean Hausa land. So I'm going for the here. I can't go there now. Muri. I'm going to see go. But when they find the time, they do it. He will. Up to the head, did not fall. But I'm going to Korea now. No, I'm going to just go Korea now. Or any number. Or even the host and go. Okay, we should go back. Now every year, get out. So the politicians in Igbo should learn from all this that is happening. But all I want to tell APC, they should allow Adeleke to conduct free and fair election. That we have in Ekiti State, every dollar and thousands will not apply and they go vote. And so I hope, when they go for the time, I hope that they might go to shoot, they are going to shoot to give them. What are they going there to do? They should allow them to conduct election, all the people who decide. They didn't know they might let you have to get them to get them. But the people sleep there with them. And he could have told my governor the state. I've ever said to my governor, but as long as also MNR has got 450 million, they could have cheered. Only you have to know, you have to be democratic. He's a cheap man. He put the democratic.
2: But Chico,
3: yeah, come Chico, see now. Fair play for everybody. Man, then you go. Peter Mash should give up a thought, fair play. Because you go in the Roman, a fair play. This 2023. So yeah, I need to have 100 million. We don't want to have to. Only you could do it as a second. They shall allow a delegate to conduct an election. Where we know you are, bro.
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4: 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Not be a year, but more better and when I took my lab. Well, I be a cat or my. As she should work issue with it, man, with a thunder, with a major, I talked to her young one, I delicate my home. I think you knew that well of it. Yakala, Yakadria Lube, a web or the election, however. So, Lawoo, my demand on Roma, I like him here, the man, I like him, the man is a strong man, and yellow had a mayor. But I ask you, that election on Nigeria. I never wept, and yet, oh, Tribuka, Logo grab boy, tall grab boy, go with him. But I thought I could not have your young, not I own Congress at all. If I jacket, I say, it's a jack or larger half position, or my family, I'm a Kalyali Alpatro, because of him. So I will do it to Jalaga now.
3: Oh,
4: that man, he is to be all Ranya 4 years again. What is Abula Nigeria? And the other talk, I should all one party step carry, and the one way in Nigeria.
3: Dialogue goes in. Remember, in Catania, no one go for the Ipaman Cata and a Bayani Hosel. And you come across shoe. I return ogay here, ogay, I asked the UCCC, K, we call accounting the Oshu State, K, Kimichi account, eh? Nuptinbuckle or the EFCC, say, how we work about Nakia Dre.
2: I'm a pain.
3: Open a tribute or shoe state, and we hug a call at Adreka, my person with dear Chacha. 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
3: amen.
6: I'm the Igwe Osino. This is my new partner. I'm so good. I'm so good. I'm so good. I'm so good. I'm so good. I'm so good. I'm so good. I'm so good. I'm so good. I'm so good. I'm so good. I'm so good. I'm so good. I'm so good. I'm so good. I'm so good. I'm so good. I'm so good. I'm so good. I'm so good. I'm so good. I'm so good. I'm so good. I'm so good. I'm so good.
3: Elder, I hear not this room. You make you know, I will be.
6: No, I
3: didn't put it up there by Henok. I am not even for my big when you
6: look at that.
3: Governor, come on, you come
6: on. I'll be good. Anna, my eye, yonder she state book on Saturday. Happen. Ogun, I go ban or honey, met for my own your bull of wood, or a delay came up money for my protect that.
3: Nigeria.
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4: 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I dey stand number 5. 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Why people they call me the king of eye service? Na because I dey handle all eye wahala, and for my grandpapa, na him I get am. Na him be the work away we dey do of our family to challenge any kind of eye problem. I be elder, we don see many things for life. Na drink, you go drink our medicine. I no go give you any medicine where you go drop for inside your eye. Wetin be those things where you dey feel for inside your eyes? Your eyes dey scratch you. Abi you no dey see well, especially for night. You go dey see rainbow every time. You no dey see the mark where day for your eye. Sometimes na accident they cause this kind eye wahala. Sometimes self na bad belle people or when no want see good thing reach your domot. You know they see clear abi na water they drop from your eyes every time abi it they make you feel headache and you no go sleep for night. Sometimes self you no go know which one na 500 naira abi and 100 naira whether your eye problem na glaucoma, cataract, pterygium, short sight, double vision abi and na eye poison. I beg no sit down look make you die for silence. Always they go look for expert hand go check your eye condition and if any medicine where you take mistake. No give you better result until e reach 5 hours. I beg, my brother or my sister, no use am again. Just waka go meet person always sabi treat eye problem. Remember, say my name na Togoman, the king of eye service, aka Mr. Stop Using Eyeglasses and See Clear. I dey stand number 5, stand 5 for the Herbal Trade Fair. Make sure say them check your eyes well before they give you any medicine. I get this kind eye wahala before, but na God power and research away I do well help me overcome am. I beg, papa, mama, no sit down look, make your eye spoil oh. This wahala no go allow you enjoy life at all. You no go fit go anywhere. You no go fit drive motor. Infection wey don't tay for body fit cause this wahala for your eyes. Remember say na eye we fit use to make money and see better tomorrow. I get computer where I go carry test every 5 person wey first waka come my stand every day free of charge. I beg, as you dey come, make you bring coconut and white handkerchief. That power wey make water enter coconut wey nobody sabi go make you see clear. All our medicine and na drink. We no go put anything inside your eyes. Our phone number na 080-23-22-2244. I go take am again, 080-23-22-2244. Plenty sugar for person body fit cause eye wahala. Dirty water wey enter person eye fit cause eye wahala. Soap water wey dey enter eye fit cause eye wahala. Plenty things fit cause this problem, and na him make I dey advise say make you dey go see person wey sabi eye treatment. Make e test your eyes to know wetin cause your eye wahala. No forget say I dey stand 5, and my name na Togoman, the king of eye service, aka Mr. Stop Using Eyeglasses and See Clear. We know say the eyes be oga kwata for body, because without the eyes, you no go fit waka alone go anywhere. All eyes wahala go better and you go see well again. Baba and mama, we go sure see better tomorrow. Amen.
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1: 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Let's rebuild.

It's 32 minutes gone past the hour of 4 this Thursday evening. A very good evening to you, Auburnites. 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Today is the 13th day in the month of August 2026. My name is Yagazie Obiwanne Ozalo. We'll be here for the next 6 Thursdays, bringing you conversations that will counter polarization and rebuild civic cohesion in our country. That's the mission of this initiative, to counter polarization and to rebuild civic cohesion. Yes, when we talk about countering polarization in Nigeria, it involves reducing the divisions that can arise from ethnic, religious, political, and regional differences. It requires a lot, promoting dialogue, promoting tolerance, mutual understanding, and respect for our diversity. Everybody knows that Nigeria is a very diverse country. So yes, we need stronger civic education, responsible conversations that allows us to, you know, take initiative and take cognizance of the things that are dividing us in order to forge a united front. Like I said, this campaign is brought to you by the Active Citizen Project in collaboration, or rather with support from the Ford Foundation. So yes, when we talk about polarization, we are not here to apportion blames, but to tell ourselves the truth and seek a pathway to healing and unity as a nation. We want to question our convictions and midwife a new pathway to unity, to nationhood. It's often said that we are stronger at the seams. So yes, let's see what we can suture of what's left of our nationhood and build from there. On today's conversation, which is the very first episode of it, we're going to be having an important conversation on the political economy of polarization. We'll be talking about ethnicity, religion, and citizenship in Nigeria, and asking some uncomfortable questions, but very important questions about who we are as Nigerians, about, you know, the question of citizenship, about representation, about opportunity, and perhaps most importantly about inclusion. Because Nigeria is a country, like I said before, with hundreds of ethnic groups, with a lot of religions, with different regions that make up the country, and very different lived experiences. The question is, are our differences the problem with us, or has the competition for political power, the competition for economic opportunity, the competition for social recognition turned those differences into instruments of division, and how can we heal from that? So yes, that's what we have on the plate this evening. We don't have too much time, so we will giddy up with the conversation. I have two guests joining me virtually.

0: All right, first off, we have a professor of social and political ontology from the Ebonyi State University, Abakiliki. He's a scholar, a human rights crusader, an activist, a social engineer, an author, a community leader, a preacher and a teacher. He has taught philosophy for 32 years, from SS Peter and Paul Seminary, Ibadan, to the University of Lagos, and then to Ebonyi State University. He has visited 28 of the 36 states in Nigeria. Join me to welcome Evangelist Professor Joseph Abu. Okay, we lost connection with him briefly, but we will connect to him. The second guest that we have this evening is a man who holds dual master's degrees in law and development studies from the United Nations Turin School of Development. He has an extensive experience in public policy, public administration, legal research, rule of law, anti-corruption, conflict management, and peace building. He is currently a senior research fellow and lead Active Citizen Initiative Justice Research Institute West Africa, and also is a senior advisor on strategy and intergovernmental affairs for MicroSave International Consults. He is Malam Miyani Buka, and he's on the call with us right now. Malam, good evening to you.
1: Good evening, sir, and glad to be on your program.
0: Thank you so much for joining us this evening. Let's see if we can get the second guest connected before we carry on with the conversation. He was supposed to be here physically, but, some unforeseen circumstances made it impossible. So yes, we'd have both of you join us over the phone.

0: All right, Evangelist Professor Joseph Agbo, thank you too for joining us on the program Storytelling for Unity. Evangelist, are you there?
1: Thank you. Thank you very much, Yagazi, for having me. And I also want to greet Malam. Good evening, Malam.
2: Good evening, sir. Prof, it's my pleasure to meet you, sir.
1: It's also my pleasure to meet you as well.
0: Thank
1: you. You're in Lagos, right?
2: I'm based in Abuja, but actually presently visiting family in Bauchi.
1: All right,
0: gentlemen, thank you so much for joining us. It's a very sacrosanct conversation and initiative that we are pushing here, which is Storytelling for Unity. I don't think we need to stress it enough, too much on the importance of unity for us as a nation, for Nigeria, with over 250 million people estimated to be in this same enclave that we call a country. There is that need to begin to have conversations that will unite us as a people. And today's conversation is very, very important. I would start by asking a very maybe simple question just to lay the background, right? So let me start by asking Evangelist Joseph Agbo, when we talk about ethnic and religious polarization in this country, what does it really mean for you in layman terms?
1: Ethnic and religious polarization simply means ethnicity, that root where you were reared, or maybe where your father or your mother or your great-grandfather emerged from, that particular ethnic configuration where you belong. For example, maybe I'm Igbo, I'm Hausa, I am Yoruba, I'm Fulani, I am Nupe, I am Efik, I am Ishan, I am Edo, that's it. Or religious belief, okay, I am a Christian, I am African traditional religionist, I am a Muslim, I am a Buddhist, I am a Rastafarian. I hope you know that some Rastafarians also say that it's a religion as well. So this is it. So it simply means where you now accentuate where you belong in terms of where you found yourself. You abandon humanity and you begin to push forward those things that are, as it were, peripheral. Because if I was born given birth to by a Muslim father,
0: yeah,
1: I probably will be attending the mosque.
0: Okay.
1: I'll probably be a Muslim Ummah, you understand?
0: Mm-hmm.
1: But you now see that I happen to have been given birth to by a Christian. Now I become a Christian. It means that it's not what is important is the me and not where I found myself. And if probably I was born in India and I was given birth to by a Hindu, I'll probably be a Hindu. So this is that capacity or that intention to accentuate or push forward your ethnic or religious leaning.
0: Okay.
1: That's what we call ethnicity or religionism, if you like.
0: Yeah, polarization on religious and ethnic, divides, right?
1: Exactly. So, yeah. Now, I look at, my brother that we are talking with this evening is Malam. Malam, I was telling them yesterday somewhere on radio that people call a person passing on the road Malam, but that the people did not really know that Malam in Islam is like a bishop. It's not just like a mister. But, we just throw it around, Malam this, Malam that. We don't know. It's a very high Islamic position. But because we don't know, we call anybody we see on the street that is from the north, we call him Malam. But Yagaze, is it not true?
0: Yeah, it's true. It's commonplace here to, call anybody that you see Malam.
1: They don't really know that Malam is a serious, Islamic position that you attain by a lot of study.
0: All right, let's get Malam in at this point. Malam, welcome. Thank you so much. Evangelist Professor has, you know, tried to school us on what Malam means. But I believe that when we talk about polarization, it means seeing yourself from just that prism of your religion or your ethnicity. Tell us how you understand this and, you know, what are the dangers of polarization in a country as diverse as ours?
2: Thank you very much. I'll start in a slightly negative note, okay. Which I wish I didn't have to. Just correct that. Malam is more accurately really just a term for a teacher.
0: Okay.
2: It's more of a Hausa term than it's not a religious term. Oh. Well, you know, okay. To the extent that a person can be a teacher anywhere.
0: Okay.
2: And the person can be a Malam. So when you go to school, they call the person Malam. And why you have a lot of the sort of coincidence of Islamic clerics and religious leaders being called Malam is because they teach pretty much, you know, in the same way that within the church and within the Christian faith, there is a fivefold division of calling. There's some who are prophets, teachers, evangelists, pastors, that kind of thing. But within that space, there's a sense to which the one that seems to be the most obvious is every time you gather in church on Sundays and other days of the week, there's teaching that happens. And at that point, you know, the person is a Malam. But also, in general parlance, when people speak, there is also a tendency to just refer to each other as Malam. And in that sense, it's mostly, is loosely closer to Mister, a bit more informalized. Okay. When I lived in Lagos, one of the things that I used to come across a lot that I found amusing was there was quite a number of people who thought it was a derogatory term to call me Aboki. Because most Northerners who spoke Hausa to each other when they meet, they'll be like, Aboki. Meanwhile, Aboki means my friend.
3: Friend, that's
2: in the same way that when you come across someone who you don't know in any other way, but you can identify from a point of being from the same place, having the same accents, you want to, that becomes your first basis of communicating. So you say, Aboki, like, hey, my friend, how are you? Mm-hmm. Simply because, you know, it's no different, I guess, from if two African Americans run into each other in some seriously white part of America, and they go, my man, or what's up? Like,
0: yeah.
2: We know each other, we speak a certain, so that kind of thing. But back to what you mentioned, I think for me, the question is sort of split in maybe three ways. Yeah. One is polarization itself. To be polarized is to be diametrically apart. If I can remember my secondary school mathematics, which I failed, we were taught about parallel lines, which they defined as two lines that
0: they'll never meet,
2: work together, but they never meet. And I remember clearly my teacher used to use the his mental reference to help us understand was a rail track. He would say, in a rail track, there's those two lines that are vertical. No matter how long as the railway is okay, those two never meet. If they meet, there's problem. So polarization is in that sense. You know, geographically, we talk of, you know, the North Pole, the South Pole, ends of things that could see each other with almost the same distance from one to another, but never meet. Okay. And so for me, the first is to sort of understand, why are we polarized? Why are we polarized along two issues? One, along ethnicity. Two, along religion. Also, to be clear, that being polarized is not the default state of our existence. Something has to happen for us to be polarized. So that is not how we come into the world. We don't come automatically polarized from one another based on religion and ethnicity. Ethnicity, as Prof mentioned, is more akin to sort of a person's personal history, belonging, where you come from, what your origins are, and who shares the same norms with you, the same accents with you, the same language with you.
0: Yeah.
2: Religion, I find, is slightly a bit more nuanced in that historically, there was a time in the world where most people's religion was determined by their ethnicity, where people were in small tribal enclaves and different communities have their specific gods. You know, one reads, if you remember, Things Fall Apart, for example, where Achebe talks about each person's ubi, and then, you know, or your chi, and there's always a sense to which there's a personal deity that is a family or an ethnicity or a tribe. And so, you know, or if you read history books, you're about to tell you, well, all Yoruba people come from Ududu, and there's a sense to which it's not just the ethnic origin, but there's also religiosity to it as well. However, over time, what we have seen is an aspect of religion that also crosses over choice. Mm-hmm. So whereas one can loosely say anthropologically that maybe a person has no control about their ethnicity, in present day world and how the dynamics of international relations have emerged, or nationhood, or just how we have organized ourselves socially and politically, religion now seems to fall far more within the place of your choice, without denying the likelihood of a person belonging to a specific religious group because they are born there. But that's really more proximity. It's not as automatic as ethnicity. Yeah. And so for me, once you kind of break those down in that way, then we go back again to the question about why are we polarized as Nigerians based on these things? Who thought one day that this should be the parameters that we should always define each other? So I'll maybe pause my initial comment to say, for me, it's a point of, above everything else, how we self-identify and how we define our belonging. A country is a political entity that is occupies a specific geographical space. It is also very man-made and very artificial. You know, when Nigeria started in 1960, it didn't have the map it has now, because part of what is present-day Taraba used to be in Cameroon. When I was born, Nigeria had, I think, 19 states. Now we have 36. Mm-hmm. So there is a certain artificiality that is not necessarily negative to that. Also, within politics is about an ideology and interest, how people choose to organize themselves socially, economically, within a system that they think best benefits them as individuals and jointly as a group, without one undermining the other.
0: Right.
2: And so I would say that the more I observe it, the more I think that part of the reason we are polarized is because we have chosen historically, and that's another subject matter, to build the political space for Nigeria, to define our nationality, quote-unquote citizenship, based on one, ethnicity, which is quote-unquote natural, and two, religion, which is sort of pseudo-natural by choice. And

0: where I sit, they ought not to be the basis upon which we lay one. They are very, very different. A person's relationship with the country they belong in as a citizen is a very deliberate, artificial political relationship, and it should be laid as much as possible between the individual and the country, not between groups and countries. So for me, it starts with how we define the Nigerian citizen. So when you look at it, the Nigerian citizen typically tends to have three layers of identity before they get to to Nigeria: their ethnicity, their religion, their state, then Nigeria. And unless you flip it, where the relationship between that person as an individual is first and most important, without throwing the others, we probably will remain polarized. And so, just initial thoughts.
1: All right. Thank you so much, Malam. That's an insightful opening comment. You talked about this polarization that we witness and is evident in Nigeria now not being our default setting. If, you know, I'm quoting you correctly, it's not natural. We are not born polarized. It's something that, you know, instigated that polarization in the first place. Evangelist, I'll get back to you now. With what Malam has said, is it safe to say that polarization in Nigeria is artificial? And if it is, you know, what are the main causes? Because some people would say, you know, politics and economy, or, you know, the economics sort of like is the major cause of polarization, and not necessarily the cultural differences or the religious differences. What are your thoughts in that regard?
2: Yeah, thank you very much. I was thrilled listening to Malam. It's each time I understand, each time I listen to someone who has his thoughts in the right place, I enjoy it. I almost felt like continue allowing him to talk on.
1: Yeah.
2: And he couldn't have said it more correctly. These things are artificial. And some of us who have been on this for long have discovered that it just is political. Unfortunately, seriously, it is political. Like I said, I've traveled around this country. Incidentally, where Malam is now is one of the places I have not really been to in the north. Out of the 19 states in the north, I've traveled to 13, either 13 or 14. And Bauchi is one of them that I have not, out of the four, five or six that I have not gone to, Bauchi is one of them. And in the south here, I've been to all the 15 except two, which is Kwara and Bayelsa. And when you meet, incidentally, I also schooled in Lagos. I schooled at the University of Lagos between 89 and 93. I was at the University of Ibadan. I have also visited ABU Zaria and schools. And I discovered that I was on radio here and somebody was asking me something. Say if you have, the person was asking me another question actually, but I had to use this as an example for him. Okay. I told him I have a friend in Festac, a neighbor in Festac Town, Lagos. Our neighbor in Festac Town, Mohammed, a Muslim from Kano. And I told him if there is something like reincarnation, and I am supposed to return here again, and I'm asked to choose somebody to live with, I will choose Mohammed. Mm. And the person said, why? I said, I have never seen a more peaceful, a more critical, a more considerate human being like Mohammed. But Mohammed is not evil.
1: Mm-hmm.
2: When they announced June 12th election, and I had to trek from Festac Town to Unilag with a placard, I didn't do it because Abiola was evil or that Joseph was Yoruba. I did it because it was the right thing to do. What has happened is that I remember when I was in University of Lagos, you know, this is story, right? We are telling story of Nigeria.
1: Yeah.
2: When I was at the University of Lagos, one of the best persons that took care of me, I lived in lack. I managed to just pass through school out of determination. Was Bemiga, who was studying law. I wish I can get him now. He will always keep food for me. I know his programs. I know when he's cooking, and he

0: us. Otherwise, look at those people that used to fetch our water, for example, in Lagos, when I was living in Lagos, those outside young men that used to fetch our water and cut our woods, were they harming us? No, they were not. And we are living, even this, you know, this challenge that we're having now with the cattle rearers and the farmers.
1: Yeah.
0: Even when I was living in my village, Yagazie, in the 80s and late 70s, if any of them destroy any crop, come and see the way they will come apologizing, asking you how much would they pay. And we will always say, no, you people didn't do it deliberately. Sorry, don't worry. They were asking us, come and take me out. Come and take. How did we get now to this point where you see your brother, a fellow human being, and all of a sudden he becomes a stranger? It is politics.
1: Mm.
0: Politicians use it when they want to, you know, seek position. They now use it. And when they want to get economic power,
1: yeah,
0: they also try to use it so that they can get more than the rest. That's what I think, and that's what I have pushed, that's what I have written over time. And last year I was in Lokoja for a conference, and I remember presenting a paper titled One Aid Number towards harnessing the power of female sexuality for apology and forgiveness.
1: Mm-hmm.
0: And my theory is this: the way women, they move from one place to the other, and the moment you have a woman, I have a lot of my sisters that got married to Guinea people, Yoruba people, and Hausa people, and we also have some Hausas that we have married. Now imagine, and I said, until one day somebody decides that we cannot push this thing and draw a line blocking it, we will keep passing it from one generation to the other. And how long are we going to continue like this? It will never stop.
1: Yeah.
0: So both apology and forgiveness is required for us to be able to stop this unnecessary polarization. Malam have said, yes, very correctly, I don't have a choice in choosing where I was born in terms of location or who my parents would be.
1: Yeah.
0: But if I grow up, I can decide to choose any religion that I like. But I couldn't have chosen who my father was, right?
1: Mm.
0: I couldn't have chosen who my mother was. So that's why he was saying that the religion is a pseudo
1: identity.
0: Something that you cannot, you could have pseudo natural, pseudo natural, while ethnic is natural. So for me, over the years, I have, from my study of this country, I have discovered that people use this to do this profiling, and by the time they are doing this profiling, you will be asking yourself, maybe the person who is next to you, who they are doing this profiling against, is actually the one who is supporting you the most. But here we are. Like I said, there was a time, I don't know whether I have entered university then, or I just went to Ijora in Lagos and entered 1414 and headed for Mina. I wanted to go and see IDB as a young man. Somebody said, are you all right? I said, yes, I am. They said, what did you want to go and see? I said, there are things I want to ask him personally that I am sure he would like a young Nigerian coming to ask him such questions. The unfortunate thing is that when I got there, there was no phone now. When I got there, he just traveled to France the day before. And when the people at the gate discovered that I was really committed to wanting to see him, because they said, how long will you stay? I said, I will stay with you people here till any day he's able to see me. They now told me clearly that he was not around. Mm. So I had to join my brother in Abuja, stayed 2 days before coming back to Lagos. But this is ordinarily an ordinary person who wants to relate with the other Nigerian.
1: Mm.
0: I have always said this is one of the best countries in the world. A country where you can have autumn, summer, and winter at the same time.
1: Right.
0: If anyone you want, you just move to that side.
2: All right. Evangelist, yeah, thank you for those stories. And one I find very striking is, you know, the thing you've narrated about, you know, cattle rearers in the past and how the relationship between them and the host communities or the communities.
0: I was in the village. I lived there then.
2: Yeah, the relationship was less frictional than it is now. And you know,
0: there was no friction at all, sir. There was no friction at all. That if a cattle eats any of this crop, you go and complain, they will apologize, say, oh, we didn't, it was not, maybe the bigger person will say, oh, this boy just looked away before this thing happened, so sorry, please, don't. And when we say, they will be asking, what do we pay, and we'll say, no, don't worry. And they will say, come and take free, come and take free, and drink.
2: Yeah, so the point I'm trying to make is, how did we then get from all of that, you know, which can be likened to a utopia of some sorts of relationship between Nigerians of diverse ethnic groups to the point where we are, where we feel it's very important at this time to begin to raise the conversations about the things that unite us. Malam, I'll come back to you on this. And you've said that we need to flip how we view ourselves. You talked about the three identities that Nigerians first, see themselves through before they see themselves as Nigerians. How do we begin to, you know, turn around this story and turn around this particular situation?
3: While Prof was speaking, I kept thinking to myself, after all that trip to Mina, these people had better have given you transport money at least to go back to Africa. Because they didn't give you. But I'm sure that some of us would be like,
0: I was not expecting such things because they were just people at the gate. So, if I had met IDB, he would have given me transport.
3: You can be as impressed as you want to be with all of my commitments. Brother, show me the money. Say, take this one, do transport, go back. We really believe in you. All these people can be giving and giving to. So I think
0: Maybe if I had met IDD, he would have given me a bet. These are just soldiers at the gate.
3: This is truth. And just based on your stories and what you said, what's clear to me is that we're from a younger generation. And it seems our generation, we're slightly more cynical. So look at you, be like, yeah, well, maybe I do a good job. You finish the healing meal, I give you something.
2: Yeah.
3: Anyway, so I get back to your question. I think that for me, first, is I feel slightly, or my view is slightly different from most of what I hear, which is this sort of captured in the question you just asked, like, how did we get to this point?
2: Yeah.
3: How did we? It's sort of it presumes a departure.
2: Yeah.
3: My view is that we were always going here. There's a, if you allow me to jump back a bit on religious reference, there's a part in the Bible, I don't know if it's Lamentations or Jeremiah, but it says something like, the parents had eaten sour grapes, and now the teeth of the children is being
0: set on edge.
3: That's one thing. So when you see that, it suggests that, no, the position we're in Nigeria is actually always where we're heading to. The difference is that we are now in full bloom. This is the maturity of what was in its infancy, not as harmful.
2: Mm-hmm.
3: So another example I would say is, imagine if you go outside to some forest somewhere and you find some lion cubs, you know, baby lions. I grew up watching a lot of animal documentaries. So one of the things that I remember always saying is, lion cubs are probably the most playful and cutest cubs you can ever come across.
2: Okay.
3: When they are babies, they are cute, and you say, oh, they are so fine. Their mother is dead. Let me help them, and you bring them home. They will grow and eat up your children. And when they eat up your children, it makes no sense for you to see, how did this lion, how did we get here? They were always lions. That's their nature. And the way I see it is that where we were historically and the times that we are nostalgic about was just when Nigeria was a cub lion. Now Nigeria is a full-blooded lion. We didn't detach from it. And why I say that is because ethnicity showed up in our politics way back 1946-47 in the Richards Commission. which was the first time that Nigeria was organized legally and politically along regional lines.
2: Okay.
3: The first US constitution that gave Nigerians the right to vote was the 22 constitution under Clifford. And that constitution was concerned with black people being involved in the governance of the country. And that is why first Herbert Macaulay, the person who I consider the truest, most esteemed nationalist in our history, was our first representative. And guess who the second was? Nnamdi Azikiwe in Lagos. Note that, in Lagos, right? Because they were both representing black people. It was the next time there was a serious election somewhere between 47 and 48 that suddenly there was action group that was built on the ideologies of a founder coming out of Edgar Omondidwa. And suddenly people were campaigning and saying about other candidates, this guy is not one of us. He doesn't even speak our language.
0: That's right.
3: And then you fast track again, and the Northern People's Congress shows up, and suddenly someone comes and says, well, you know, up north, once you pass River Niger, we are all Muslims. Our principle is work and worship, and we want to build a country like that. We want to make our side of the world a religious democracy. So if you want us to continue on this journey for independence, you have to recognize our religion. So two factors came in. Religion and ethnicity. Everything else after that has been influenced by or exacerbated that. So I was born in the late 70s, and most of what I would hear a lot from the generation preceding, most of whom, especially in the north, went to university in the 60s, was how nostalgic they are, across religious line, about the late Sir Ahmadu Bello, the Premier of the North. And why is there, like, look, he started a policy called the Northernization Policy, where he made sure Northerners went to school on scholarships as much as possible, and it was all free, and it was all paid up, and all that. And they're so nostalgic about it. And by all means, you know, he gave them education they should be. The question I always ask is, but that was all predicated on a principle called a Northernization principle. People who were not from the North were given secondary attention. People who were not from the North were asked to leave the civil service in the North. That was not necessarily as harmful until we got to a point where we were at the eve of a civil war, and suddenly all those parameters began to show themselves. In fact, the parameters, those are all of the parameters that led us to a civil war. And just to be clear, I'm not saying that because I'm referencing to Ahmadu Bello's Northernization, that that was, because that's my example for every of the regions at the beginning. There was either overt or not very overt discrimination and preference for those who were not from that part. So already some Nigerians, to use the term from Animal Farm and Change It, you know, all Nigerians are equal, but depending on where you are, some Nigerians are more Nigerian, are more equal than other Nigerians. Right. And that really played itself out. I mean, we had a counter coup, interestingly, just the 2 weeks ago was the 60th anniversary of when GPU Agui Rossi was assassinated, and the counter coup.
2: Yeah.
3: But if you also remember, part of the reasons that led to the counter coup was that there was a group of young officers who executed a coup, but by the time the gunpowder had cleared, one, most of them were from only one part of the country. Two, by the confession of their own architect and leader, Kaduna Ziogu, a number of people from that part of the country that were supposed to be killed were mysteriously not killed. And a number of people who were not supposed to be killed that were from other parts of the country were killed. So that's part of what led to other junior officers who now suddenly have that leadership thrown on them, who were of northern extraction, to say, look, wait, guys, this so-called coup looks a bit suspicious. It doesn't look as national as you think. And then, you know, like they say, the rest is history, and we had a civil war.
2: Yeah.
3: So for me, that is the thing. And I always struggle when I discuss this, because I tend to spend more time talking about the history than what to do. But for me, it's important that you recognize. It's like you go to a doctor and you're telling the doctor, stop asking me all of this, my history of my health, my family. Just give me the medicine.
2: Yeah, I think evangelists like. I think evangelists agree with you. Yeah. Oh, sorry. Go ahead.
3: Like, in order to do a good diagnosis, you have to take some time and reflect on the history. So having done that, for me to kind of move forward to say, my view on that is that if we want to tell ourselves the right stories, then we have to build a system that enables us to see each other in a different way. If I see a Nigerian and the first thing that comes to my mind is not a fellow Nigerian, a Nigerian from where? I would relate with them differently. And in that sense, our polarized, because our country has been built on those things that I mentioned, what you see is there is institutionalized discrimination. And we consider it fair because the idea is everybody gets their turn. A good example would be, you know, state of origin and scholarship. As long as I'm from Bauchi, I have a childhood friend who is from Cross River State. He was born and raised in Bauchi, did all his school in Bauchi. The only schooling I did in Bauchi was primary school. He went to primary, secondary, polytechnic in Bauchi. He is very fair, has a hooked nose, incidentally. If you see him and I wearing kaftan, you will immediately think he is far more likely someone who is Fulani than if I am or otherwise. He speaks the kind of Hausa I will never speak because he spent time here. Every time I come to Bauchi, when I get lost, I can't call him to help me. His name is Eteng Ipi Omini. And I hope he forgives me for volunteering his name without asking. But at some point, I remember we had a conversation and he was telling me the difficulty he was dealing with in polytechnic because he was denied scholarship. Why? Because he is not an indigene. So I am in school in University of Jos at the time. I fall back to Bauchi, go to Bauchi State Scholarship Board, get my internship, my scholarship and leave. My friend who has certainly given more to Bauchi does not get that. He goes to Cross River and they tell him, dude, your family history is so long and so missing. What were you doing all the time standing in the north? We're going to have to not prioritize. What have you done for us? So we and these are institutional arrangements. They are not incidental. They are not people's discretion. It is that we build system like that. When you look at our constitution defines a citizen in a manner, or I mean, there are like five ways it defines being a citizen, but one of them is a person whom one of whose parents is of an ethnic group indigenous to a local government in Nigeria. And that's where the whole indigenous versus non-indigenous comes from. And that, I think, are the issues we have to, at an institutional level, address and change. There is certainly always room for diversity to address discrimination institutionally and instrumentally to balance it out.
2: All right.
3: You can still address that.
2: All right,
3: another quickly is that to also realize that our polarization is not just sentimental. We are polarized because these matters of religious and ethnic identity have a real meaning. The example I give on scholarship, they matter economically. Why? Because most of our wealth comes from the sale of one product. We share the money. We're a distributive economy. So where you are, it's a meal ticket, to quote, I think it's Olarotimi, the poet. It's a national cake. And you have to get, I have always found just telling everyone and appealing to our better nature, saying, we are all brothers, let's eschew our differences, let's come together. I've always found it a bit of a waste of breath. Because there is real advantage to disadvantage to these matters. And you have to disempower them. They have to stop mattering. And it's not necessarily anything different from, say, what you see in America, where people who are not white are perpetually saying, you've got to change the system that unduly favors those who are white and those who are not. Or if I can take to take it to the more testy situation,
2: yeah, my love,
3: where, you know, in Israel, somewhere, right, somehow, the place has always been called Palestine for forever.
2: Yeah.
3: But some people are suffering, and some people, the same thing with apartheid, same thing, Northern Ireland has had that same thing. So it's easier to preach a sermon about appealing to a better nature. But I find that no matter how much you can tell me to help my neighbor, if there is a very limited amount of food and his children are starving and my children are starving, I will prefer my children. And if there is a fight, I will beat his hungry children so my children can eat.
2: Yeah.
3: And as long as you don't have enough food so people don't have to compete, in Nigeria, food means economic opportunities not determined by these matters, social recognition and lack of discrimination, the allowance of people to be present politically and having grown in some a place, run for office depending on, without any distinction as to where their fathers are from.
2: All right.
3: As a matter of fact, I find it interesting that our constitution says a citizen is someone whose one of whose parents is of an ethnic group indigenous.
2: What should he rather be?
3: It didn't say your father. It says one of your parents.
2: Mm.
3: But we all know that whenever we say where are you from, ask where your father is from. So even in that sense.
2: So Malam, if I can interject here, what would you rather the definition of a citizen, a Nigerian citizen, be in your own conception, in what, you know, you've imagined as what would give us a national identity?
3: So there's a long body of work around the questions of citizenship studies and how countries determine who a citizen is. The Latin thing they talk about broadly is that there are two terms. One is jus soli, which is based on soil, and the other is jus sanguinis, which is based on blood. So a good example would be America. There are two ways to be an American. I'm sure there are more, but the most popular is, one, if you're born to an American parent, wherever, even if on like a planet Mars, you're an American. The second is if you're born in America, even if your parents are from Mars, you're an American. I think that would be a good place to start for Nigeria. If you're born to Nigeria, and you're a Nigerian, if you're born in Nigeria, you are a Nigerian.
2: Okay.
3: It shouldn't matter. Just another quick example for that is, if you remember the Bush family that's produced two presidents, if you study how they are spread out, George H.W. Bush, his father, was a senator. I can't remember from the state, but I suspect it was California.
2: Mm.
3: He was a vice president from another place. Then he became president. His son, George W., was the governor of Texas. He was a Texan. His father is a Californian. His younger brother, Jed, is from Florida. He was the governor of Texas while his brother was the governor of Florida at the same time. That should be possible. Why? The only reason that is possible is because the citizenship is based on one of those two things. Were you born here? And then there's another one in America where if you leave at a certain place and pay your tax at a certain time. So someone like Hillary Clinton can show up in New York, live there a while, and become a senator.
2: All right. And
3: so
2: that's,
3: for me, legal point, I would say that would be a first step. To start, but only a first step.
2: All right. We'll open up the phone lines for people to join us in this conversation. I know we've said a lot of things, and all of this is packed into just 1 hour of conversation. We barely have 10 minutes left, but we will take calls. If you've been listening, this is Storytelling for Unity, an initiative of Active Citizen Project, and with support from Ford Foundation. Today, we are looking at the political economy of polarization, ethnicity, religion, and citizenship in Nigeria. What are your thoughts? Join us quickly. Let's see how many calls we can squeeze in. 0916-000-4945. That's the number to call, or send in a message on WhatsApp. 0912894-5945. Hello?
4: Hello?
2: Yes.
4: Good evening.
2: Good evening.
4: My name is Odazi.
2: Welcome, Odazi.
4: I'm from Delta State, Ila, Igbo ethnic nationality. I was brought up in the northern part of the country. I enjoy the lectures of Sadauna, the Lesadana, Allah bless his soul. I attended ABU, that is from Jankwano in just ABU. I speak better Hausa than a lot of Hausa indigenous. And at that time, this polarization was not there. I will accuse the elite group today and then the greedy politicians. The first politicians were not greedy. They were for the upgrade of their community and their country and people around them. Thank you very much.
2: Thank you.
4: Have a good day.
2: Thank you. Have a good day, too. Thank you for joining the conversation. Someone sent in a message. WhatsApp, it reads, Mr. Yagazi, the political leadership of Nigeria state is the major cause of divisions in Nigeria, injustice, inequality, the belief of being born to rule, religion supremacy experienced in Nigeria would be no more only by a leadership that's humanity-wise, ideologically, that is the cohesion and the unity in harmony of any society is its leadership. That is not blind at mind. That's why it will be leading democratically to respect the fundamental human rights of its people with no prejudice against any section of it. This is Uchenna from Ebonyi State. Ishiagu, to be precise. Let's take this call. Hello. Good evening.
5: Hello, Yagazi.
2: Yeah, good evening, sir.
5: Okay. My name is Osman, the chemistry teacher.
2: Osman, welcome. Go ahead.
5: So this topic group is very important. And is it what will help us to the night of better to bring this into make it achievable also for it to be a very fruitful result. Yes, we should bring it down to home. Yes, because all of us are products of home. And whatever we are giving to the society or how we, whatever we are showcasing to the society, is from how we are brought up from home. So I would like to make the parents, they have a lot of work to do. Yes, to raise their children in such a way that we use the, like, the story that will unite us, like, instead of getting other tribes, that like, this tribe is bad, this one is this one, they, we take the positive aspect of that tribe, because I know in every tribe you have people that are good and people that are bad. So no tribe, we say that the angels or God is God that is made up of that tribe.
2: All right.
5: So we should use that opportunity and take it to home. And those people that allow politicians to use them is in bringing those divisions.
2: Oh no, Osman, we lost the connection there, but thank you so much. Yes, I think we should bring it down home, and that's why we're having this conversation here, so that we can introspect as a people, especially those of us down here in the Southeast, to ask ourselves questions. Are we really divided because we see the differences, or because, you know, people are stoking the fires that are causing these differences to continue to burn? Let's take this call before we get back to you, gentlemen. Hello. Yes, good evening.
6: I agree to you and I agree to the top persons in this.
2: Yep. Oh, no. All right. Hopefully we get in one more call. 0916-000-4945. Hello?
7: Hello, good evening, Yagazi.
2: Yes, good evening, sir.
7: Peace boy calling from mainland. I'm Evangelist, well done. Malam, well done, eh?
2: What's your name again?
7: Peace boy calling from mainland.
2: Okay, go ahead.
7: Evangelist was even talking of his own time when they were passing his community. I'm from Enugu North, in Soka Zone. When we are in primary school days, we will, you know, in our assembly ground, we will see them passing with the cows, and we'll be thinking, you know, for them, Namale, Namale, Efinama, Anu Kufurum Punazo, Efinama. You know, that's how simple, how things you are very okay, this brutality, this barbaric nature of them today that has been instilled and planted in them as a seed of this cause, what not get them? You know, it is also even to see them passing on the road. So that they are in the forest or in the bush, and that they are genuinely staying there without a destruction of any farm planting or cultivation. That whenever we see them in the primary school, we think for them, namale, and they will be happy. Just free for us, just free for them.
2: All right.
7: So, in a summary to all these things, it has to start from the head. It's until we have a genuine president who will start this thing, trickle it down. You meet someone like Gumi Nam in the north, you come down to the east, meet the leaders of the eastern zone, all meet right. The leaders of the Oduduwa zone, then harmonize, bring all these things together, harmonize it, and that's. Until we have a genuine leadership from the president down, that we trickle, that's the only way forward. Well done, Joe.
2: All right, thank you. Thank you so much. I don't think we can take any more calls. We just get back to the gentlemen over the phone to give us their final submissions. You've heard from our callers, and I think the last caller, when he was saying, you know, narrating his own story, I think it played out in my mind that it could be because of scarce resources that, you know, conflicts between maybe herders and farmers began to develop, because, you know, population will grow and people will need land, and then, you know, because of the scarce resources and the limited nature of, you know, pasture to go through, that then that conflict begins to pop up. Let's just have you in 1 minute each, please. Give us your final thoughts on this, and particularly squeeze in what you think ordinary Nigerians can do in terms of killing the whole growth and proliferation of polarization. Mala, maybe I'll begin with you quickly.
3: My thoughts will be, first things first, for Nigerians, what to do. Let's stop simplifying each other and defining each other on those terms by broad strokes. Mm-hmm. Let's listen to each other a lot more. Mm-hmm. Let's be more curious about one another. That's what citizens can do. On an educational level, I think that we should rewrite the content of social studies and history and scrap out Wazobia, because we're not a multi-ethnic nation. We're not a three major ethnic nation, and then take our religion totally. Religion should be the business of moral instruction by parents for their children. Government should not be involved. Scrap out pilgrim welfare boards. That we have enough reasons for challenges on earth to solve with Nigeria as an earthly endeavor. Mm-hmm. People should take care of how they want to go to heaven on their own bank account.
2: Yeah.
3: Like I mentioned about readdressing the constitutional arrangement for who a Nigerian citizen is something that at a government level you can be undertaken.
2: All right.
3: Let Nigerian citizens demand more for their local representatives. Just two last things to say quickly. One is that I think it's important for us to understand that ethnicity and religion, as factors that polarize, are a national phenomenon, but they present themselves differently in different locales, meaning there is nowhere in Nigeria that is free from them. It is not a conversation that says, I am in XY part of the country, we're speaking for the Southeast now. Most of what I hear people say in the Southeast when I hang out there and speak is almost as if we in the Southeast are victims. So when we engage this thing, we're engaging from a point of view of how ethnicity and religion as polarizing factors have been used against us. My suggestion is that plays out everywhere in Nigeria. I know for a fact that I hung out with a friend of mine one time ago, and he told me, dude, I've been trying hard to marry. Nobody wants their daughter to marry somebody from Imo.
2: Yeah.
3: And I'm just talking to people from the same place, right?
2: Yeah.
3: So look at it and ask yourself, how does it present in the Southeast? The major challenge in Nigeria is really the oppression of everyday Nigerians who are poor because we're a developing country,
2: right,
3: by the elite using ethnicity and religion. And it plays out in every village, in every hamlet. Find out how that plays out in your place.
2: All right.
3: And address it. There's a second metastasized form that plays out nationally,
2: mm-hmm,
3: in Abuja, in wherever. But don't always throw the problem at others.
2: Yeah, that's the essence of this conversation.
3: Every time you go to the part of another part of the country, what you will find is that Nigerians are poor. The poor people in Bielsa may be suffering from environmental degradation that destroys water, whatever. The poor people in Boru are just looking for a well because theirs is the desert. I'm so sorry. Please forgive me. I will not forgive myself if I don't do this. There is a seminal leader of thought from UNN who is retired, Professor Wudiba Nnoli, who has been writing about this since the 60s. His body of work spans close to 17 books on this matter that I would say to everyone in the Southeast, please find it. Please read his work. He's right there in it. Please look for him. And when you do see him, tell him that I say thank you.
2: All right. Thank you. Evangelist Professor Joseph Abu, please, your final thoughts.
0: Thank you very much. I'm deep in thought since we started this conversation, and apart from what we as ordinary citizens, you know, that's why I kept telling my ordinary story as a normal person, you know, this ethnic profiling. The unfortunate thing here, guys, is that even if we get to the East here, we'll start breaking down also.
2: Yeah.
0: We'll start breaking into Imo.
2: Yeah.
0: Breaking into
2: Enugu,
0: we start breaking. Yeah. When you come to Izzy, do you believe in, that in Izzy, there is Umer and there is Ibujima inside Izzy, and it is causing serious problems inside Izzy, one of the nation's ethnic people, groups inside Ebonyi State. Yeah. So you see, until on our own we decide that we should stop profiling people.
2: Yeah.
0: Because there is nobody who is an angel. We are all human beings, and we are susceptible to mistakes and errors.
2: Right.
0: That's at the individual level. But at the national level, I think our fathers spent 10 years from 1950 to 1960 and said that Nigeria either survives as a federation or it will not survive. This centralized structure is choking us.
2: Yeah.
0: It's choking us. I went to ABU and I was amazed at what Sadwana built there. That's the serenity of that university is like any university abroad. But they did it with granite. And so people were developing and paying tax to the center. All this allocation, right, were not there in the beginning. It was derivation. We need to decentralize the country so that people will begin to govern themselves,
2: right,
0: under one Nigeria. That way, many of these things, because it's because we have centralized everything in Abuja. Every month, people will go there and collect something with their plates, and when they come back, they share it with their brother and their sister, leaving the rest of the country. We need a political leadership that will return us to a federal state. In a federation, power is not vertical.
2: All right.
0: Power is horizontal.
2: Thank you
0: but
2: so
0: right
2: much.
0: Now,
2: thank
0: we
2: you.
0: Have a vertical power structure,
2: yeah,
0: and it is going to help to make us realize that we are Nigerians standing. The problem is not ethnicity. The problem is ethnicism, where ethnicity becomes an ideology that you throw at the other person.
2: All right.
0: The problem is not religion.
2: Yeah.
0: The problem is religionism. Religion is not a human being. It is somebody that is using religion to play a game.
2: All right. Thank you so much, gentlemen.
0: Ethnic group
2: thank
0: is
2: you.
0: Not a problem. It
2: thank
0: is somebody
2: yeah.
0: that is cashing in on the ethnic group
2: yeah.
0: to play other games.
2: Thank you
0: thank
2: so
0: you very much.
2: Much. Thank
0: Madam.
2: You. I must confess that this was power-packed.
8: Thank you so much.
2: Thank you, gentlemen. We've run out of time. We'll continue discussing. We talked about this being institutional, so government has a major responsibility because institutions must be fair to all, and citizens also have to have agency. Cohesion is built in the workplaces, in schools, in markets, in universities, wherever it is, churches, mosques, neighborhoods, and all whatnot. There are a lot of people from different tribes, employing people from totally different tribes, from different divides, different religions. So we are already making it work, but some of the stories and the narratives and the profiling make it almost impossible for us to work together. Those parallel lines have to meet at some point, and that's what we are trying to engineer with this conversation. Thank you, gentlemen. Thank you for your time, and we appreciate the Active Citizen Project for bringing this on Urban Radio, and of course Ford Foundation for supporting it. Thank you to Rap. This is the first episode. We'll have 5 more episodes next week, Thursday, 4:30 to 5:30 p.m. on Urban Radio 94.5 FM. Thank you. It's a wrap. And Prime Time will be coming up by 6 p.m. Join Ifeoma for another conversation. I'm Yagazi. Good evening.
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6: Well, for now, where they listen to me now, this na person where bring Ogbonge informate for una. And this person where won't follow una talk now, na person where get the experience, person where get the people for mind, and person where no one make you they depend, can't they wait for government job, person where won't help train you, especially una where we say una love health, generally. So, very quickly, good evening once again and welcome to the show.
7: Good evening, my brother.
6: Quickly introduce yourself.
7: My name is Doris Deng. Now, me be the executive director for the non-governmental organization where they call Push Africa.
6: Okay.
7: What do we do for our organization? We say we work around ways where we will take reduce unemployment, where we will take reduce poverty for Nigeria and the rest of Africa. And the way that we go about them. Now, to encourage young people to acquire skills where they're viable, where they help them to transition from classroom training to the workplace. We encourage people to learn vocational education, to start small businesses, to be able to do something that would empower them economically. I mean, you know, they discredit the formal education where they go for university, but we're saying that it makes no sense for you to go spend 6 years, 5 years, 4 years in the university and you're coming out and still unemployed. Why don't you do something where, as you finish the schooling, you are getting into the workplace immediately? So we champion this course of encouraging only programs where after training, young people can transition immediately from classroom to the workplace. And we do this in three sectors, in the media, tech, and in healthcare. And one of the things where we did particularly focused about lately now the healthcare sector. We provide training opportunities for young people to acquire skills to become nursing assistants, medical assistants, and caregivers so that immediately after the training, they can get into the healthcare space to work in hospitals, in clinics, and in healthcare facilities for home and abroad. So we've been talking about this program since last year. To encourage people, we are looking at training 10,000 young people in six cities in Nigeria, Abuja, Lagos, Port Harcourt, Kano, Enugu, and Benin City. We organized this training since last year, September, and it has been nothing but impactful and amazing. And that's the reason we are here today.
6: For these other places, you know, still they do the training this period, meaning people where you say they go like to participate. Other states where you just mentioned, then still there at this time?
7: Yes, our office is fully functional as we speak. We're already registering students. Lagos, Abuja, Enugu, Port Harcourt, Benin City, and Kano all get centers or campuses where this training they happen.
6: So, in case you did listen to us and you still did look for urgent 2K up and down, in case you did listen to us, you'll be politician. You say, okay, well, even if you know be politician, when they hear me, if you be PA, or maybe you even be member where they represent any constituency, and you feel talk to your senator, this is an opportunity for you to go tell that senator, tell that House of Representatives, say, This thing, if you do them, people no go they beg you again. Right. No, just do them once.
4: Once, right. Then you empower them. Right.
6: Empowerment. Now right. Be the watchword now. So I beg right. If you they listen to her, take advantage right. Because the truth is that nobody really right. Cares. Mm-mm. Nobody go come help you right. Any red. But when right. You get them, right. She talks. Say you get opportunity to work for Nigeria.
4: Yes.
6: So if you be professional right. Caregiver, it is very very easy right. For you to jackpot because abroad right. Not be like Nigeria. If you don't get anything to offer, nobody will accept you. Now that's the truth. So I beg, tell us the cost, especially for those who are just they hear us for the first time.
7: Right. This program we talk about not be any kind corner or short course where they will just come do for 2 weeks, 3 weeks or what. This program we talk about now for 1 year.
6: Tell them.
7: Yes, and it's equivalent to a diploma. The program is a professionally certified program. And in fact, our accreditation partners, now the American Medical Certification Association and the Skill Development Council for Canada.
6: Wow.
7: And we they do this program locally.
8: In Enugu, we they collaborate with Peaceland University.
7: So it's more or less like you are coming into a structured, well-organized, beautiful campus to learn. The aesthetic of the environment where you go learn, self, you're going to switch your body, no be small. Tuition fee has been heavily subsidized for 1 year for 550,000. 550,000 covers 6 months of classroom training and 6 months of internship in a hospital, clinic, or healthcare center. And in fact, the internship what we provide is like transition from the classroom to workplace because more than 50% of our students, after the internship, the hospitals and clinics, they retain them as employees.
6: Yeah.
7: And after that experience, if you get reference letter from that hospital and the certification you can't get, we too, Kuma, we don't promise this one, no, but we get team where they on hand, where they every day they send emails and communication to employers for UK, US, and Canada. So the possibility to get opportunity to work abroad, even through all day, but this one, not part of the program.
6: Yeah,
7: you know, what they talk about, only training, you know, to look now here. So now, 550,000, you'll be allowed to pay 3 installments. So even with 150,000, you go fee start. They listen to us now. Brother, sister, auntie, uncle, mama, papa, politician, pastor, imam, encourage people. This is our own way to help reduce unemployment for Nigeria. So when they can register.
6: Some people now will think, say, ah, I know be graduate, I know be this, I know be that. So
7: right,
6: just
7: right,
6: a few seconds,
7: right.
6: Tell us who fit apply for this, who fit take advantage of this offer.
7: Now, we train people not be to become Bachelor of Nursing, and I want to use the opportunity quickly. I just now only 10 minutes we get.
6: Yeah.
7: This program not be to become registered nurse. So, you know, if you do registered nurse for 1 year, now nursing assistant and caregivers, for God's sake. So we don't need physics, we don't need chemistry. Now, practical things where they teach you. So, yes, if you be graduate, you don't get work. And you know, say you study accounting, business, and me, all those things, you know, they solve any problem. Can't do this program. You get diploma, OND, even certificate, a WIAC certificate, NECO certificate. You don't get maths, you don't get English, you don't get physics, you don't get chemistry. Come, we will train you. You will work as healthcare assistant, as caregiver for hospitals, for school, for healthcare center, for clinic. So your qualification no matter, but minimum secondary school certificate at least you should have to be part of this program.
6: Okay. What did she talk? So Bridge no carry on because I know plenty of people where they work for UK as caregivers. They no read nursing. They know the medical field.
7: Yes.
6: This one a personal experience. So is there any last thing you go like to add just in 10 seconds?
7: Now the last thing where I want to talk now when I even start with for the program. We they ask the politicians, then we they ask influential people community, encourage those people where they ask for urgent 2K or somebody call us yesterday, say I get 5 people, I want me to come register and the people they do for be that.
6: Thank
7: but if they listen and you be afford them by yourself, 150K to start, make you no wait until somebody help you. 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
9: So if they listen to us from Enugu, the number where you go take call us or preferably send us WhatsApp message now 091-600-667-567-58-580. 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
7: This is our program, man. 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We thank Una.
6: Okay, thank you very much.
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13: Enugu, ekenemu no. 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
4: 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If it dey do you like this, my man, it go fit affect your performance as real man, oh. Come collect your
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6: 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Eye problem, they different too. 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Because eye is the most important part of the body. Anything way affect eye, don't affect your life, oh. Don't wait until tomorrow. Because tomorrow may be too late. Come to stand number 17. I say stand 17 for ongoing herbal exhibition at ESBS Independence Layout Enugu. Maybe you have been taking medicine for years.

0: Tasty every time. 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I, Master David, Ogbonge, High Medicine. 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

0: burial announcement. With heavy hearts and submission to the will of God, the family of late Pa Eugene Onwasomba of Umuahneke Village, Obeledu, Anocha, local government area of Anambra State, announces the funeral of late Mr. Christopher Ike Asomba, who died on Wednesday, 24th of June, 2026, at University of Nigeria Teaching Hospital, UNTH, Itukuazala, Enugu State, aged 75 years. The late Mr. Christopher Ike Asomba is the father of Urban Radio staff Chioma Onwasomba. Funeral arrangements. Monday, 3rd August 2026, 6 p.m. Wake at St. Mary's Catholic Church, Transekulu, Enugu. Thursday, 13th August 2026, 5 p.m. Wake at his compound in Umuahneke Village, Obeledu, Anocha, local government area of Anambra State. Friday, 14th August 2026, 7 a.m. Body leaves St. Joseph's Hospital Mortuary, Adazinuku, to his compound for lying in state. 10 a.m. Funeral Mass at St. Paul's Catholic Church, Obeledu. Interment follows immediately after Mass at his compound. Reception at his compound, Umuahneke Village, Obeledu. Sunday, 16th August 2026, 9 a.m. Thanksgiving Mass at St. Paul's Catholic Church, Obeledu. May his gentle soul rest in the bosom of our Lord Jesus Christ. Amen. Signed, David Chris Onwasomba, for the family.
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A very good evening to you and welcome to Thursday's edition of the Urban Prime Time here on Urban Radio 94.5 FM. Glad to have you again. Today is the 13th day in the month of August 2026. My name is Ifeoma Nwabufo. Tonight we are looking at the high stakes at theater of Osun politics. Recently we saw a lawmaker representing Osun East, Francis Fadahusi. He was caught in a viral video where he made chilling remarks against the rival Accord party, and in that viral video he threatened that his camp would not allow opposition voters at the polling units. And most people have interpreted, they said he told his supporters to kill Accord members of the Accord party. But after a very quick invitation to the state criminal investigation department, he made a U-turn and he said that was not what he intended in that video, that the video was AI manufactured. And his handlers also said that what he meant was killing them with votes and not to kill them literally, right? But well, we have seen so many reactions pouring out, and they are still pouring out. We have seen reactions from governor of Osun State, from the ADC, and from various political parties. Governor Adeleke called it a national security threat, and Amnesty International also condemned that statement and said that there should be an immediate global investigation into that statement. They said this is an immediate global example, and voters are also wondering if their safety at the ballot box is worth a politician's word. Well, tonight we're going to dissect the rhetoric, the denials, and the real danger ahead of the Osun State governorship election. My name is Ifeoma Nwabufo. Glad to have you on this program.

0: Tonight I have with me in the studio the former ABGA chairman, and Enechi Onya. You're welcome.
1: Thank you, former. Thank you for inviting me.
0: All right. I know that you have been following the development in Osun State, and we saw a very chilling video from Senator Fada Hussein, where but after that he also denied that he was inciting his supporters, and he said that the killing, what he meant was to kill the Accord Party with votes and not with violence. For someone who has been monitoring this development, do you think that this was what he meant? How metaphorical is that statement?
1: Well, nothing abnormal for me has happened. Having been a player in the political space and having particularly been in the opposition party. Now, one of the things that we have to admit, whether we like it or not, is that elections are like wars in Nigeria. Whether we like it or not, that's the truth. Politicians see elections as war. We have a win-at-all-cost attitude. And it is not restricted to any particular party. It is all of us. We only complain when we are the weaker side. When we are the stronger side, you know, we move on as if the opposition does not matter. When we are the weaker side, that is when you hear us going to the press or shout and say, they did this to us, they did that to us. So that is the way we are. And that is the way elections have always, if you go back to the Edo election, the same story. If you go back to any other election, it is the same story. And what is interesting about Osun for me is that the governor on his side is shouting that somebody is using his relationship with the president to suppress him. And that every day his people are arrested and taken to Abuja. Which I have no reason to doubt him. Now, this senator, remember that the senator, APC is an opposition party in Osun State. This senator is saying, my people are being killed and my people are being harassed, which also I have no reason to doubt. So, what he says to me is that both sides are taking it as a war situation. The governor is complaining about APC. The APC members within Osun are complaining about the governor. It's a win-at-all-cost thing. And I won't, of course, what the senator said doesn't look good at all. It doesn't, it absolutely doesn't look good. But having said that, if you have been in the opposition, like I have been, and I have seen opposition people campaigning, I can tell you several instances where I've seen opposition parties tell their come to a campaign and their supporters say to them, these people are harassing us, they are threatening us, they are killing us. And they say to them, if they threaten you, threaten them back. If they kill you, kill them back. You know? So what I think has happened is that out of anger, the man didn't know that the microphone was facing him or that cameras were facing him. You know, so, but that is the nature of our election. It's a winner-takes-all thing. And that is why killing, when they say kill, should you be killing an election? You shouldn't. Killing should not come into anywhere in an election. But that is the way we are. If we are not going to win, kill. You know, so it just tells you the, you know, complexion of the politics that we play. It tells you the nature of the elections that we hold, you know. It's not restricted to Osun State. This man is not going to be the first and last person who will use those kind of words. It's not going to be... The police have investigated him. Nothing is going to come out of it. You know it and I know it.
0: You think so?
1: Nothing. Absolutely nothing. Nobody is going to jail him. Nobody is going to try him. I'm sure that the thing ends here. After the election, nobody is going to talk about it again. You know? So the challenge for me is that for politicians, elections are war situations. It's a win at all costs. It's a do or die affair. And as long as we recognize that and we accept that, then we should accept things like this happening. A war situation, people will say those kind of things. So first thing is, elections should be elections. And elections are elections when there's a level playing field. Elections are elections when everybody believes that the votes will count. You know? suspicion that the votes won't count is what brings about this high tension. Everybody wants to find a way to control and manipulate the process, you know, so that they will win. Because as of today, I tell you that most politicians no longer want to go to court. They want to be announced winner first, and then the other person takes them to court. Because, you know, the belief in the legal process is day by day diminishing. So there are a lot of factors about around it. Unfortunately for the senator, he is the man, you know, in the eye of the storm. Mm. But as long as elections are do or die affairs, yeah, as long as our politicians, it's winner takes all, you know, as long as we don't understand that the reason for elections is for the people to decide who leads them. Because we don't understand that. We think that the reason for election is for us to be declared winner. It's for the people to decide who leads them. So the votes must count, and the votes must be seen to count. So those are the challenges that we have.
0: So you think that the statement coming from him, he probably, maybe he did not mean what he said. Maybe it was, do you think it was a literary meaning? I mean, because something like that coming from a senator and a very, very insightful statement, right? How do we draw the line when it comes to politics? Because you said this is normal in Nigerian politics.
1: Absolutely normal. Absolutely normal. Politicians tell their people. And for me, why I can't even... I listened to it. The guy was speaking Yoruba. I can't interpret Yoruba. And the guy comes to say it is the interpreters that mixed it up. But whether politicians say to their supporters, when their supporters complain about being harass them back, or being killed, kill them back, he won't be the first and the last person to say it as long as elections are do or die. Mm. He won't be the first and last person to say it as long as our politicians are win at all costs. He won't. So it's a minor symptom. It's not the major problem.
0: All right.
1: The problem is elections must count and be seen to count. When that process happens, everybody will focus on getting the voters, convincing the voters to vote for them.
0: Let's look at, because I know that recently the president made a statement where he said all is fair in politics. Mm. And we saw a lot of reactions. Well, I know that for a very long time he has been accused of giving a certain body language when it comes to opposition parties. And the fear is that APC governors or even members of the ruling party are also learning the same body language from him. They're also taking that cue from him, right? So when you say all is fair in politics and we are seeing this play out in Osun State, do you think that that was also part of the reasons why people, members of the APC are now, you know, taking to that kind of statement?
1: Nobody is learning anything from anybody. The do or die thing didn't start from Tinubu. There has no president under Obasanjo who was do or die.
0: Well, he hasn't really spoken out.
1: No, but the fact that he hasn't spoken out doesn't mean that we don't see where you're going. You know? Remember that Tinubu has been in opposition for long and has been on the side of complaining. And that's why I say to you, the challenge I have with our politicians is that we only complain when we are down or when we are not as strong as our contenders. If Tinubu was in opposition, he wouldn't say this. If Tinubu was in opposition, he would complain about the ruling party. And that's the challenge that I have. We lack consistency. If something is wrong, it is wrong. Whether it applies to you or it applies to somebody else. So that is the challenge. You know? But if it is what Tinubu has said, nobody is learning anything from it. A lot of politicians are that way. I've said to you that it's a winner takes all thing. If it's a winner takes all thing.
0: You don't think that this is a green light for all the members of the APC? I mean, the statement that he made. A lot of people would say that is a green light.
1: Green light for what? For something that is already happening?
0: To incite violence. Or something that has been happening. But should we allow it to
1: continue
0: happening?
1: That's the challenge. Now, the challenge is that the president... You know, the president is a significant figure. So there are things a president shouldn't say, even if it is what he means, because a president is supposed to be a role model. That is a challenge, that Tinubu has said this, and Tinubu is the president. You know, that's a challenge that I have. It's not something a president should be saying. The president should be the person who should be most interested in elections being free and fair. The president is the person who should be most interested in people's votes counting. Because you are the leader of the people. You are the person who sets the standard. You are the person who sets the stage. But if it is whether what Tinubu has said is what is in the minds of most politicians, it is. It's a do or die thing. It's a why? Is it the first place we are talking about violence? When Tinubu was in opposition, he was complaining about violence against him. So it's not a new thing. The only minus about it is that the president, who we expect as Nigerians to make the system work, is now saying that he doesn't really care whether the system works. So it's a red flag for those who expect the elections to be free and fair. It's a red flag for those who expect the elections to be violence-free. So the president saying it is a red flag. But what I don't want to start, you know, doing is to pretend as if what Tinubu is saying is new to me. It is what a lot of politicians believe. It is what they do. It is how they behave. Tinubu is not the first win at all cost politician. And he's not going to be the last. If you go across the states, the 36 states, you find 36 win at all cost governors. If you go across the Senate, you find 300 or something win at all cost senators. It's not, and it is not dependent on the party. It's not dependent, and that is the critical thing. The only problem I have is that Tinubu is the president, and he must wear that cap of the president. The president is the person who is supposed to be most interested in the country being stable. The president is the person who is most interested in me, my being able to exercise my legitimate right to vote. He should be the person who is most interested in that. So it is him that has said it, which is the major red flag. What it means is that the next election, it will be difficult for anybody to expect fairness from the president. Because whether I like it or not, the president is the person who conducts the election. INEC, yes, but the president arranges, disburses money, decides how it's going to happen.
0: Yeah, when you say that it's difficult for us to expect a free and fair election, because I know that Osun State election to many will give you an insight into what 2027 will look like, right? Now we are going into the election, even for the Osun State election. Do you think it's possible to have that level playing field at the ballot? I mean at the ballot.
1: I don't know what you mean by Osun State election giving me an insight into 2027. We've had other elections and it didn't go well. Osun State is not going to give me any insight into anything. I don't expect Osun State to go well. I expect that there will be some sort of violence. I expect that elections, there will be some sort of rigging. I expect that there will be a lot of complaints after the election. I expect that the elections will go to the tribunal. So it's not, and the reasons are clear. Some of the things I have said to you, reasons are clear. You know, I've said it here before that part of the problem I have is that I was listening to a former INEC rec, and he was talking about the things I've always said about the new Electoral Act and the way that it allows INEC, you know, not to take responsibility for some of the things that they do. And so when those things are there, unless those things are corrected, and, you know, we have a situation where people expect a free level playing field. The expectation of a level playing field is not there. Expectation of a free and fair election is not there. So whether it's Osun, whether it's Ondo, whether it's Edo, those some of those elections have happened. It's not a sign. The sign is in, and that is where the president's speech, for example, you know, makes me feel bad. Because coming from the president, it reinforces to those people who, you know, already do not believe in the system that nothing is going to change and that the votes won't count. You know, so but it doesn't show me any sign it has nothing to do with 2027. I already feel that with where we are, with what I see, I really don't expect too much from the 2027 election. unless the people come out, stand, and resist whatever is going to happen. That's the only way any change will happen.
0: But with the Electoral Act, the current Electoral Act, it cannot give us a free and fair election.
1: There's no law that can technically give us a free and fair election, because the laws are going to be implemented by human beings. The laws are going to be implemented by people. If the people who implement those laws decide to do otherwise and there are no consequences, then the law does not work, and the law cannot work. Which is why I say, and it's a difficult thing, you know, to make, you know, budget all this money, create all these situations, and then expect the people to be the to police the elections. But that is what is where we are. The people have to police the elections to guarantee that what we want happens. That is the only way. Even at that point of policing, you know, you can only police at the polling unit. But at least let's do that one. Let's vote, you know, ensure that the votes count. Because like I said there the last time, sometimes some of these things are to discourage people from coming out to vote. Because the fewer people who come out to vote, the easier it is to manipulate the election. If everybody comes out to vote, there will be no new numbers to add. Do you understand? There will be no, if there are 1,000 voters and we have 980, it means that the only 20 voters are standing, and you are not going to, even if you add that 20, it may not make a difference. But if you have 1,000 voters and have 10 people coming out, at the end of the day, they can change that 10 to 100 and something or 200 and something. So those are the challenges. Some of those things that the parties in power say is to discourage you from coming out. So what I would encourage people is to say voting is a right. Voting is a civic responsibility. Don't allow anybody to discourage you from going out to vote. Because at the end of the day, you have whatever happens after the election will affect you positively or negatively for 4 years. So it's a choice you make. Are you going to say, okay, it doesn't concern me, and then you cry for 4 years about all the bad policies that the people that it doesn't concern you to elect bring out? Or are you going to fight for one day to guarantee a 4 years that you can manage and you can control? Those are the issues. You know, we're where we are because of what we do and what we don't do.
0: You know, I love the fact that you mentioned that for a very long time we've been battling with voter apathy, right? And here we are seeing a sitting senator inciting violence, telling his supporters to kill and kill accord party members. And because you just mentioned that this will also deter people from coming out on the election day, right? How do you think we can come in? How do you think the electoral body, the electoral umpire, can come in to encourage people to come out on that election day?
1: Well, voter sensitization. You know, the first thing that encourages people to come out is the expectation that their votes will count. 2023, a lot of people came out because of the beavers and co electronic transmission and co. A lot of people came out. They first said that their votes will count. And significantly, in the first election, their votes counted. Because around the country, you saw governors who lost their senatorial seats. You know, you saw states like Labour, if the votes didn't count, couldn't have almost taken over the places that they nearly took over. So the first thing is that is where it worries me. That the president said what he said. Because the expectation that the votes count is what brings people out first. Secondly, INEC has a sensitization department. They're supposed to be there shouting, screaming, telling people what they will do, you know, having public engagements, answering questions from people, you know, continuously, encouraging people to come out and vote. Because people have worries, and those worries have to be addressed by INEC. So they must create situations where they listen to people, respond to their worries, you know, and then continuously tell people what they are doing to make sure that the process works. If it's not that, it's difficult to stop voter apathy.
0: Then, let me take you back to the action of the president a few days ago when he ordered EFCC to vacate Oshun account's freeze order. You know, and a lot of people hailed him for that. And after some days, we are seeing another violence erupting in Oshun State, right? Do you think that maybe, action from the president, first of all, is going to douse attention? Because a lot of people have been pointing accusing fingers at the president that he is the one, he's not saying anything, he's not doing anything, you know, to stop the violence, to even call his people to order. Do you think that that will stop the violence so far? And what could be the impact on the election?
1: Well, first is that, you know, it's, you know, sometimes it's difficult to believe that some of the actions that were taken were not initiated by the president or did not have his buy-in. But if he says he doesn't know, it is not impossible. It was in this place that we were that Obiano's security was withdrawn during his second term election. Unfortunately for him, Buhari came to the southeast and met him, and he complained directly to him. He didn't know. So it is not impossible that some of those issues that the president may not immediately be aware of. It's not impossible. And when he became aware of it, he did something that also created a problem of its own, because when he orders the FCC, his suggestion would be that he controls the FCC, which we have been projecting as a body that had its own modus operandi. So if the president says EFCC stop, then it's also a problem. Now, beyond that, and that is where consequences matter. If somebody has done something wrong and we are not able to do anything to him, then whatever we say will carry very little weight. If, for example, the EFCC chairman has done something wrong by, you know, stop blocking Oshun's account, what have we done to him? Nothing. If he has not done something wrong, on what basis is the president asking him to stop? So those are issues that, you know, we must understand and put in the right perspective. Has the EFCC chairman done something wrong? If he has, what is the consequence for doing that wrong thing? If he hasn't done something wrong, what right does the president have to tell him to stop? Those are issues. We must have consequences for wrong action. This senator, for example, who has said this, what are we going to do to him? Between now and whatever, the police must show cause. You've called him, good. But after that, what happens? You're going to go tell us that you investigated and you found out that he was misquoted. Or you investigated and you saw that he was inciting violence, and then you take action. If you don't take action, it doesn't discourage other people from doing the same thing. Which is why we are the way where we are. Nobody is held accountable for wrongdoing. You know, or no big man is held accountable for wrongdoing. Mm-hmm. Because some people who are not big men will say something less, and you throw them into one, you know, remote prison for awaiting trial for as long as you like. So no big man is held accountable for saying all those kind of things or for doing some of those things. So until we start holding people accountable, and others will visibly see that this man has been held accountable for it, then we'll start taking those kind of things seriously. But until it happens, if it doesn't happen, it doesn't discourage anybody from inciting violence. It absolutely doesn't. And the amount of monies that go into elections, the amount of time, the amount of commitment and determination, it's a do-or-die thing. It is the way we play it. It's a do-or-die thing. So first is that actions must have consequences. If actions have consequences, then it deters. Consequences are a deterrent. You know, if you do one way and nothing happens to you, the next person will follow you. But if you do one way and they come out and arrest you, Nobody's going to follow that road again. So, and this is what consequences do. We don't have consequences for anything. You know, which is my own position. If the FCC chairman has done something wrong, why? What is the consequence for that wrong action? If he hasn't done anything wrong, what is the consequence for the president interfering with an EFCC investigation? So those are the issues around some of the things that we do. So we run without, you know, like a car without brake, no control. Anybody does what they like. And at the end of the day, we come out and complain that it's not working. It's not going to work.
0: But we hope that it will work.
1: It's not by hope. It's by the actions that we take.
0: When you look at the things
1: that we do.
0: When you look at how swift the police were in handling, in inviting the senator, don't you think they have handled the case, you know, properly?
1: That's what I'm saying. Inviting the senator is just one step. We need to know what has happened after inviting the senator. Did you investigate and find out that he was wrongly quoted and then released him or discharged him? Or did you investigate and find out that he incited people and you're going to charge him to court? Those are that you invited him. Of course, they didn't handcuff him. We don't know the kind of invitation. So for me, it is the action, the conclusive action that is taken. Invitation is just, you know, a minor step of an investigative action. You invited him, then after that, what? You know, we've seen the FCC invite people, the people are on the run, they chase them around. After that, what? Nothing. You know? So the important thing is what happens with that investigation. But having said that, and I can say it to you, I'm sure this senator is not the only person saying that. He's the person caught on camera. But for us to make a change, the person caught on camera must show that this is not what we want. But ball is the court of the police. As for me, as long as there are no consequences for actions, particularly actions by big men, as long as there are no consequences, nothing is going to change.
0: Well, that's a very insightful opinion right there. As long as nothing changes, as long as there is no consequence
1: nothing
0: for any action,
1: change.
0: Nothing is going to change. Well, we'll have to get to the talk lines, 0916-000-4945. We've been talking about Osun State politics, and we saw a recent video where a sitting senator threatened to kill members of their court party, but he actually made a U-turn and he said that was not what he meant. That what he said was that they should kill court party members with their votes and not, you know, literally. Well, it's up to the police to decide after the investigation. The investigation is still ongoing and we hope that something reasonable will come out of it. But from where you are sitting, Mr. Nechionya, you don't think that this is possible. You don't think something reasonable will come out.
1: I doubt, for example, whether if he said it really that we are going to do anything to him. That is what I doubt. I doubt whether if he said it really, Senator of the Federal Republic, what would the police do to him? That is what I doubt, you know. But I will be pleasantly surprised. I'll be happy to see that something happens about it. Quite pleasantly surprised. But I doubt it from all I have seen, and particularly in the political space. You know, sometimes and most times, political matters are not taken as seriously as normal matters. The police, they don't take political matters as seriously as normal matters. So he said it. So if you go and kill somebody because he has said it, you have committed murder. You know, so while he has said it, it's also important to highlight to the people he's saying it to that it is not enough defense for you to say that a senator told you to do it. It's not enough defense to say that the senator told you to do it. If you do it, you have committed a crime. But it still comes down to that responsibility for action. Do they feel that there's enough deterrent for them not to do it? If there's enough deterrent, even if the senator says do it, A lot of people will think twice about doing it. If a senator in America says to the people, go and kill, the deterrent is enough to nullify that senator's statement. Why it is a major issue here is that we don't have deterrents. That's why it's a major issue here. There are no deterrents. A lot of people believe that if they go and kill on the senator's order, nothing is going to happen to them.
0: All right, we'll have to get to the talk line, 0916-000-4945. But meanwhile, we've also seen a statement from the ADC. They said that the APC in Osun State, or the APC in general, they are intimidating members of their party, and they've also raised alarm recently about that. Mia, but we have to get to the talk lines to get your thoughts about the whole development in Osun State politics, and how, what kind of impact do you think this will have in our forthcoming election going into 2027 election? 0916-000-4945. Hello.
2: Good evening.
0: Good evening to you.
2: Good evening, sir.
1: Good evening, my brother.
2: Agosi Monya Okubunka. Yes. One name which any ne could lanya. So far all a PC. I'm going to Ibu go to Madi, but a PC. Aba Aran John deal. All I Muhammad, Lando Tia Puria, Behanka no la or la ruling party. My keta odom kwaka no je keta. So when Yendo Yan Yaftaula Yama, when you have Malau, don't you have a furia? I had to wear a ring before I read police Arabia. So, APC, Tarajida Nigeria, Mayor Toshi Saha, they are president in our control, Lucian Jiso, La Nigeria, or your president people, Kale Meshi.
0: All right.
2: What do you want to do in Nigeria? The whole thing. I'm not blaming you because I'm not sure I'm a man on Gary. I've been able to say something. I'm a man on Gary. I'm a man on Gary. Oh, Senator Puria, Senator. Yeah, we are free. Like, so I'm not more in you, Pulasio. Away here, the Amelia. My last position. I hear. I'll
0: All right, thank you very much for your thoughts. We have to allow others to call in 0916-000-4945. Hello.
3: Good evening,
0: good evening to you.
3: Good evening, my dear.
1: Good evening, sir.
3: Anyway, your guest. I think you are behind schedule. Don't you know that the police has released the senator? And the senator gave an interview when he came out. He said after 2 hours that he has explained to police what he meant for some people who want to interpret Yoruba. But let me tell him one thing and that people should hear it. I listened to that thing in Arise this morning. Husseini, Rufai, and I think Abati said the man was a coward. That senator is a coward. That he should have stood up. Because Abati showed up and he said, kill them, kill their children. You know, tell us you're telling them to kill with their votes. The votes have children. Those who understand you, but know that the man was inciting. And Abati went on to name 2 other people who have made the same type of, who should be pursued by the police. Like, it's not believing now, my friend, Gesuku. Nothing will happen. The police is part of the game, or don't we know? The army is part of the game, don't we know? Look, Nigeria, we hail you. Good evening.
0: All right, good evening, Panduka. Thank you very much for your thoughts. Keep the calls coming, 0916-000-4945. Let's get your thoughts. Hello? Hello?
4: Yeah, good evening.
0: Hello, good evening to you.
4: Thank you. Jake is speaking from Abapa.
0: All right, go on.
4: I must say that your guest made me to enjoy this evening very well, because it was very last with the conversation. Well, the issue is that ABC is going to pursue state election with a very high desperation. They are very, very desperate, and I have never seen a desperate party like ABC. And if that is the same manner that they will go to 2027 election, I fear if Nigeria will survive it, because they are very desperate, they are very self-centered, they don't want to mind what with the outcome of what the actions are. If you look at the way they have been going about election, even the election, if you see what happened there, my dear sister, coupled with all the ones that happened in the past.
0: All right.
4: So I fear very well, if this is how they will conduct the next year election, Nigeria may not be able to withstand it. That is my point, my dear sister.
0: All right. Thank you very much for thank you for your thoughts. Keep the calls coming. Hello.
5: Hello, it's all good evening.
0: Good evening to you.
5: Good evening to the guests in the studio.
1: Good
5: evening. Yeah, I remind myself much about one. I'm reaching from Abba. Before when Mr. President told everybody that everything is fine politics, this is what our president said about last week ago, last week, that everything is fair. Kill, destroy, mend, burn. It's fair in politics. That is the reason why I cannot say anything. Ifeoma, do you know here in Enugu here, because we're talking about leadership, do you know that some people are still paying 8,000 to their workers? The suit workers are still collecting that 8,000. And when election comes now, the people decide to go the other way, they will now bring in violence. See, why I'm just saying this thing? The other time, cause in Canada, so you go that APC, PDP, political party, are all terrorist organizations. And tell me what is different from this letter and the Boko Haram member that is killing and sending his boys to go and kill people. You know, how can a senator say that you should, Nigerian senator, a very big position in this country, tell people to go and kill every account member, to kill their children, and it's not telling them that you say that you should kill them with votes and kill their children with votes. Our leader there in the studio has said it all. But it will happen. But you will still see the police will release him. But has it been that none, is this person that said this thing, Eleni Nabaribe, or Rostam Guna, every year will be burning. But in fact, the man will be in Abuja by the relative in Oshun State. I don't understand what is happening here. Our politicians are behaving, some of them are behaving like a terrorist. How can you be paying people that 8,000, those that have family? And this level 4 workers in any suit. Right. And that 8,000. And when I start talking now, you send your boys and your police on them. That is the reason everybody does side here. But right. I don't blame them. I blame the citizen. Because in a country where the citizen is afraid of the leaders, this is what will be seen. Until the leaders start being afraid of us, this will never go well in this country. Let's remember it.
0: All right. Thank you very much. Thank you for your thoughts. Keep the calls coming. Let's know how many calls we can squeeze in before we get back to our guest, Mr. Nechonya. Hello.
6: Hello, good evening.
0: Good evening to you.
6: Good evening, Informer.
0: Good evening to you. We can hear you.
6: Evangelist.
0: All right.
6: Professor Joseph Agbo is my name. Good evening, my
1: good evening, Joe.
6: The chief of good the old block here. Good evening, sir. Sir, you don't need 900 and something to come out in a polling booth where there are 1,000. No. If there are 400 registered voters and 300 comes out, they cannot manipulate that place. They cannot. So you don't even need that high level. The truth is that people, when I say they say I'm very hard, I'm very harsh, are these people leaders or dealers? Should such kind of person, I think that should be about 60 years ago, I presented a paper at a conference in Ibadan, an international conference. We were just 25 people from Nigeria, 16 from abroad. And I presented a paper titled Machineries in Governance, towards a philosophy of punishment for African development philosophy. And when I finished, they were calling me murderer. I said, I don't care. They were even blackmailing me as an evangelist. I told them, God is not afraid of blood. You give somebody money to go and equip a hospital, and he uses it to go and buy a house in need or in Rome. And I said, let's carry that person and kill him so that the next person will give money, will go and equip the hospital. Do you know how many people have had to die because of simple surgery or simple drug that they could have administered on that person? Thousands, hundreds have died. And I said, let's kill one person. And he said, it is a... Until we learn how to punish people, this thing will not stop. And we are not expecting the president, who is the Al Capone. Again, how did this man call him? Until we have a president that is different, is there going to be any change? No. Carry it. Bomb it. The president that William Van Etten is now, the president will have the audacity to say that they changed the currency because of him. Who are you? You are God. You have hypnotized every Nigerian. We are all under collective amnesia or what? So the truth is that until we begin to punish people, really punish, I mean, when somebody has done something that make him die, let the person die.
0: All right.
6: But we allow them, we caress them. We caress them to say they are leaders. That the person comes out from the police and begin to say is because he's the only one that understands Yoruba.
0: All right.
6: It's unfortunate.
0: All right.
6: This is the kind of country we are. But I want to tell them one day, monkey go market, you know, go see, come back.
0: All right.
6: Nigeria can't continue to take this. Every human patience has an elasticity level.
0: All right.
6: Good evening.
0: All right. Thank you very much. Keep the calls coming. Hello.
7: Hello, it's from Good evening.
0: Good evening to you.
7: I'm about to let you on, yeah. Good evening, sir.
1: Good evening, sir.
7: Yeah, I'm actually carrying more. I come from Obunka, then I'm blessed.
0: All right, go on.
7: If I'm, you already tell us that you continue to talk, but you get it right. But I want to tell you the honest truth. Under APC, you can never get it right. Don't say that you continue to endure to God, to do something. And at times, whenever I mention God, people will say, no, leave God out of this. That God has done everything for us. And let me tell you, God is not tired of listening to prayers. One day, God will rise up from his seat and start doing something. After Israel prayed for more than 40 years, before God listened to them. So this is that you can never take God out of this. When the human beings, failed you, what do you do? You sought to God. And that is the reasonable thing to do. APC, the thing that they have conquered us. But let me just tell them, if they have conquered us, they have not conquered God. The God we serve will one day do something. Let me tell you, our father, Nduke, always tell us that God works in a mysterious way. The way God will deliver us for this country, nobody knows. But I know that surely one day we do it. This one said that kill them and kill their family. It's not fashion or what. I don't know his name. Then, if a son could say this, tell me, all those people in the motor park garages, what do we say? Adam Oshanto, so someone said that if you're a criminal, if you can't take peace, you become a saint. Your sins are forgiven. And that time, the same president, once them all, told us that you continue to protest, what they continue to enjoy life. So what this man said is important. They continue to do what they're doing until God comes from high heaven and delivers. I'm going to carry more from Ugandan basket.
0: All right. Thank you very much for your thoughts. Hello.
8: Hello. Hello. Hello. Good evening, Fama.
0: Good evening to you.
8: Where are you from, Banyu?
0: All right, go on.
8: Mr. Lechonya, good evening.
1: Good evening,
8: Wega. Let me ask you, do you think there will be a time when there will be deterrent and the speech actually? Do you think that the man meant killing physical people? I don't believe it. He was alone. He wasn't with a gun. He wasn't with anything to kill people. So there may be a slip of tongue. That is my belief. And for me, with the way things are working, let us not just continue to fault APC. This was from time immemorial, when Jim Wobede was vying for governorship of Anambra State, a committee was set that was headed by Ibrahim Kahil, Operation Capture Anambra. And Anambra was captured. It was meant to capture Anambra and Imo. Is that democratic? So all these things started.
0: All right. All right. I think we have to get back to our guest. We lost connection with the last caller. Well, Mr. Inechunya, I was reading a comment and someone said that if that comment was made by a member of the opposition, I mean, we might not be talking, saying the same thing right now. That person should have been arrested and prosecuted, you know. But this is because we are seeing what we are seeing today because the comments were made by a member of the ruling party. But when we said that we are heading into the election, what do you think should be the takeaways for political parties ahead of 2027 election?
1: Well, let me start from your first comment. Possibly, it is possible that if it was made by somebody in the opposition, you know, that stricter action would be taken. It is possible. Mm. But it is not because, and it is not because it's APC. When PDP was in power, we were complaining about this. It's the same people. Whether PDP or APC, it is the same people who are in PDP that are in APC now. So it's not about party. It's about our general attitude to politics and election. You know, our win at all cost. And like I said, we only complain when we're on the receiving end. We never complain when we are in charge. You know? So the first thing is that we must understand that in every election, only one person will win.
0: Mm.
1: We must understand that the purpose of election, because we don't understand what the purpose of election is. The purpose of election is not to select who will occupy a position.

0: the president's statement that all is fair in war and politics. Mm. You know, if you add to that his statement that he's not going to, you know, throw out a red carpet for the opposition, then it signifies that 2027 is going to be rough. Hmm. But having said that, like I said, the president has not taught anybody anything new. I am telling you that in the minds of the 36 state governors, they think the same way. In the minds of the 777 local government chairmen, they think the same way. We complain only when we are at a disadvantage. Whenever we are in power, it is our law or our rule or no rule. You know, so first, there has to be a general attitudinal change among the politicians. Secondly, people must understand that nothing good comes easy. We must sacrifice for what we want. Prayer is good, but action, heaven helps those who help themselves. Mm. We must sacrifice for what we want. If you want 2027 to be good, each person must sacrifice something. What are you ready? The question I ask the police, what are you ready to sacrifice for what you want in 2027?
1: All right.
0: Let's leave it there.
1: I think we'll end it there. Well, we've seen a statement from the African Democratic Congress, and they also linked President Bola Tinubu's recent political rhetoric to the controversial comments attributed to the senator. The National Publicity Secretary, Bolaji Abdullahi, he said that he believes that the statement, or rather the senator, may have taken the president's recent assertion that all is fair in politics as a license for political actors to do whatever that was necessary to win elections. But the police are currently investigating this particular matter, and we hope, as I made mention, that we are hoping that something reasonable, something transparent will come out of it, and maybe we can have a free and fair, credible election come 2027. But first of all, we must have a free, fair, and credible Osun State gubernatorial election. Thank you so much.
0: That's a prayer. The facts on the ground don't suggest that.
1: All right. Thank you very much, Mr. Nachionya, for that insightful conversation. My name is Ifeoma Mwabufo, and Newsbreak will be up next.

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2: 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First, the headlines. Federal government approves 35 new linear accelerators to boost cancer treatment. IGP Disu reaffirms police commitment to counter-terrorism and rule of law. Accord Party predicts Governor Adeleke's victory in Osun State governorship election. And in sports, South Africa and Nigeria to clash in World Cup playoff. On entertainment, Davido raises alarm over alleged plan to arrest Accord Party members ahead of the election. Details of these and more after the short break. My name is Ifeoma Nwabufo. The federal government has approved the procurement of 35 additional linear accelerators to enhance access to cancer treatment across the country. The Minister of State for Health and Social Welfare, Isiaq Salaku, disclosed this in Abuja while receiving members of the Global Advisory Council of the National Cancer Control Plan Technical Working Group. He noted that the approval formed part of the government's strategy to strengthen cancer care under the National Cancer Control Plan 2026 to 2030, adding that the machines are expected to be procured between 2027 and 2029 to expand the country's capacity to provide radiotherapy services to cancer patients. He also stated that the government was planning, or rather placing, increased emphasis on cancer prevention and early detection rather than concentrating solely on treatment after diagnosis, adding that work was ongoing on 6 cancer centers nationwide, with 3 already completed. The federal government has signed a memorandum of understanding with the Cooperative Federation of Nigeria for the development of a national digital identity and governance infrastructure for cooperative societies. The MOU was signed by the Permanent Secretary, Federal Ministry of Agriculture and Food Security, Marcus Ogunbiyi, on behalf of the ministry during the second day of the National Technical Workshop on Cooperative Sector Digitalization in Abuja. The government also announced the immediate commencement of a 6-month national revalidation and recertification exercise for all existing cooperative societies nationwide. Speaking at the event, the Minister of State for Agriculture and Food Security and Supervising Minister of Cooperative Affairs, Aliyu Abdullahi, described the agreement as a significant move towards strengthening visibility, accountability, and digital governance in the sector. He further described the initiative as the beginning of a new era under the Renewed Hope Cooperative Reform and Revamp Program 2030. And still in the news, Inspector General of Police, IGP Olatunji Disu, has restated the Nigerian police forces' resolve to intensify counter-terrorism operations, safeguard civilians and respect human rights, and ensure compliance with the rule of law. Disu stated this in Washington, D.C., where he represented the Nigeria Police Force at the 2nd United States-Nigeria Country of Particular Concern Joint Working Group meeting. During the meeting, Disu pointed to ongoing counter-kidnapping and anti-banditry operations, the expansion of police presence in vulnerable communities, and the use of early warning mechanisms. It also highlighted measures to protect internally displaced persons and support their safe return to their communities, adding that their preparation for the recruitment of 50,000 police constables had reached the final pre-training stage. He also reiterated the force's commitment to carrying out lawful and professional investigations, safeguarding civilians, respecting human rights, and ensuring due process. A chieftain of the All Progressives Congress, APC, Felix Ebubago Okafo, and the chairman of the Accord Party in Enugu State, Edwin Alo, have shared their opinions on the controversy surrounding the happenings in Osun State governorship election. Speaking as a guest on Urban Radio's morning program, The Parliament, Alo stated that there is no way a political party can give what it does not have, claiming that the APC spreads fear and threats to control people rather than offering good governance, service and ideas. Ebubalgo Okafor revealed that the president, Bola Tinubu, had to intervene in the issue of freezing the state account so that the state could continue to run, and argue that the Tinubu administration is not a biased government that interferes in political matters. He also emphasized that peace requires political actors to understand that elections come and go, adding that the people of Osun deserve the right to make their choices freely. A caller from Enugu State, Bando Kenya, stated that the debate had made it clear who had more to offer, adding that focusing on irrelevant issues would not solve governance issues.

A chieftain of the People's Democratic Party in Ebonyi State, Ifeanyi Nworie, has called on the State Police Command to provide adequate protection for opposition parties, their members and journalists covering their activities. Nworie, a former PDP chairman in the state, made the call while condemning the alleged attack on PDP members and supporters during a political event at Ikwato Village, Idemba community in Iza South local government area. He alleged that more than 50 suspected thugs invaded the venue, disrupted the event and attacked participants, including journalists, while also destroying chairs, canopies and other properties. The PDP chieftain further accused the ruling All Progressives Congress in the state of being behind the disruption, an allegation the party denied, while also faulting the police for failing to provide adequate security. The Maxwell Mudem-led Accord Party has expressed confidence in Governor Ademola Adeleke's re-election in Saturday's Osun governorship election, saying the people's mandate would prevail. The party's National Publicity Secretary Joseph Omorogbe stated this during an interview in Abuja today. He said the party was convinced of Adeleke's victory, attributing its optimism to his developmental strides and achievements during his first term. He said the party is not intimidated by any forces, insisting that the people of Osun support Adeleke and Accord, while describing the election as a defining moment for the state. He further urged the Independent National Electoral Commission to ensure a free, fair and peaceful election and promptly announce the results.

And moving on to the foreign scene, Japan's Prime Minister Sanae Takaichi has criticized Russian President Vladimir Putin's first ever visit to the disrupted Kuril Islands, describing the trip as absolutely unacceptable. Russian state media reported that Putin traveled to the Itrup, one of the four islands in the Kuril chain, claimed by both Russia and Japan. He noted that the visit had further worsened Japanese public sentiment towards Russia, insisting that the islands remain Japan's unique territory based on historical claims and international law. The dispute over the islands has continued for decades, and it is the primary reason Russia and Japan have not concluded a peace treaty since the end of the World War II. And up next is sports and entertainment news updates after this short break. Welcome back. 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South Africa and Nigeria, two of Africa's top women's football teams, will face each other in Casablanca today in an important match that will kick off at 9 p.m. After suffering surprise quarterfinal elimination at the Women's Africa Cup of Nations, WAFCON, one of the continent's two most recent champions, will officially lose its hope of qualifying for the 2027 FIFA Women's World Cup. South Africa's Bayana were beaten 2-1 by host Morocco in the quarterfinals, while Nigeria's Super Falcons narrowly lost 1-0 to Cameroon. As the winners of the two quarterfinal matches end automatic qualification places for the World Cup in Brazil, the two teams must now battle through the playoff route. And still in sports, Ifeanyi Okechukwu has completed a move to the reigning Nigeria Premier Football League, NPFL champions Rangers from Nasarawa United. The midfielder has agreed to a contract that will keep him in Enugu State until 2028, having made just 13 appearances during his six-month spell with the Solid Miners. Okechukwu has also featured for Enyimba and Niger Tornadoes, is expected to provide Fidelisi Lechukwu's team with additional midfield options ahead of the new campaign. And that's all for sports. Now some entertainment news updates.

Afrobeat singer David Adeleke, popularly known as Davido, has raised the alarm over an alleged plan to arrest members of the Accord Party ahead of Saturday's governorship election in Osun State. Davido made the allegation in a post on his official X handle today, urging party members and supporters to remain vigilant and stay safe. In a post, Davido claimed that the Accord Party, which is fielding his uncle, an incumbent governor of Osun State, is coasting to victory. Recall that Governor Ademola Adeleke had also raised the alarm that the ruling All Progressives Congress APC was using federal institutions to intimidate his supporters. And still on entertainment, Nigerian celebrities came out in large numbers as actor Lateefah Adedimeji and his wife Mo Bimpe held a Thanksgiving ceremony for their triplet sons in Lekki, Lagos State. Those who attended the celebration included Nollywood actress and filmmaker Funke Akindele, singer Waje, Mercy Aiwi, Buki Wright, and Eniola Badmus, among others. The ceremony featured musical performances from Shegu Johnson and Fuji musician K1 The Ultimate, while Lateef and Mo Bimpe made multiple appearances in traditional outfits. And that's the news. Just before we go, here's a quick recap of the headlines. Federal government approves 35 new linear accelerators to boost cancer treatment. IGP Disu reaffirms police commitment to counter terrorism and rule of law. Accord Party predicts Governor Adeleke's victory in Osun State governorship election. And always remember that your vote gives leaders power, but your vigilance keeps them accountable. Ask questions, demand transparency, and expect results. For breaking news stories and eyewitness reports, please call 0916-457-7098. Or you can visit our website www.urbanradio945.com. Urban Radio News Break was produced by Blessing Onatupu. My name is Ifeoma Mabufo. Many thanks for listening.

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0: We all know why you love this game. And frankly speaking, we love it too. 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

At 4 minutes gone past eight, good evening. 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It's 7:34 right here on 94.5 Urban Radio. It's time for Urban Sports, and here are the headlines for some of the trending stories. Leicester City put up for sale for more than £200 million. Manchester City rejects a new £55 million bid for Barcelona for Rodri. Rangers International to play CAF Champions League match at the MKO Abiola Sport Complex in Abeokuta. More of these in the news. I am Banky O.

Leicester City are looking to sell the club for more than £200 million with its Thai owners, King Power, ready to leave after 16 years. The Foxes have had an 8-page sales booklet produced by a leading United States investment bank to help offload the one-time Premier League title winners. City Group's list the Foxes, its women's team and other major assets, including the 32,000-seat King Power Stadium and its Sangreve training facility, which was opened in 2020 and is valued at £121 million, as well as OH Leuven, Leicester's Belgian sister club, as up for sale in a bronchial titled Project Lineup. A document seen by reporters values the club's fiscal asset at more than £200 million, though no specific sum has been attributed to the sale of the struggling teams. The Bronchial speaks of a rare opportunity to acquire a club with an excellent track record of winning promotions to higher divisions. Lionel Messi made a substitute appearance for Inter Miami last night following the death of his father and hinting he may retire. Messi's father, Ugi, passed away in his hometown of Rosario, Argentina last week at the age of 68 after a long illness. In an emotional social media post, the 39-year-old Argentina forward said he was considering his future in football, adding he was really not sure if he'll carry on doing it for much longer. After attending the private funeral in Argentina on Sunday, Messi flew back to the United States and came on at halftime to huge cheers in Miami's 3-2 defeat by Lyon in the final group game of the league's squad.

Fulham's preseason friendly against Malaga ended in a bizarre fashion on Wednesday, with the Spaniards taking a penalty into an empty net as Alvaro Abeloa's side headed down the tunnel. Malaga equalized in the last minute of normal time when defender Kevin Bassey was penalized for a handball that allowed Ineko Uregui to convert from the penalty spot to make it 2-2, but that was only the start of the chaos. Former Real Madrid boss Abeloa was sent off for seemingly remonstrating with the referee at full time, but he headed straight down the tunnel with the rest of his players, who believed that the match was over. But La Liga said Malaga were expecting a penalty shootout to follow and remained on the pitch, ready to decide the winner of the Costa del Sol trophy. With fans awaiting a shootout, striker Uregui placed the ball on the spot and converted into an empty net before celebrated with his teammate in front of the home support at Malaga's Estadio La Rosaleda ground in southern Spain.

The Football Association of Ireland, FAI, has officially withdrawn support for under-fire FIFA president Gianni Infantino, while the Irish Football Association has confirmed it is backing UEFA's stance. On Monday, European football's governing body, UEFA, signed an open letter along with CONCACAF and the Asian Football Confederation, accusing Infantino of breaking trust through deception. It follows an attempt by Infantino to sell his stake in FIFA's commercial operations to private investment companies since abandoned, which has left its bid for a fourth time at top of world football in a perilous state. Last week, the Welsh FA became the first home nation to withdraw support, with the FA following days later.

English club Manchester City have rejected a £55 million bid for Barcelona for Rodri. Last week, Barcelona had an initial offer in the region of £40 million knocked back, but last night Barcelona were expected to raise their offers to between £50 million and £60 million, but their new offer is still not enough for Manchester City. After they made a bid of £55 million, Barcelona remain determined to sign Rodri and are considering their next move. City are seeking upward of £60 million for the 30-year-old midfielder, who has entered the final year of his deal, and talks remain ongoing. It is reported that some other City do not want to sell Spain's World Cup winning captain and instead want to agree a new contract with him. However, if Roddy asks to leave, then they will not stand in his way. Chelsea have told Manchester City they have a deadline of 5 p.m. tomorrow to make an offer for Enzo Fernandes. City are interested in the midfielder, who shared a strong relationship with Enzo Maresca when he was Chelsea boss. Chelsea value Fernandes at £120 million, and he has 6 years left on his contract. They have not received any bid for the 25-year-old World Cup winner from Argentina. If City do not meet Chelsea's demand, they do not intend to sell Fernandes in this window. Barcelona's pursuit of Rodri, which saw them at £55 million bid rejected, as raises prospect of Manchester City making a late move for Fernandes before the window closes. Manchester United head coach Michael Carrick says the club want and need to do more transfer business before the summer window closes on the 1st of September. In preparation for his first full season in charge at Old Trafford, United have signed Andrew Santos and Yuri Tielemans for a combined £85 million, while also securing goalkeeper Carl Dallu on a free transfer from Leeds United, Tynan Thompson, Kit Mackinson, Christian Oroxo have also arrived, but they are not expected to make immediate waves in the first team squad. United came into the window prioritizing the midfield following the departure of Casemiro, as well as bringing in a backup for newly named number one, Sonny Lamins. In Santos, Tielemans and Dallu, United have made progress in addressing two positions. However, there has been a glowing restlessness among the fan base for more deals to be done.

Belgian midfielder Yuri Tielemans apologised to Aston Villa fans after suggesting he had moved to a bigger club in Premier League rivals Manchester United. The midfielder is 29, moved to Old Trafford this summer on a 5-year deal from Villa when United triggered a £35 million release clause in his contract. Tielemans spent 3 years at Villa Park after joining from Leicester City in 2023, making 134 appearances and scoring 10 times. Speaking during United's pre-season tour, Tielemans praised Villa for putting him back to his very best before adding, "Their clubs above Villa and Manchester United is one of them." Some Villa fans were unhappy with Tielemans' comment, so he took to Instagram to clear the air. He said, "Never meant for my words in the press yesterday to offend anyone or the institution of Aston Villa Football Club, which I massively respect and I'm grateful for the past 3 years. I must either admit my mistake and apologize for my choice of words. We'll be more careful in the future." Premier League champions Arsenal have held fresh talks of a move for Aston Villa's central defender Ezri Konsa. It is understood the Gunners have signalled an intention in recent days to improve on the initial proposal of around £30 million for England international. However, Arsenal's valuation still falls significantly short of the £60 million Villa want for Konsa. Villa is showing no inclination as things stand to accept anything below their asking price. A 28-year-old who is still on holiday after the World Cup is Mikel Arteta's preferred defensive target. And back home, Rangers International Football Club of Enugu and Shooting Stars of Ibadan will now play their CAF Champions League and CAF Confederation Cup home matches at the MK Abiola Sport Complex in Abeokuta. Nigeria Premier Football League champions Rangers had earlier reached agreement with the management of Remo Stars to host their home matches at the Remo Stars Sport Complex in Ekene. The Flying Antelopes, however, settled for Abeokuta after discussion with their technical crew led by the coach of Rangers, the title-winning coach Fidelis Elechuku. Shooting Stars had also earlier picked the Remo Stars Sport Complex Ekene for their home matches. Rangers will face AS Submap of Benin Republic in the first preliminary round of the CAF Champions League. Shooting Stars will be up against Tunisian Sfaxien in a first preliminary round of the CAF Confederation Cup. The two competitions will start early next month. Ifeanyi Okechukwu has joined Nigeria Premier Football League champions Rangers International. Okechukwu lined up with the Flying Antelopes from Nasarawa United. He signed a deal that will keep him in Enugu until 2028. Okechukwu managed only 13 appearances during a 6-month stay with the Solid Miners. The midfielder has previously played for Enyimba and Niger Tornadoes. Okechukwu will give Fidelis Electrical side more options in the midfield ahead of the new campaign. Rangers will be aiming to successfully defend the MPFL title next season. And finally tonight, the Nigeria Football Federation President Ibrahim Musa Gusau has defended the preparation of the Super Falcons for the 2026 Women's African Cup of Nations, insisting that the federation made significant efforts to get the team ready for the tournament, despite criticism of its approach. Gusau's defense comes after Nigeria's WAFCON title defense ended in a disappointing fashion with finalist Cameroon, which they lost to in the quarterfinals by lone goal, leaving the Super Falcons outside the semifinals and forcing them into a more difficult route toward qualification for the 2027 FIFA Women's World Cup, with questions being raised over whether Nigeria had done enough before the tournament. Gusau pointed to the international friendlies arranged for the team as evidence of the

0: took to win the Premier League title in 2016, a team that won the Premier League title in 2016, and they were heavily involved in the team. Now the team, it's almost non-existent. The team has been put up for sale for £200 million, and I have to say that since the plane crash that affected the ownership of the club, they've not been able to find themselves. You know, it's been a major struggle for Leicester City. We expect a team that won in 2016, that means they have enough in the bank, that means they have enough assets, they have enough money to some extent, if it's was well managed to stay in the Premier League 10 years after. But to think about the fact that 10 years after, Leicester City is being put up for sale for £200 million, and also some sister clubs owned by the management of Leicester City. That's quite sad. Right, for the African Cup of Nations Women's World Cup playoff, Cote d'Ivoire are down 2-1 to Ghana. Ghana leading as we speak. The game started by 6 p.m. and Ghana are leading 2-1 against Ivory Coast, and the first goal was scored in the 4th minute. It was Ines Konan who scored a penalty in the 4th minute. But late in the game, in the second half, Princess Dakwa Mafu scored in the 59th minute for Ghana. Josephine Bonsu scored a penalty in the 72nd minute. They are running away with a possible win. They are running away with a win tonight. For South Africa, Nigeria, it's by 9 p.m. The Super Falcons need our support. They need our support massively, because if we are going to stand a chance, if we are going to even try to qualify for the FIFA World Cup, it has to be tonight. The FIFA World Cup is in 2027, and that's going to take place in Brazil. So they need to win tonight against South Africa. 0916205945. Lionel Messi is back on the pitch again, and Rodri is not for sale for £55 million. Barcelona needs to pay as high as £60 million if they want the World Cup winner, the former Ballon d'Or winner, to come to their team. Yes, Rodri wants to move to Spain. Real Madrid were interested earlier, but Barcelona are pushing for that Pedri-Rodri combination that won the World Cup for Spain. 0916005945. Let's get into it. Good evening to you.
1: Hello, thank you. Good evening.
0: Yes, how are you, man?
1: I'm fine, my dear. Are you?
0: I'm all right. Go ahead, please.
1: Yeah. My name is Amos, as usual.
0: You know.
1: Yeah, reaching you from my hometown here in the Inyaba Development Center of Ebonyi State.
0: Go ahead.
1: Yes, I think the Super Falcons of Nigeria, they have done very well, I must tell you.
0: Okay.
1: Despite that, they are not playing in the final in this current WAFCON. I think going by the trajectory, they have dominated Africa for the past 10 years.
0: Yeah.
1: And I must say kudos to Super Falcons, and they deserve our support.
0: Okay.
1: Yeah. Besides, I think during the last Nations Cup,
0: the last one they won.
1: Hello.
0: The last one they won.
1: They are the current defending champion.
0: Yeah.
1: Just that they are not playing in the finals. We are going to have a new champion in Africa.
0: Yes.
1: So. My view is that they have done very well, and I must appeal to the American counterpart, that is the Super Eagles.
0: Yeah.
1: To emulate them.
0: Okay.
1: Okay.
0: I get it.
1: Amos,
0: thank you very much, Amos. I need to let you go now.
1: Thank you.
0: You've made your point. 0916005945. 0916004945. My tongue is twisting tonight. Good
2: Hello.
0: Evening to you. Yeah.
2: Good evening, Alex.
0: Alex, how far now? How you doing?
2: Fine. Right. Sorry, any transfer of the about Mayu?
0: I can't look away like this, so I cannot look away. Even Carrick is shouting that they need to make more moves. They need to make more transfers before the 1st of September. Apart from the three players, Cardalo, Yuri Tielemans, and Andre Santos, no Mackie signing for Mayu.
2: Okay.
0: But let me drink water, yeah? Drink water. You go do all right. 0916005945.

0: 0244-9945. Those are the numbers to call to be part of the conversation tonight. Okay, good evening to you.
1: Good evening, Banky.
0: Yes, your name and location.
1: Yeah, Frederick Mobile.
0: All right, go ahead.
1: Yeah, I went to win the Super Falcons, the best of luck against South Africa today.
0: Okay.
1: I wish that they can win the match. Get their
0: hope. Okay. Yeah.
1: Against, yes, or qualifying in the World Cup.
0: Mm-hmm.
1: Yeah, and for Barcelona, if they want to sign Rodri, it's not only £5 million, €5 million that stop them. Unless if they don't want to sign. Say they brought 55, and the man they want 60 million.
0: 60, in excess of 60.
1: Yeah, it's not only 5 million.
0: They should sign him on time so that Man City can buy Enzo Fernandez
1: from Chelsea. Chelsea have already given Man City deadline.
0: Yeah, 5 p.m. tomorrow. Mm.
1: Yeah, but Chelsea are not the same players.
0: And they are They are defensive midfielders now, both of them. 0916005945 0916004945. We have the Europa League qualifiers currently going on as I speak, and also we still have the Canadian Open. Ben Shelton defeated Lina Tien earlier today, 6-2, 6-3. It ended between both of them. All right, we're also looking at you look at Rafa Joda, couldn't maintain his stint. He was beaten by Brandon Nakashima last night, 7-6, 6-4. And so for Canadian Open, Ben Shelton will take on Brandon Nakashima. That's going to be in the final. And we also have Cincinnati Masters, the Cincinnati Open currently going on as I speak. We have games, we have some of the top tennis players are already getting beaten. Jack Draper was beaten tonight, 6-3, 7-5. Cameron Norrie and Dino Prismic are slogging it out as I speak. Norrie lost the fourth set, 6-3. Came back better, 6-1 in the second. And they are about to start a third set. Good evening to you.
2: Hello, Banky.
0: Yes, Odaze, how are you?
2: Good evening.
0: Good evening.
2: Now, this match that is going to take place this evening
0: in
2: South Africa and South Africa.
0: Yeah.
2: What does it amount to?
0: It gives them an opportunity to play the intercontinental playoff for the World Cup.
2: Okay.
0: Yes, if they win.
2: Okay, because I was thinking that they're saying they were knocked out.
0: It's not an AFCON match. It's a World Cup playoff match.
2: Okay,
0: yes.
2: World Cup.
0: Yes.
2: They've been knocked out of the other one.
0: And they're totally out.
2: Oh,
0: totally.
2: Okay.
0: All right.
2: Thank you. Well, I wish them the best.
0: We do.
2: I know they will win South Africa.
0: Mm-hmm.
2: They should. So, and the other, the Tigers, the big one and the small one.
0: The girls.
2: I come back to let them move to. Soundly.
0: Yes.
2: They are making us proud.
0: Thank you very much.
2: Thank you very much.
0: Right.
2: Thank you.
0: Yes.
2: Where is Pharaoh? The girl that used to anchor for you.
0: Oh, she's moved to Lagos. Fully in Lagos now.
2: Oh, dear.
0: Yeah.
2: I miss her.
0: I know.
2: Give her my kindest regards.
0: I will. Thank you very much.
2: Thank you.
0: All right. Iga Swiatek defeated Alina's Vitolina, and the Coco Gauff was beaten again by Lina Rybakina. For Swiatek, it was 6-3, 1-6, 6-3. For Coco Gauff, she was beaten by Lina Rybakina. In fact, she won the first set, 7-5, but Rybakina came back stronger, 6-2, 6-2, in the last two sets. Iga Swiatek and Lina Rybakina for the Canadian Open final tonight, 11 p.m. 0916005945 0916004945 Those are the numbers to call. Good evening to you.
3: Good evening, Mike.
0: Yes, your name and

0: Even for €61 million. Man City agreed to receive €61 million as reviewed today. Clubs exchanging documents now ahead of signature. Reinders didn't train as is waiting to fly to Saudi Arabia. How? Reinders from AC Milan as a star player to Manchester City struggled a little in his first season. And to the Saudi Pro League, my guy, what's going on, man? Good evening to you.
1: Good evening to you, Oyami Banky.
0: My guy, you have 30 seconds.
1: All right. Mm-hmm. I'm Tangos from Benin State.
0: All right.
1: You see, this move is money-minded because I don't see. And then as for Man City, I don't see no reason why they should be clamoring for Enzo Fernandez. He's a misplaced priority in my book.
0: Okay.
1: My book, because they have other midfielders. In fact, they even have better midfielders.
0: Name the midfielders that they have.
1: Boadi is coming. Boadi can play in that position.
0: There's no taste of Premier League action. So you will let. Yes, I know that he's young, but Boadi, you will not trust Boadi first season in the Premier League. Just like Reinders came to Man City and didn't perform. My friend, let's continue tomorrow. I have to go now.
1: Yes.
0: Thank you very much, guys. Ferran Torres has gotten authorization to travel for medical at PSG. The transfer fee will be £50 million, €50 million guaranteed. Right to return tomorrow morning, 8 a.m. and 7:30 p.m. on 94.5 Open Radio. I am Banky O. Good evening to you.
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0: It's time for Beer and Banter, where we sit back, catch up on the conversation making waves, and ask the questions everybody has an opinion about. Now, let's talk about a conversation everyone has been talking about. The P-Square story, when family, friendship, and business collide. Peter and Paul Okoye gave us some of the biggest records in African pop music. From their early days to becoming international stars, they built something that went far beyond music. They built a brand, they built a business, and most importantly, they built it as brothers. But as we've seen over the years, the P-Square story hasn't always been smooth. The brothers have had public disagreements, gone their separate ways, reunited, and then found themselves back in the middle of another round of controversy. And every time the story resurfaces, Nigerians have something to say. Or should I say, some people have something to say. Now, things like, they're brothers, they should just forgive each other and move on. While others say, family is family, but business is business. Well, that's where things get quite interesting, because when you're building a business with your sibling, how do you separate the emotional relationship from the professional one? Imagine having a disagreement with your business partner, except your business partner is also your brother. You can't simply close the office and go home because you're already home. And when the business becomes successful, there are even more things to consider. Things like money, credit, creative control, personal decisions, and the expectations that come with being family. The P-Square saga has therefore become bigger than just a celebrity story. It has become a conversation about whether family and business can really be kept separate, because success can test relationships just as much as failure can. And sometimes the hardest disagreements isn't between strangers, it's between people who have known each other their entire lives. And here's our beer and banter question. Come closer. If you've built a successful business with your sibling and the relationship became difficult, would you fight to save the business or save the relationship first? Now think about it, right? Now, from family and business, let's move to something that has become a major part of how young Nigerians talk about life. And yeah, you guessed right, this soft life. You've definitely heard that phrase before, haven't you? I just want to enjoy soft life. But what exactly does soft life actually mean? For some people, it's about traveling, nice restaurants, good fashion, beautiful homes, weekend getaways, and generally avoiding unnecessary stress. But for others, soft life isn't necessarily about expensive things. It's simply about having peace of mind, being able to pay your bills, having enough time for yourself, being around people who make you happy, getting proper rest, and not constantly feeling like you're in survival mode. But that's where the conversation

0: 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Yes, you, don't look back. Luxury or peace of mind? Life Lager Beer. Enjoy life.
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my bundle. This one is about money. And you know, if it's about money, I'm already excited. This record is an absolute jam. The beat is crazy. And that's pretty much how we get to kick it off today on

And number two this week is Tams. This record is effortless. Love Me Jeje. Tams brings a completely different mood with Love Me Jeje. Smooth, soulful, and effortlessly stylish.

and the Before This Week on my lay with Saw Saw. Well, call him Alfred Depression. This guy, he's really good. And this tune is a must-have on your playlist.

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3: Welcome back, beautiful people. It's time for Chill Out Chat, the best part of the show where we get to have conscious conversations. And today's question is one that could definitely divide your friendship group. Yeah, you heard me. Can you really have it all? Career, money, love, and a social life. Now, think about it. You want a successful career. Cool. You want financial stability. You want time for your family. You want a relationship. You want to travel, you want to hang out with your friends, you want to rest, and somehow

0: suddenly you're wondering, am I behind? I know, that is the question in your thought right now. And here's the thing, right? Maybe having it all doesn't mean having everything at the same time. Maybe some seasons are for building a career. Some are for making money, while some are for relationships and family. And sometimes a season is simply about getting yourself together, because life isn't a race where everybody has to reach the same destination at the same time. Here's today's Chill Out Chat question. So think about it. If you had to choose one right now, career, money, love, or freedom, which one would you pick instinctively and why? Think about it. Have the conversation with your friends. You might be surprised what everybody chooses. And while you're having that conversation, you know what to do next now. Grab yourself a Code Life Lager, because whether you're celebrating the win, relaxing after a long day, or simply enjoying the company of good people, Life Lager makes you enjoy these conversations and these periods. And yeah, we've come to the end of another exciting edition of Let's Chill, proudly brought to you by Life Lager Beer. Wherever the rest of your day takes you, make time for things that matter. Share a laugh. Share a laugh. Have a conversation. Turn up the music, in fact. Make a memory. And most importantly, do this one. Enjoy life. Life Lager. Cheers to the night.
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2: 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Stand number 8. 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
5: 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I dey stand number 5. 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Why people they call me the king of eye service? Na because I dey handle all eye wahala, and from my grandpapa, na him I get am. Na him be the work away we dey do of our family to challenge any kind of eye problem. I be elder, we don see many things for life. And na drink, you go drink our medicine. I no go give you any medicine where you go drop for inside your eye. Wetin be those things where you dey feel for inside your eyes? Your eyes dey scratch you. I be you no dey see well, especially for night. You go dey see rainbow every time. You no dey see the mark. Wait day for your eye. Sometimes, na accident they cause this kind of eye wahala. 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You know they see clear, abi, na water they drop for your eyes every time, abi, it they make you feel headache, and you no go sleep for night. Sometimes, self, you no go know which one, na 500 naira, abi, and 100 naira. Whether your eye problem, na glaucoma, cataract, pterygium, short sight, double vision, abi, and na eye poison, I beg, no sit down look, make you die for silence. Always they go look for expert hand, go check your eye condition. And if any medicine, where you take no give you better result until he reach 5 hours. I beg my brother or my sister, no use them again. Just waka go meet person who is sabi treat eye problem. Remember, say my name na Togoman, the king of eye service, aka Mr. Stop Using Eyeglasses and See Clear. I dare stand number 5, stand 5 for the Herbal Trade Fair. Make sure say them check your eyes well before they give you any medicine. I get this kind eye wahala before, but now God power and research away I do well help me overcome them. I beg papa, mama, no sit down look, make your eye spoil. Oh, this wahala no go allow you enjoy life at all. You no go fit go anywhere. You no go fit drive motor. Infection wey don't tay for body fit cause this wahala for your eyes. Remember say na eye we fit use to make money and see better tomorrow. I get computer where I go carry test every 5 person wey first waka come my stand every day free of charge. I beg as you dey come, make you bring coconut and white handkerchief. That power wey make water enter coconut wey nobody sabi go make you see clear. All our medicine and na drink. We no go put anything inside your eyes. Our phone number now 080-23-22-22-44. I go take them again, 080-23-22-22-44. Plenty sugar for person body fit cause eye wahala. Dirty water away enter person eye fit cause eye wahala. Soap water away where they enter eye fit cause eye wahala. Plenty things fit cause this problem. And now he make I advise say make you they go see person with sabi eye treatment. Make it test your eyes to know what it cause your eye wahala. No forget say I dey stand 5 and my name na Togoman, the king of eye service, aka Mr. Stop Using Eyeglasses and See Clear. We know say the eyes be oga kwata kwata for body, because without the eyes, you no go feel waka alone, go anywhere. All eyes wahala go better and you go see well again. Baba and mama, we go sure see better tomorrow. Amen.
6: I greet you all, my good people of Enugu State in general. God bless you all. This message na from Prince Oba Ayodele, Action Koboko, the man energy. I am a Tradomedical Herbal Specialist from Abeokuta, Ogun State, and I handle only man erectile related problems. So if you be man, wey no fit maintain correct strong balance and lasting erection for a good time satisfaction with your partner when it is time for action as a result of total loss of urge of feelings for woman, weakness of erection, quick ejaculation at point of play, your body they do rise and fall. Abi, you know they even rise at all. If you do any small thing at sharp, you don't tire. Abi, you wake up for morning for your body to stand up strong and active like your fellow man on our Allah. Abi, you be man who will get problem with the quality and quantity of your semen production. You get low sperm count. Watery sperm, abi, absence of sperm cells. That is, your body no dey produce any water at all to impregnate your partner. Make una worry no more, because Prince Oba Ayodele, Action Koboko, the king of man problems, don't land with complete body checkup equipment plus better natural herbal medicine to help all man body the strong and active kakaraka as a complete man. I day for inside ESBS radio compound for independent layout to Enugu. I occupy stand number four, Prince Ayodele, Action Koboko, the man energy. Stand number four. I occupy stand stand number 4. Stand number 4. My telephone number na is 0706659001. Abi you be man, we carry big body, but your engine is small past your age, or you notice you say one or the two of your down egg, the biggie pass the other, make una come out too. Abi you de pee 3 to 6 times before they break, or you no fit urinate freely because of pain or delayed urination, or you notice bloody stain inside your urine, you no fit old pee for body reach toilet, any small thing you don't pee for body. Abi you de pee with support of pipe as a result of prostate or urinary tract infection. Abi you get diabetes, maybe high blood sugar. Abi you get pile where they cause pain and bloody stain if you want toilet, or you get vein problems like stroke, paralysis, serious accident around your waist or spine will affect any of the vein where they supply power down to your manly functions. Abi you get any kind of bacteria infection, see me kuna come out too. Abi you be man of 50 to 70 years and above where they claim to say I be old man na age make me weak. My brother, no be so, as age no stop you from enjoying yourself if you are physically fit enough. I advise all man to stop taking unnecessary hard drugs or manpower, all in the name of enjoyment. It is never a solution to your weakness at all. Come out. My Enugu office day beside Castle Majestic Hotel, Ogui Road, Enugu, for Nsukka. 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
9: Hello, greetings to our dear people of Enugu State and its environs. Na Baba Imole, the greet now, aka the Light Eye Man. I day for stand 17. I say stand 17 for the ongoing herbal trade fair at ESBS Independence Layout Enugu. Or you can reach me on 080-740-9728. As you know, Sina, I be the king of the body. We go there very, very careful. Make nothing happen for Amo. If you notice anything, we no correct for your eye. Like, say, itching, scratching of the eye. Abi, you know, the fit read Bible or water they come out for your eye. Just visit Babi Muli, aka the Light Eye Man. I day for stand 17. You can reach me on 080-740-9728. Eye problem, they different too. So you must ensure to know your own problem. Because eye is the most important part of the body. Anything way affect eye, don't affect your life. Oh. Don't wait until tomorrow. Because tomorrow may be too late. Come to stand number 17. I say stand 17 for ongoing herbal exhibition at ESBS Independence Layout Enugu. Maybe you have been taking medicine for years. Or maybe na bad people do you. Whether na spiritual problem, just visit me because I'm a Yoruba man. This is my first time of coming to the East. God go answer your prayer. You go know say God bless Nigeria with correct roots and herbs. Don't forget na only eye problem at the handle. If you know the fit read text message, your eye they read. If they come out water, abi you know they drive motor for night. Maybe you don't go test. They confirm say na high sugar level. It may be in your blood or in your urine. Due to inability of pancreas to produce natural and insufficient insulin, it can result to excess urinating, most especially at night, 5 to 10 times before daybreak. I've been thirsty every time. Loss of memory, dry mouth with mouth odor. All this can affect the sense organ, make it look like say Hamatan they cover eyes every time. I, Master David Ogbonge High Medicine, where we they call Vika and Ologbojo Cleanser. Don't forget to Babi Muli, aka the Light Eye Man. Day for stand 17. I say stand 17 for ongoing herbal exhibition at ESBS Independence Layout Enugu. Sometimes, sir, if person stand for your front, it go come be like say two people stand for your front. Abi the no cover for taste, say na cataract, glaucoma, short sightedness, or long sightedness, whatever it may be. Stop applying self-medication. Just visit me, the Light Eye Man. Also, having long-term bacterial infection, which is not well-treated, can cause a worm-like movement in the eye. Don't lose hope, my people. Just visit me, Babi Muli, aka the Light Eye Man. I day for stand number 17 for ongoing herbal exhibition at ESBS Independence Layout Enugu. Or you can call me on 080-740-9728. Again, 080-740-9728. Bye for now.
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13: 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Or your own dey do you start and quench. My brother, shine your eye, yo. Many things go make you no fit act like a real man. 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You go dey piss like up to 6 to 7 times for night. Or as you dey even dey piss self, you go dey pain you. Or the piss self go dey drop small small. You go dey experience scratching every time and some kind movement around your body. Internal heat unko. You go dey make your sperm water water. Noisy stomach. General weakness of body unko. Waist pain, even pie. When you want shit, blood go dey come out. If it dey do you like this, my man, it go fit affect your performance as real man, oh. Come collect your
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9: 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Na Baba Imole, the greet now, aka the Light Eye Man. 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I say stand 17 for the ongoing herbal trade fair at ESBS Independence Layout Enugu. Or you can reach me on 08074097278. As you know, sinner, I be the king of the body. We go there very, very careful. Make nothing happen for Amo. If you notice anything, we no correct for your eye. Like, say, itching, scratching of the eye. Abi, you know, the fit read Bible or water they come out for your eye. Just visit Babi Muli, aka the Light Eye Man. I day for star 17. You can reach me on 08074097278. Eye problem, they different too. So you must ensure to know your own problem. Because eye is the most important part of the body. Anything will affect eye. Don't affect your life. Oh. Don't wait until tomorrow. Because tomorrow may be too late. Come to stand number 17. I say stand 17 for ongoing herbal exhibition at ESBS Independence Layout Enugu. Maybe you have been taking medicine for years. Or maybe na bad people do you. Whether na spiritual problem, just visit me because I'm a Yoruba man. This na my first time of coming to the East. God go answer your prayer. You go know say God bless Nigeria with correct roots and herbs. Don't forget na only eye problem at the handle. If you know the fit read text message, your eye they read. If they come out water, abi you know they drive motor for night. Maybe you don't go test. They confirm say na high sugar level. It may be in your blood or in your urine. Due to inability of pancreas to produce natural and insufficient insulin, it can result to excess urinating, most especially at night, 5 to 10 times before daybreak. I've been thirsty every time. Loss of memory, dry mouth with mouth odor. All this can affect the sense organ. Make it look like say Hamatan they cover eyes every time. I, Master David, Ogbonge, High Medicine, where we they call Vicar and Ologbojo Cleanser. Don't forget to Babi Muli, aka the Light Eye Man. Day for stand 17. I say stand 17 for ongoing herbal exhibition at ESBS Independence Layout in Enugu. Sometimes, sir, if person stand for your front, it go come be like say two people stand for your front. Abi the no cover for taste, say na cataract, glaucoma, short-sightedness or long-sightedness, whatever it may be. Stop applying self-medication. Just visit me, the Light Eye Man. Also, having long-term bacterial infection, which is not well-treated, can cause a worm-like movement in the eye. Don't lose hope, my people. Just visit me, Babi Muli, aka the Light Eye Man. I day for stand number 17 for ongoing herbal exhibition at ESBS Imprintis Layout in Enugu. Or you can call me on 08074097278. Again, 08074097278. Bye for now.
5: 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And if your own problem as a result of attack or leg poison from enemy, whether you match something for ground, I bid and send them to you for dream, I bid something like mosquito bite you for leg or hand, and since then, to work out when a problem, I bid you get wound for leg, when no gree go. You don't take many medicine, you go work small time, you no go work again. I bid medicine no they even work for your body at all again. 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
15: natural herbal medicine. 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affect your spinal cord, abi you get stroke, rheumatoid arthritis, vein blockage, and so on, make una no lose hope at all, because it's still there very possible for you to walk out with your two leg, jump up and bend down freely. It's still there very possible for you to stand up for that wheelchair. It's still there very possible for you to throw away unnecessary clutches and walking stick. God will make it possible for other people to get back to their feet through our natural medicine, therapy, and body massage. 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Amen. 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He dey live and direct for stand number 20. Stand number 20 inside ESBS Radio Compound, Enugu. Im telephone number na 090-6345-6694. 090-6345-6694. Stand number 20, Chief Babalola, the traditional vein and bone specialist. Thank you.
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18: Turn up.
19: Down, down, down, down, down.
18: With Urban.
19: You know my name, right?
6: To all my good people of Enugu State in general, God bless you all. This message now from Prince Oba Ayodele, Action Kuboko, the man energy. I am a tradomedical about specialist from Abeokuta, Ogun State, and I handle only man erectile related problems. So if you be man, we no fit maintain correct, strong balance and lasting erection for a good time satisfaction with your partner when it is time for action as a result of total loss of urge of feelings for woman, weakness of erection, quick ejaculation at point of play, your body they do rise and fall. Abi, you know they even rise at all. If you do any small thing at sharp, you don't tire. Abi, you wake up for morning for your body to stand up strong and active like your fellow man on our Allah. Abi, you be man who will get problem with the quality and quantity of your semen production. You get low sperm count. Watery sperm, abi absence of sperm cells. That is, your body no dey produce any water at all to impregnate your partner. Make una worry no more. Because Prince Oba Ayodele, Action Kuboko, the king of man problems, don't land with complete body checkup equipment plus better natural herbal medicine to help all man body the strong and active kakaraka as a complete man. I day for inside ESBS radio compound for independent layout to Enugu. I occupy stand number four, Prince Ayodele, Action Kuboko, the man energy. Stand number four. My telephone number na is 070-665-90001. Abi you be man, we carry big body, but your engine is small past your age, or you notice you say one or the two of your down egg, the biggie pass the other, make una come out too. Abi you de pee 3 to 6 times before they break, or you no fit urinate freely because of pain or delayed urination, or you notice bloody stain inside your urine, you no fit old pee for body reach toilet, any small thing you don't pee for body. Abi you de pee with support of pipe as a result of prostate or urinary tract infection. Abi you get diabetes, maybe high blood sugar. Abi you get pile where they cause pain and bloody stain if you want toilet, or you get vein problems like stroke, paralysis, serious accident around your waist or spine will affect any of the vein where they supply power down to your manly functions. Abi you get any kind of bacteria infection, see, make una come out too. Abi you be man of 50 to 70 years and above, where they claim say I be old man, na age make me weak. My brother, no be so, as age no stop you from enjoying yourself if you are physically fit enough. I advise all man to stop taking unnecessary hard drugs or manpower, all in the name of enjoyment. It is never a solution to your weakness at all. Come out. My Enugu office day beside Castle Majestic Hotel, Ogui Road, Enugu. For Unsoka, we day for Odenigbo Road, opposite Ebano Plaza, Unsoka. And for inside ESBS radio compound, me, Prince Oba Ayodele, Action Kuboko, the king of man problems, I tanda for stand number four. My telephone number na is 070-665-90001. 070-665-90001. Stand number 4. Action Kuboko. Bye for now.
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1: Stand by generator, no power failure. Good day, listener. My name is Chief Asiwaju. I am the chief consultant of Libidon Naturalist Care, where everybody sabi as Baba Standby Generator, no power failure. My telephone number is 08036522489. I don't come as my first time in Enugu State with the only one thing where I sabi, where be treatment of only men-related problem. That is to say, inability of a man to achieve last and strong balance erection for normal satisfaction with their partner. Right now, I am participating at the ongoing ABBA exhibition taking place inside ESBS compound where I occupy stand 14. I say stand number 14. Some of things where they cause power failure for a man. Number one, diabetes and some of food where they eat and drink. Excessive use of alcohol. Old age, chronic pie, jedi, where be too much sugar for body, where they make anus they come out with a serious pain and waist pain. Number two, prostate enlargement, where they cause frequent or delay urination. Abi you the naughty blood stain inside your piece. So old urine reach toilet na wahala, and you the piss like a 4 to 5 times before daybreak, or you the piss with a pipe. All these things feel cause power failure for a man. Number three, STD, long time infection, where they cause body weakness, quick ejaculation, loss of urge and feeling for a woman, inching of the body, movement like a worm, rashes all over the body, or one of your damn egg bigger than one. Abi you be man where your production water don't turn to water, it dey low in quality, or it dey come small, or it no dey come at all, my brother. This may be the reason why your madam never become mama bomboy. Make una come out for body proper checkup and solution. I occupy stand 14. I say stand number 14, or call 08036522489. Abi you think say na old age be your own wahala? I congratulate all my fellow men as I come to Enugu with the secret of my standby generator ABBA remedy, where I dey give to my fellow men to use with bitter cola. Within 24 hours, you will salute for job well done. You go there on 24/7 standby, no power failure again. We have 7 fame that make people call us men. 4 day up, 3 day down. If any of this fame block, now that time you will see say your male organ they go inside like a small pikin. Oh, my dear brother, don't let this to limit you as a man. I'm always say, if a man no feel satisfied his lover, can they use different type of manpower? Example be like alternator of motor where you get problem, where you can't change battery. Changing battery cannot solve the problem until you change the alternator where they cause wahala for the car. That is implied to your case. Don't forget, I only specialize on men related problem. I have both traditional tests and latest computerizing detecting machine to check your body before any medication. My name is Chief Asiwaju, aka Baba Standby Generator. I dey stand 14, stand number 14 inside ESBS compound. My telephone number is 08036522489. Stand by generator, no power failure. Bye for now.
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0: 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Welcome to Confession Thursday here on Urban Radio 94.5, and you're listening to the voice of Damsel. How are you doing? 14th day in the month of August. I just woke up there. I was about to say July. Like, how? Why? Why would you do that? Never. We're in the month of August, 14th day in the month of August 2026. Ladies and gentlemen, how are you doing? It's been an amazing Thursday. Yes, an amazing Thursday of pushing. I think that's for me, of pushing, of insisting on milestones. That I what I want is testimonies. I guess that's what my Thursday has been. But God by my side, I know it's possible and it's going to come to fruition. Thursday has been amazing. Missed you guys yesterday. We had quite a lot to listen to yesterday. Maybe not much of songs, but I was here. I was here and I know that you enjoyed yourself. How was your yesterday? Interestingly, yesterday was, I already planned that we would really go ahead and do the, what's this again, the hookup Wednesday, because I'm so interested in people finding love on radio. I know two guys have reached out to me regards to this, right? And I told them, okay, why not this Wednesday? But I also reached back to them yesterday evening and told them, don't worry, that would happen next week Wednesday. Okay, so I need people to have an open mind. There's this person I follow on Facebook, right? And I see how she connects people to their loved one, to their lover, you know, to their person. People based in different parts of the world. We can do that. We can achieve that on radio, okay? And again, it's one thing that I actually picked out of that particular dating page, rather. It's not like it's an app or something. It's a dating page. One thing I picked out of it, a lot of people here, people will just call in from a Ebonyi State. I need to be very, very real with what I have to say. Some people will call in from a Ebonyi State and the next thing you're like, hey, he's a farmer. He'll be like, hey, I'm 38 years old. I am a farmer. The next thing, be like, Holy Ghost fire. So the ladies will be listening and they wouldn't call in. They wouldn't be interested. And something similar happened like that on this particular lady's page. There's this guy that reached out to her, told the lady, that's the organizer, that he has interest in a particular lady. So this woman, you know, linked them up together. The man started talking with the girl and he asked the girl, okay, how are you, and all of those kind of thing. So they had just went on and on. The girl asked what the guy was doing. The guy said, hey, I'm a farmer. The girl said, okay, and went straight to the other lady's page and said that, I'm not interested, I don't want to do, no, I'm not interested. The other lady called the man, what's the problem? She said, no, I just told her that I am a farmer and since then she's not been responding to my messages. The girl said, no, she's not interested, block the guy. That's it all. Now, see the funny twist, right? So, the woman now told the guy, okay, there's this other girl, I think you'd like her. I've just been waiting to find somebody to, you know, connect her to. The guy said, okay, let me now tell you. That girl traveled all the way from whatever state that she is to go and meet the guy. Flight, the guy spent money. Oh my goodness. So the woman now showed us screenshots where the guy said that they'll be getting married by November. Like, the guy has a poultry farm, he has pigs, he has goats, like big farmer. Not all this, no, a big farmer. So why am I saying this? That story really inspired me. You don't actually know people. Like, Get to know people. Don't zero out on people just, you're a farmer, you're this. And people have plans. People have visions. People have what they are doing and what they are thinking. I don't know why we look at different occupations like it's dirty. People are making money out of it. Yes. Hope this encourages somebody. All right, welcome to Confession Thursday. I'll just do quick calls for the ritual phase. We take two calls. I want to know what's up with you. How are you doing? How has your Thursday been so far? Mine I bless the Lord. It's been me insisting on God's goodness and mercy. Although I don't have to insist, because if God said that it would be, right? Yeah. All right, keep your calls coming through. 0912-8945-945. That's for WhatsApp. For calls, 0916-000-4945. You can as well send a WhatsApp message for the Rachel Face. Tell me how you're doing. How are you feeling? Are you okay? What happened today? Where did you go to? What did you do? What did you learn? Get to call in. Let's get straight to... Just observe the Rachel Face. I head straight to Confession Thursday real quick, okay? 0916-000-4945. 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Just send a WhatsApp message if you cannot get through. Hello? Hi. Can you hear me? Hello, can you hear me? All right, keep your calls coming through. 0916-000-4945. 0916-000-4945. Or send a WhatsApp message to 0912-8945-945. 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Hello?
1: Hello?
0: Yes, good evening. Your name and location, please.
1: Yes, my name is...
0: Your name is?
1: My name is Smith.
0: I can barely hear you. Hi.
1: My name is Smith.
0: Okay, how are you doing?
1: I'm fine.
0: Okay, tell me about today. Has it been good?
1: Yeah, I'm really good. Bless God.
0: Oh, beautiful. Okay, do you have anything you'd want to share? I know it's the Rachel Face, but some people could leverage on the opportunity since you called in. Do you have anything you would want to share with us?
1: Yeah.
0: Okay, go ahead.
1: Sorry?
0: The message I dropped?
1: Huh?
0: What message?
1: About the family.
0: Yeah, the farmer. Okay.
1: Yeah. Maybe you guys don't know the guy doing it.
0: You understand? Many say it's my step. Okay. All right. Okay, thank you very much. Thank you very much. I think at this point the ritual phase is over. Okay, so we head straight to what we have for today. It's Confession Thursday, that day of the week that you get to call in and unburden and say it as it is. In your heart, in your head, what is that problem? It's bothering you. It makes you uncomfortable. Get to call in and share that situation with us. I just remembered something, right? The story that I narrated about the farmer. I mentioned that the farmer sent her money, booked a flight for her to come and meet him in his own state. I know that that can actually be also conflicting, especially looking at the fact that I'm not a believer that for the first time, you would go and meet the person. So I think the reason a lot of us are trying to overlook that part is because of this is now flight. He's not trying to put you on the road. But do what works for you. But I think it's better that the person comes first and then subsequently you could return that favor. Not the favor, you could then go, right? Yes, just to show that, yeah, he's serious. He's the one who's doing... It's not like he's the only one who's interested, but... feel like he should make that bold move first and then encourage you. He's the leader, B. Oh yeah, now leader. Lead, let us see. Alright, keep your calls coming through. It's Confession Thursday. What is that issue that you'd want to talk about that keeps you up at night? You are so unbothered. You are depressed. You're frustrated when you remember what you were stalking. And nobody knows about this. It's just you. You cry. You're tired. At times you tell yourself, no, I'm going to put an end to this. I'm going to do this. Then you're faced again with the situation and you can't do anything. Let's talk about it. Let's encourage you. We cannot make that decision for you to change everything, but we can encourage you, let you also make you see the light, and that could actually be what you just need to get yourself out of that situation. Whatever it is that you're going through, someone has been through it. There is nothing that is new under the face of the earth. So get to call in and share that situation with us. You could send a WhatsApp message to 09128-945-945, or you call in. Let's talk about it. Be vulnerable. Let's talk about it.

0: good evening. Your name and location, please.
1: I'm coming from Enugu State.
0: Okay, your name?
1: Chukwudi Madabuchi.
0: All right, Chukwudi Madabuchi. Chukwudi, see, you see your radio set. Turn it off, okay? Or just step away from it completely, from that environment. Yeah.
1: Okay.
0: All right, Chukwudi.
1: Yeah.
0: All right, go ahead.
1: Well, the thing always bothers me in the way a woman told you that he loves you. At last, she's still going to cheat on you. She came back and says she loves you. Is it making sense?
0: No, it doesn't make sense. It doesn't make sense. Are you still with the person?
1: Yeah, I'm done with the person, but I can't control the relationship anymore.
0: Okay. That is...
1: killing my feelings all day and night.
0: That's so unfair. You're not in that relationship again? Right?
1: Yeah,
0: it's a good thing that you chose yourself. It's a good thing that you chose your sanity. Okay, you guys are still dating and she's cheating on you. All right, I know it's actually a painful situation to find yourself in, but remember that you did not do anything for her to cheat. You cannot blame yourself for it. Okay, people will do what they want to do, but I pray God will find you. You would find a better person rather. Okay. But that is not how women behave. That is how some women behave. Not all women. Okay? Women don't
1: say... I suggest all women.
0: Don't go on with that mindset. Some women are like that. Some men are like that. Not all women.
1: I'd rather be single, but be in a relationship that will keep taking my life.
0: No, love is a beautiful thing. Okay? You'll find your person. Okay? Don't hold on to the mindset that all women... All women, is your mother like that? Let me just ask you a question. Would you put your mother in that category? I think your mother is not like that, right?
1: My mother couldn't try that kind of thing because my father would take off her head.
0: Okay. Okay, see. Nobody's taking anybody. Yes, that's the thing. If you don't think of your mother to be that person, that is the same thing. There are women out there who are virtuous, women out there who have self-control, women out there who are disciplined, okay? Don't worry, it doesn't make sense, but you meet your person, okay? You be single for a while until you see your person, okay?
1: God said the person on the time now.
0: God will send the person, but you'll be the person to see the person, okay?
1: Whether it may be you, but I'm still waiting.
0: What's your name? May the Lord help you, okay? May the Lord help you.
1: Thank you.
0: Amen. This point is good that can now help you. It has now, we have derailed. All right, a quick commercial break. I'll be right back. Please stay with us.
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0: 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You're listening to the voice of Damsel. It's Confession Thursday, that day of the week where you get to find healing on radio. Yes, you unburden, you just say it out. You let out that situation that has been stuck in your heart, in your mind, in your brain. You just let it out and let other people encourage you. And the other guy that called Madabuchi, who mentioned that his girlfriend cheated on him, but they are finally separated, which is also, I think it's a good thing. Please, I tell people, if you know that you love cheating, look for somebody who loves to sleep around. Just let your values match. Don't be looking for people who are just praying and looking for people who are intentional. If you have any bad behavior like cheating, beating, look for somebody like that. You can beat people. Look for another Tyson, Mike Tyson. Look for Mike Tyson. You like to philander around? look for a woman who does the same. Look for a man who does the same. Or better still, I think better still, right? Don't look for anybody. Just be on your own and be doing it. When you are ready for a relationship, you know that you're ready. Yes. Don't enter a relationship and be causing people heartbreak. That's it. Causing them sleepless night. It can be a lot. Really, it can be a lot. I saw a lady talking about, you know, cheating. I could see the emotions. I wanted to start laughing at some point. She was so pained. She was telling me, why don't you stay alone? What is this? It's not even about what she was saying. It's the expression on her face. You could see the pain. The people in the comment section were like, that man that hurt you, heaven will never forgive him. And yes, heaven will never forgive that person. Please stop hurting people. It can really be a lot. I don't think we know how cheating can wreck our partners. People don't even know the extent of that pain until you're caught up in that situation. Then you know how painful and how deep it goes. It doesn't just go anywhere. Even if they forgive you, there's always still there. They would always remember it. And that is not them remembering it, is not that they hate you or that they would always bring it up in conversation. But that memory is always there. Nothing takes it out. It's a hurtful one. Let's do better, please. 0916-000-4945. Remember that you can as well send a WhatsApp message to 0918-945-945.

what is that situation that is eating you up, keeping you up at night? You're restless, you're tired, you are walking on the road, you just forget where you are going to because of that relationship problem. Let's talk about it. Let's talk about it. 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This is your safe haven. Yes, it's public, but it's also private. And we are kind enough here. We want you to be happy. We want you to be healed. And that's the reason we'd call in, we'll contribute, we'd encourage you. Okay, so call in and share with us. 0916-000-4945. 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

0: What a bombshell. Okay, 0916 0004945. Please, before you get to call in, just turn off the volume, turn off your radio set, or you turn down the volume on your listening device, or step away completely from that environment, okay, so we can have a proper conversation. Thank you very much. 0916 0004945. Hello. Hi, good evening.
1: Hi, Damson. Yeah. How are you doing?
0: Good evening. Your name and location, please.
1: I'm Chetachiku by name. I'm coming from Enugu.
0: All right, Chetachiku from Enugu. Please go ahead.
1: Yeah, please. Let me. I'm sorry to break, to just brief you this issue, okay?
0: Okay.
1: Let me say, this is the first time that I've called this about radio, okay?
0: Okay, all right.
1: I've been hearing from Yagazel Zano. I live behind Yagazel Zano. Okay, behind their house, you understand?
0: Okay.
1: I've been hearing what you are saying, even the last caller.
0: Right.
1: Let me say, God bless you according to what I hear from you. If you know that you are going to cheat, you have to find the people that are doing exactly what you are doing. I'm sorry to say this. This is public, as you say, and private.
0: Okay.
1: This one is not girlfriend issue. It's my wife. I'm with the wife with three children, two boys, one girl. You hear what I said?
0: Yes. And is she doing the same thing to you?
1: Honestly, this is what now, 4 months. I caught her red-handedly. She packed. Everything go to our mother's side. Our mother have been what? Telling her to, oh my God, I'm sorry to say this, I'll call you another time. As I'm calling, my heart is beating, crying every time. I'm sorry.
0: It's so painful. It's actually very painful, right? I don't know, people don't understand that cheating wrecks the other partner. It's such a disheartening thing to do to somebody else. Chidoze, hopefully that I would get your number and we'll talk about this. God will help you through this phase. It's not the easiest of phase to be in. Your wife, three kids, sleeping around? No. The height of it in marriage. And that's what we see today. It's a lot. Keep your calls coming through 0916 0004945. Hello?
2: Good evening.
0: Yes, good evening. Austin, is that you?
2: No. But I am. Good
0: yeah,
2: evening.
0: I can hear you. Yes, Austin. Good evening.
2: How are you doing?
0: I'm doing okay. Thank you very much for asking. And you?
2: Hello?
0: Austin, I can hear you. How are you?
2: I can't hear you.
0: You can't hear me?
2: Hello?
0: Okay, Austin, I think it's from your end. Yeah, it's probably from your end, rather. Please endeavor to call back. I wouldn't know what the problem is. Okay, just call back. 0916 0004. Austin, is that you now? Okay, yeah. Can you hear me now?
2: Yeah, I can hear you. How are you doing?
0: I'm doing amazing. Thank you so much for asking. Thank you very much for asking. Today is the 13th, not the 14th. Please.
2: Mm-hmm.
0: Yeah, I just made a mistake. I just remembered something. Yeah, Austin, go ahead. Go ahead, please.
2: Okay. You see, truthfully, this cheating stuff has a lot of factors around it. So some of it are not just like natural like that. You understand?
0: Okay.
2: So there's something that is not only discipline, you know. So this thing is more than discipline. is one, discipline is also part of it, but one needs to be, you have to be disciplined, you have to be honest and transparent to your partner when this kind of thing is coming up. Then thirdly is, it will be coupled with the mercy of God, because there are some circumstances that God will have to create in order to divert that that appetite or that situation when it comes. So I think it takes more than discipline. Even when you see some pastors or some men of God, they used to say it, that there are times whereby they take discipline, but at times it goes beyond discipline because spirit are also involved in it.
0: Okay, all right.
2: Yeah. So I think in that aspect, we should not spirit. Only focus on the...
0: Hold on a second. Discipline. Did you mention that we have spirit of cheating? Are you trying to imply that we have spirit of cheating?
2: What I'm saying is that, you see, lust is a spirit itself. That's the spirit of lust. So when it comes, it manipulates people. It manipulates people. So, and both you are a pastor, it happens to everybody. But what I'm saying is that it takes more than discipline. It takes for you to be truthful for your partner. You know, there are times whereby a man, for instance, that maybe a lady can just pass.
0: Okay. Oh. Out. All right, keep your calls coming through 0916-000-4945. Okay. All right. Okay. 0916-000-4945. Get to call in and unburden with us. What is that situation that is draining you? Let's talk about it. Hello. Yes, good evening. Your name and location, please.
3: My name is Anna. I'm from Enugu.
0: Your name is?
3: Chizoba.
0: Chizoba from where?
3: From Enugu.
0: From Enugu. All right, Chizoba, please go ahead.
3: There's something I want to say.
0: Okay. Just be audible, Chizoba. Speak up so I would hear you clearly. Okay.
3: It's about my family.
0: Your family?
3: My husband.
0: Your husband?
3: My husband.
0: Okay.
3: I've been married about 3 years now.
0: 3 years?
3: Mm-hmm.
0: 2 years, okay.
3: And my husband was cheating.
0: He's cheating?
3: And he was a cheater. He's living with a woman.
0: He's what?
3: He's living with a woman.
0: He's bringing his woman home.
3: And before we enter that marriage, I asked him that you have a woman. And he said no. Hello?
0: Yeah, I can hear you, Chizoba. So, have you mentioned this to anybody? Your mother, your pastor, his brother, any? Anybody that he obeys or anybody that he respects, rather. Have you mentioned it to anybody?
3: Yes, but also he don't listen to advice.
0: He's what?
3: He don't listen to any advice.
0: He doesn't listen to any advice from anybody. Yes. Have you tried and there is nobody that he listens to? Have you tried?
3: Yes, even my father, even my pastor knows this. Okay. And my mother was me.
0: So, okay, and you still love him so much, right?
3: I'm still living in the house and village. And one of it is a woman she's living.
0: I don't understand that part. You are living in at the village and he's living where? Okay. You see, if... Hello?
4: Hello? Hello, Damsel.
0: Yes, good evening.
4: Hello, Damsel.
0: Yes, I can hear you. Ezege.
4: This is Ezege. Good evening.
0: Good evening.
4: How are you doing over there?
0: I'm doing amazing. Thank you very much for asking. Oh, God. Oh, no, no, no. Please, Ezege, call back. Call back. Okay, 0916-000-4945. Where do we start? Where do we stop with this cheating conversation? I can't even talk about a particular woman and her husband that I have been having a conversation with, because I can't even bring their conversation on radio. They know I'm a radio presenter, and they already mentioned they don't want it on radio. But it's the same cheating. I cannot even get into details. It's so depressing. It got to a point. Okay, yeah, I don't have to. All right.
5: Good evening.
0: Yes, good evening. Your name and location, please.
5: I'm Moses calling from Lagos.
0: All right. Is your phone on loudspeaker?
5: Yeah, my phone is on loudspeaker.
0: So why not take it out, okay? So that your voice is everywhere and it's not really...
5: My name is Moses.
0: Moses. All right, Moses, go ahead.
5: Yeah. I have this relationship that is disturbing me all this while.
0: Okay, what is happening?
5: There's a lady I met.
0: Okay.
5: It's up 7 months now.
0: Okay.
5: I've been trying and reaching, buying gifts. I even fixed her in a bakery place where she will learn work. But all of a sudden, she started telling me that she has someone that she cannot marry or cannot go into a relationship again. So I'm just confused.
0: You are confused?
5: Yeah.
0: She has somebody else.
5: She has somebody else.
0: This is not a matter of confusion. They have betrayed you. Why are you confused? You should not be confused. That is wickedness. Is she in any bad... What the hell? She has somebody and she allowed you pay for her to learn a skill. And you have been buying gifts for over 7 months.
5: The skills she learned and they are to offer... some materials and items for us. I told the managing director over the place that they should keep those things and not leave the thing to her.
0: Okay. That's also a good step. Yeah, it's a good one. It's a good one. She knew that she was... I know that we can do what we want to do for humanity, but she was in a relationship. She liked somebody and she allowed you. Why is the person not funding every other thing for her? After 7 months, let her hold it. Let her refund you money. At least use that one and be buying something to always gauge your heart when your heart wants to burst open. Okay? Because that was wickedness. What kind of people do we have? If you are in a relationship, be in your relationship. Why would you allow another person and the person is spending and spending, put you up to learn a skill and later you are... Do you even agree that you're in the relationship? Some of us are very wicked. This is terrible. And yes, I'm an advocate. Help people if you want to help people, right? Do not have any... But this one is betrayal. There's no confusion. It's modern day wickedness. Keep your calls coming through. Let her older boyfriend, let him go and buy the materials. Yeah, let him go there and buy the materials for her now. Get people everywhere. Keep your calls coming through. Hello? All right, 0916-000-4945. Hello? Hello?
6: Hello?
0: Yes, good evening.
6: Good evening.
0: All right, your name and location, please.
6: I'm calling from Enugu. My name is Fred.
0: All right. Fred, right?
6: Yeah.
0: All right, Fred, talk to me.
6: I have a friend of mine that his girlfriend is doing the update, so... There's an issue on ground now. So the girl is pregnant. She don't know who is responsible. And he came to the guy, and the guy said he's not responsible. He goes to the other guy, the guy says he's not responsible. Now the lady is totally confused, don't know who is on the side.
0: She's confused. Her confusion has not yet started. It has not really started well. Let she be confused.
6: And secondly, then he went to report to his parents, and they're laying out the calculation on the my guy. So I have to stand for the guy. Say, no, you can't accept that pregnant unless they go to DNA test to confirm. He decided it's him.
0: But the girl agreed that she's dating two people, Abby.
6: Yeah.
0: She's the agreement. That's okay. The girl and the family member, her own family member, they should find money and go and do DNA so they would now know who exactly has the child. It's on her. Her confusion has not yet started. It's just the beginning. It's beginning stages.
6: If you pray for this one will come. If you go Monday, you go on Tuesday for this. If you come Monday, you go Wednesday for this one. It don't make sense now.
0: Yeah, women in men's business. I like how she's been caught up in that kind of situation. Okay, thank you very much for calling.
6: Yeah, she don't go village. Who knows she don't go to pass her.
0: Thank you. I pray that our consequences hit us up. Two people. Now you are confused. That is not confusion. This is God being merciful to you. God is merciful. Now you have regained consciousness. The only thing you need to do now is to try as much as possible, you and your family members, not even your family members, you. Since you have been double dating, there is a tendency that you have been collecting money from two people. Gather the money that you have collected so far. Go and do DNA. So you now know who you are going to really now speak to. So you are not going to be, because this is not confusion. This is modern day madness. Hello?
1: Hello?
0: No, don't yes, good evening. Okay, step away from your listening device. Thank you.
1: Okay, I will do it now.
0: All right. Oh my goodness. All right, 0916-000-4945. Hello.
7: Hello, good evening.
0: Yes, good evening. Your name and location, please.
7: My name is Blessing. I'm calling from Obi.
0: All right, Blessing from Obi. How is in Kano West?
7: Okay, please, I want to ask. Yes. I don't know whether I can just express myself like this.
0: Yeah, go ahead. Go ahead. Express yourself.
7: I've been married for years now, but divorced. So,
0: are you divorced? You said you have been married for years. You're still married, yes. Right?
7: No, I'm divorced.
0: Okay, you're divorced, okay.
7: So, but I need maybe somebody that can love me truly. Mm. But I don't know how to go about it.
0: Okay, all right.
7: So, I don't know, and people coming my way, I don't think they really need love, you understand?
0: Yeah.
7: I've just seen them as they just need somebody's body.
0: All right. So, Blessing, we don't have all day, but I want to tell you this. What do you do for work? What are you doing? What do you do?
7: Okay, I sell for somebody. I'm a sales lady.
0: You're a sales lady. Okay. And you would want to learn something. You're a sales lady. Is there any other thing that you're doing by the side, or that's just about it for you?
7: That's just about it, because I'm a nurse by profession, but I don't have money to start it up.
0: Yeah, that is where your sales this thing comes, because you already have something that you're doing. You could, one, what I'm trying to suggest, you already have a vision. You want to be a nurse. You want to further save this. Yes. I know that it's not funny. You could meet family members, meet people around you that you think could help, that you know can help you. No little amount to gather things up to go back. You could even be working whilst you're doing your, that is the nursing that you're talking about, is this kind of nursing, which is also beautiful, auxiliary, right? Okay, so yeah, whilst you're doing it, okay, and within 2 years, 1 year, you're done, you can start working in a hospital or a health center. But what I'm trying to let you know, whilst you're doing this, your sales girl thing, right? I don't know, are you a Christian? Yeah. Are you a child of God? You go to church?
7: Of course, yeah.
0: Right?
7: Yes, of course.
0: Yes, yeah. You want to meet people. Go, when you go to church, find a department, go to places. When I mean go to places, you might not have the whole money, right? You could volunteer to work at a particular thing that they are doing. Maybe you are cooking there, you are doing something there. But places, have friends, female friends. Go out. Every time you're not in your room or just your workplace, okay? You go to church, you are sociable.
7: Okay, thank you. Thank you.
0: Yes, people would always... All right, just keep listening. Okay, Blessing, if you're listening to me, meet people. Okay, be happy. But one thing is, if you focus your mind on getting somebody, and that's the only thing, there is a tendency that it would show. I'm telling you the truth. Men can see desperation. They can feel it. They come around you. They just know that you are desperate for something. Yes, you want love, and it's a beautiful thing to want love. I want love. You understand? But when you are focused on your vision, you have other things that you are thinking about to improve yourself. Because if man don't come, won't you leave? You would leave. You would survive. You would eat. So whilst you are looking at upgrading yourself, taking care of yourself, making yourself valuable, somehow, whilst you are at it, the man will find you there. It could be where you are trying to be doing your nurse thing. He will meet you there. It could be a church where you are working. He will meet you there. It could be you going out. Oh, you volunteer to be an usher somewhere. He will meet you there. Just be about improving yourself. You would definitely meet that person. But if you make everything, the mindset, every time you're thinking about it, you are praying, you are doing this, you are doing that, the desperation that will be oozing out of your body when you meet these men, you'll be shocked. They will leverage on it. They can sniff it. They just, the same way that sometimes women, we just have this thing of finding out there's a problem here, there's a problem there. That is the same way men can just feel the desperation. They just know that you are desperate for marriage. You just want to marry. And then that person, he doesn't want to marry you. You now just come for what they usually would come for. You know what they would usually come for. So please, just be about your business. He would find you. And I pray that when he finds you, you'll be connected to a good man, a great man that would love you. Hello?
8: Hello, good evening.
0: Yes, good evening. Austin, you have a minute. Please utilize it.
8: Okay. Yes. Like what I was saying before.
0: Yes.
8: I think the problem is the energy level to lust is very high now. So it's more than the physical aspect that people are seeing about. It's a kind of a spiritual energy. And the energy is very high. Because in especially most in this around this region. Yes, so the problem is at times it happens to people. Okay. Even single and non married people.
0: True. All right, Austin. All right, Austin. I hear you, Austin. Just keep listening. There's something I actually didn't mention. So when you said it's a spirit, I wanted to really withdraw from that, but looking at it, it can really be, because I've been praying against the spirit of Sodom and Gomorrah recently. It's actually a prayer point. I don't forget to pray. I pray against the spirit of violence. Violent spirits could be masturbation and the rest of them. I pray against those spirits. I'm trying as much as possible to be very plain with us, right? These things, and somehow, because of the kind of things that are out on social media and in the movies, you can live your life so righteously for a long time. And somehow, one movie is changing your whole body. That is why you have to be very careful what you are consuming. These spirits are very violent spirits. The spirit of Sodom and Gomorrah, the spirit of lust, please pray against it. You are not a Christian. Whatever faith that you are, whatever way you people used to bind it. Okay? Because it's so... About this cheating part, also pray. But when they catch you, they need to really deal with you. Because I don't know how to bring... So that men will stop, because when they do it, they're not like, no, it's spirit of cheating. Which spirit of cheating? Which spirit? It's spirits that booked hotel. It's spirits that shaved. Is it spirit that shaved? And called the person. Are you people with HR before doing it? Please. Hello?
9: Hello, doctor.
0: Yes, good evening. Your name and location, please.
9: I'm the person that called you before.
0: My dear.
9: I'm Chetachuku. Yes, the one that complained about that his wife is cheating with the three children. I called you. I was crying. That's why I called the call.
0: Chetachuku, I don't know if we can talk about this on Saturday. Would you mind? Let's talk about it on the Happily Ever After show.
9: Please.
0: Okay.
9: Like anywhere. Right. Like right. I can send my wife's number. I don't know how to say this.
0: Don't worry, Chetachiku. I'm going to call you so that on Saturday we just get to talk about it all and happily ever
9: please,
0: after.
9: Please, okay? Please, dancer, okay. Anywhere, because since 8 years now, I have not cheated with anybody, but since like we are living in Nightmare.
0: It's painful.
9: This thing is paining me so much. We are living in Nightmare. Since I born my first one, I have not cheated, but because of all this, I don't know all this Yahoo something and code. Something like spirit, come on to her.
0: Come on to her.
9: Please.
0: All right. Chetachukwu, I'll call you, okay? We'll talk about this on Saturday. Thank you so much.
9: Please, dancer. Right. Please, God bless you. Please.
0: Yeah, thank you. Thank you very much. Please, as we're about to end this show, I want to plead with all of us, okay? If you know that you have the spirit of cheating, since we now want to conclude this is a spirit, and you know that the spirit of cheating is in your life, look for somebody that has the same spirit. Look for the same person that has that spirit. Let you people work together. When spirit meets spirit, nothing will bow. Nothing would bow. The both of you, the Bible said that, can two work together if they don't agree? No. So when you come in agreement with that person, it must work. Your marriage would work. Your relationship would work. Two cheats meet. That relationship will be successful. When you meet that person, you ask the person, can you cheat? Do you cheat? The person is like, no. You say, no. That's a red flag. I love women that cheat. I love men that cheat because you cheat. Cheating is

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